0: Dua Lipa training season on Kiss 102.3. You are here with Ben and Liam.
1: Secret stain, secret stain, secret stain.
2: What could it be? What could it be? There is a stain on my bucket hat. You can see it with your own eyes if you'd like. Ben and Liam on the socials pinned to the top. It's not secret sound, okay? This is a secret stain, so it helps if you use your eyes. We've also given out two clues. Riley and Pracker, have you heard both the clues, mate?
3: I have heard both the clues, yes.
0: All right. So, of course, it's Beyonce and there's the Seinfeld theme. Riley, what do you think has made the small dark stain on Liam's bucket hat?
3: I reckon it is a body bronzer.
0: Body bronzer.
2: On the single ladies. On the single ladies. Obviously, ladies will quite often use a body bronzer. My wife uses a little bit.
3: Bit
2: of a, you know, fake tan sort of thing. Yep. So that's that one. Seinfeld?
3: Yeah, so there was an episode where Kramer left like a stain on one of the walls and it goes back over it and it sort of, it wasn't in the original dialogue, but they look back at it and it's like, oh yeah, it was like a body bronzer stain that he accidentally left on the wall.
0: Okay, and so, and what is a body bronzer? Do you know, Riley?
3: That's a great question. I'm pretty sure it's just like, almost like a fake tan sort of thing, just like a makeup sort of cosmetic appliance.
0: Because I thought fake tan is fake tan, right? Whereas bronzer is more like
2: foundation?
0: Foundation,
2: Riley, can I ask, the way you're saying this clue, are you very well-versed in Seinfeld? You've seen all 180 episodes, you remember this. Did you type in Seinfeld and this into ChatGPT? You type in Seinfeld.
3: AI is a powerful thing.
2: Yeah, it felt a little AI for me.
0: Because sometimes you got to strip back the AI and just have a look at the stain. Because when you actually look at the stain, Riley, it doesn't look like bronzer to me.
2: It's not Riley. We can cross that one out. It's not body bronzer. That is the thing, is it? When you get ChatGPT to do all the thinking for you, sometimes you don't see the obvious clues. That's a good point. If you really look at it, if you look at the stain, and then you've got Seinfeld, you've got Beyonce. You know, maybe what else is Beyonce known as? I don't know. You might be able to put all the pieces together.
0: I just love that. I'm assuming Riley did look at the stain, but he went, well, a robot AI told me that it's bronzer, so it can't not be.
2: We can tell. You know, sometimes I'm like, how can people tell? I'm like, I almost feel like a teacher reading someone's homework there. And I'm like, I don't reckon you came up with that, man.
0: You're on Kiss 102.3 with Ben and Liam. We play again tomorrow at 8 a.m. Seinfeld and Queen Bee. What could have made that stain?
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0: The Kid Laroi and Justin Bieber, a couple of boys there with their song Stay on Kiss 102.3. You are here with a couple of boys, Ben and Liam on Kiss.
1: Earlier, I asked you, Ben, in Outkast, would you be Big Boy and would I be Andre 3000?
0: Yep.
1: Out of Kid Laroi and Justin Bieber, who would be who?
0: Well, I'm older, so I'd be Justin Bieber.
1: Oh, I feel like you just said that so you could snag the cool one.
0: Kid Laroi's pretty cool.
1: Yeah,
0: well,
1: yeah.
0: He's in Uber Eats ads.
1: He's cool. I like it. You know, he's done really well, especially for an Australian. But like,
0: oh, come on, don't harumph about being Kid Laroi.
1: I'd rather be Justin Bieber.
0: Really?
1: Yeah.
0: Also, Justin Bieber's got a kid. I got a kid. You got no kids. Kid Laroi. I think that just all makes sense, right?
1: Yeah, I suppose so.
0: Hey, coming up, someone else who's also got kids, Burjo. He has got your penultimate chance to get in the running for $1 million, all thanks to our $1 million pop quiz here at Kiss. 10 questions, you get them all right. You also win $1,000. It went off on our show today, so make sure it's you playing. Up next, Burjo takes the reins on Kiss with Ben and Liam, giving you all the hits and all the variety, Adelaide.
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4: All the variety. Morning, Adelaide. Hello, Burjo. With you, another freezing cold start to our Adelaide day. I think I looked at the temperature. It was like 5 degrees this morning. 12 at the moment. Tops are 16. At least we've got a bit of sunshine and blue skies around today, though. Hey, Nicole in Anglevale, nice and cold where you are, but you're keeping warm.
5: I have our heater set on a timer.
4: Oh, so it comes on?
5: Yeah.
4: Oh, that's genius. How do you get a fancy heater like that?
5: Ducted.
4: Yeah, I've got ducted heating, but I don't have a timer. I was laying in bed at 5 o'clock this morning, freezing cold, and I was dreading having to get up and turn the heater on.
5: Do you have one of the panels?
4: Yeah, I've got a panel. I got ducts. I got all that stuff, but apparently yours is better than mine. Now I need to go figure out how to put my timer on my heater. Anyway, all the hits, all the variety, all day long. Kicking off now for you, Adelaide. Kiss 102.3.

0: 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Mwah. 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

0: Kiss 102.3, all the hits, all the variety on a sunny Adelaide day. We'll take it. 12 degrees though, tops of 16, but nice nonetheless.
1: It's a beautiful day.
0: Ben and Liam are back in breakfast.

0: This here at Kiss. Now we're talking bad neighbours. We've all had them, right? This time Ben reckons he is the bad neighbour, and you called to dob yourselves in as well.
1: I'm married to a Scotsman, and as we all know, Scotsmen love to play the bagpipe.
2: Scotland!
1: And the neighbours do not like it.
2: I bet he's making a wee bit of noise in the morning.
3: I was in an unhappy marriage for a long time, and we didn't play a lot of Scrabble.
2: I get you.
3: Now I'm in a much happier relationship, and we play Scrabble all the time.
2: Oh.
3: And sometimes, you know, it can get exciting, and, you know, we celebrate.
2: Mm-hmm.
3: The neighbours have heard us celebrating, and I don't feel like we're the favourites in the neighbourhood at the moment.
2: Oh, wow.
3: Yeah. After a really good game. I won the game, by the way.
2: Well, that's good. That's good. It's not every day you win a game of Settlers of Catan.
0: Oh, my God. All right, look, Ben and Liam, they're back tomorrow. That secret stain yet to go off. $1,000 still in play. Kiss 102.3, Facebook and Instagram. 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
2: 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More variety of music, yeah.
3: Fabulous. I have it on all the time.
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1: Sure.
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1: 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The answer for question two is England.
0: Write them down, yeah, Catherine?
1: Write them down.
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0: Kiss 102.3, all the hits, all the variety. See, Adelaide, just for a better mood, all we needed was a little bit of sunshine. Nice today. 13 degrees right now. Tops of 16. I've got Teddy Swims on the way from Irene Cara to Teddy Swims. That's all the hits and all the variety. And a song from 2011. The only way to listen to this song is super loud. You're going to know it as soon as you hear it next.
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0: We've got sunshine, but we are freezing in Adelaide this morning, so I think we're looking for money to get out of here somewhere warm. Quizmaster Gordy in the Kiss $1 million Pop Quiz studio.
2: Come on by, bask in the warm glow of these $1 million gold bullions. That is a euphemism for something else. Let's play the Kiss $1 million Pop Quiz, Burge.
0: Come on. Here we go, Jody.
2: Oh, a very nervous Jody, I think, is walking up to the Kiss Million Dollar stage. Come on up. Come on up, Jody.
3: Hi.
2: How are we feeling about taking on these 10 questions?
3: Very nervous, but excited.
2: I mean, $1 million on the line.
3: I know, right?
2: A crazy amount of money.

0: I can't wait.
1: I feel like she's just won it mentally in her brains. Let's do this. 10 questions, yep. 60 seconds. Get them all right. I'll throw you a grand in your hand. Plus, win or lose, you're up for your own $1 million moment in a few days' time. Time's going to start after question one. Are you ready?
0: Ready.
1: Which singer collaborated with Bruno Mars on APT?
0: Rosé.
1: Hey, David Beckham played soccer for which country at international level?
0: England.
1: Who is older? Is it Denise Richards or Michael J. Fox?
0: Denise.
1: What about true or false? Pedro Pascal suffered from anxiety disorders, which brings on panic attacks.
0: True.
1: Which film won Best Picture at the 2025 Academy Awards?
0: Oppenheimer?
1: Which singer performs the 2026 single American Girls?
0: Pass.
1: Which actor played Maverick in Top Gun?
0: Tom Cruise.
1: Yeah, what is the capital city of New Zealand?
0: Auckland.
1: Quick, where was Bruno Mars born? Hawaii or Los Angeles?
0: Hawaii?
1: What day of the week will Game 3 decider of the state of origin be held?
0: Thursday.
1: Well, both wrong Wednesday.
0: Wednesday.
1: Hey, Michael J. Fox is older than Denise Richards. And Nora won Best Picture at the 2025 Academy Awards. Yep. Harry Styles sings American Girls.
0: Yep.
1: Okay.
0: It all comes back to you now, doesn't it?
1: The capital city of New Zealand is Wellington. But Bruno Mars was born in Hawaii. There is no thousand right now, but there is a shot at $1 million. All right, good luck.
0: Yeah, thank you.
1: You don't need me to tell you, $1 million day is approaching. We are, what, a day or two away from this? Register to play the KISS $1 million pop quiz. If you don't, you could let $1 million slip away from your life. 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
2: Are you guys doing the 10 questions?
0: Yeah, of course we are, but you have to register at kiss.com.au.
2: Oh, I've done that, and I keep calling, and I'm like, oh.
0: No, we call you.
2: Oh, really?
0: Yeah. How do you think you'd go? Should we do a little demo?
2: Oh, I could try.
0: All right, what day of the week is it?
2: It's a Thursday.
0: No.
2: That's Wednesday.
0: Ree, you've just thrown $1,000 out. What the hell?
2: It's Wednesday.
0: But you know what? It's okay. It doesn't matter because even if you get them all wrong and totally embarrass yourself, you still have a shot at $1 million.
2: Well, that's what I mean. I'm like, you know what? I don't care if I embarrass. Like, people can laugh at me. I'll be like, well, I've got more balls than you do.
0: Well, we're playing every single hour, Ree, and you've registered, so just sit tight, wait for your phone call, and I'm going to be dropping the answers as well. So, you know, it'll save you a bit of time, and I think you might need them as well.
2: Yeah, I'll definitely need them, but I can't think of what day it is.
0: All right. 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
1: Secret stain.
0: Homer, Ben and Liam in the morning with their secret stain. The most talked about cash contest doing everyone's head in Adelaide. It's not the secret sound. Boring, done. It's the secret stain. With a stain on a bucket hat, check it out. Kiss 102.3, Facebook, Instagram. Guess it correctly, win $1,000 cash. Now, this morning, another clue to help you along.
2: So this was clue one. This is clue two. All the single ladies. What could it mean? Angelo and Mulberry Heights, what do you think it is?
3: I'm going to go with a big old American mustard.
2: Right, and how does that tie into Seinfeld?
3: Because George, in one of the episodes, gets a mustard stain on his sweater.
2: Oh, yeah. Unfortunately, it is not mustard. It's a good guess, though, Angelo.
0: All right, that means tomorrow, with another guess you can scrub off your list and more clues, you could win. Surely tomorrow, 8 o'clock, it's going off. $1,000 with Ben and Liam's secret stain. Get your guess in with the boys. Win the cash, 8 a.m. tomorrow. Kiss 102.3. So late.

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0: Quiz Master Gordy, what are we, like two sleeps away from $1 million day?
2: We are. Me and you are sleeping tonight together, and then tomorrow night, and then it's $1 million day, baby.
0: Stop fueling the rumors, mate. Let's play the Kiss $1 million pop quiz.
2: Oh, what a boss. Get up here on the Kiss $1 million stage, you big scallywag. How you doing? Cody.
3: Hey, I'm ready for it. I'm here for it. Faking it till I make it.
2: I'm with you. I'm holding your hand. I believe in you. You can do this. We're talking 10 questions in 60 seconds. If you get them all right, I'll throw a grand in your hand. Plus, win or lose, you're up for $1 million. $1 million day in a few days' time. All right?
3: Perfect.
2: Take a breath. Let's go, Cody. Your time's going to start after question one. Are you ready?
3: Yes.
2: Go time. Which singer's fans are known as the Swifties?
3: Taylor Swift.
2: Does Krispy Kreme start with a C or a K?
3: A K.
2: Who are the famous parents of the kids Archie and Lilibet?
3: Pass.
2: James Van Der Beek is famous for which 90s TV show?
3: Pass.
2: Spell Chanel.
3: C-H-A-N-N-E-L. One N-E-L.
2: Name a famous franchise that starred Brad Pitt, George Clooney, Matt Damon.
3: Ocean's 11.
2: Hey! Dave Grohl is the lead singer of the Foo Fighters and was the drummer for what band back in the 90s?
3: Nirvana.
2: Oh, who played Kylie Minogue's on-screen neighbor's boyfriend?
3: Oh! That was dreadful!
2: Huh?
3: That was so sad.
2: I didn't want to say anything, but yep. Jason Donovan. You what? I can't understand you. Have you got me on speakerphone?
3: No.
2: You're just like slurring into the phone.
3: No.
2: She's a couple of drinks deep on a Wednesday pop quiz. All right, eh? Hey, the famous kids of Archie and Lilibet, they are Meghan and Harry. Dawson's
3: Creek. Oh, my God.
2: Dawson's Creek was the show with James Van Der Beek.
3: I wanted to say it, like, as soon as I said pop.
2: We didn't even get up to all 10 questions. Whatever. Hey, listen, no $1,000, but you're still up for a million-dollar moment. Good luck.
3: Oh, you're the best, Gordy. Thank you.
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0: History is next on Kiss 102.3 with all the hits, all the variety. It's where we play the biggest songs from the 80s and 90s. Back to back to back for you. Darryl Braithwaite, massive news coming out from Camp Braithwaite overnight. I'll share what happened after midday. Any ideas on what year this song came out? I'll help you out a little bit. It was the same year that Dazzleland kicked off in the Maya Centre. We were going to all the nightclubs like Ambassadors, Big Ticket Nightclub in Hindley Street, La Rock's Nightclub. Anyone went there? Dazzleland, though, at the Maya Centre the same year. All right, I'll tell you in 6 minutes and the Darryl Braithwaite news coming up with Kistery, Kiss 102.3. R.I.P. Dazzleland.
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6: Afternoon, I'm Maria Gaban. Early morning chaos on our roads after two crashes across Adelaide. A car hit a truck on South Road at Clarence Gardens just before 7:30. Traffic was delayed between Anzac Highway and School Avenue. And a short time later, a crash was reported on the Southeastern Freeway near Bridgewater. A major boost for the southern suburbs with 1,000 new homes on the way. The new development at Onkaparinga Heights is 35 k's from the city at the southern end of the Southern Expressway. Changes to paid parental leave are about to come into effect, giving new mums and dads more time to spend with their newborns. From July 1, government paid parental leave will be extended to 26 weeks. Social Services Minister Tanya Plibersek has told Nine the rate of paid leave will also rise to more than $1,000 a week.
8: That means it's almost $30,000 in total, that paid parental leave benefit that people will get with their little new bundle of joy. So they get more time at home, more money.
6: And in KISS Celebrity News, which Aussie singer calls time on his career? More on that next.
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1: Mostly sunny, a top of 16 today, partly cloudy 17 tomorrow. Right now it's 15 degrees. And Kiss's Million Dollar Pop Quiz will flip your life. 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
4: Good afternoon, Adelaide. Hello, Burjo with you. 16 degrees, a nice sunny one in Adelaide. Now, this is the part of the day where we play the biggest songs from the 80s and 90s, and we do it back to back to back. The year was 1991. Darryl Braithwaite's The Horses was a huge song. And Courtney in Normanville, Dazzleland, opened in Adelaide that year. Did you ever hear those, you know, those rumours?
5: Oh, I never was game enough to go on that, but I used to love going in there and seeing, and you'd just be shopping and you'd be hearing everyone screaming. It was so random, but so fun.
4: Yeah, you're just trying to be in Meijer and then people are screaming as if they're being killed outside. All right, look, sad news overnight from Darryl Braithwaite. He has announced on his Instagram that he is in a little bit of pain and he can't sing comfortably. It's taken the joy out of performing for him, which has always been very important to him. And he has made the difficult and very sad decision to step back from performing live gigs. So we are never going to be seeing Darryl Braithwaite sing this song live ever again. He wants to thank everyone. I was lucky enough to actually host a bit of a concert that Darryl was at. He was a lovely man at the time. And this song obviously went off. So if you got memories of seeing this song live, that's what you're going to have to hold on to, because no more Horses live from Darryl Braithwaite, at least. Let's play him now in Kiss 3. The biggest songs from the 80s and 90s, back to back to back on Kiss 102.3.

0: It is Pat Benatar, Kiss 102.3, all the hits, all the variety in Kiss-tree. The biggest songs from the 80s and 90s. We do it back to back to back every single day at this time. Nikki, 1992.
1: I was in year two at school.
0: Were you? Do you remember the song Mr. Big to Be With You?
1: I gotta love that song. Yes. One of my favorites.
0: I'm gonna play it in Kiss-tree for you.
1: That would be amazing. Thank you.
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1: It's a beautiful day.
0: Oh, Ben and Liam back in breakfast. The boys this morning talking about the big moment, you know, when a kid is born and who missed the birth. Why did they miss the birth? Adelaide, you had stories.
2: I was giving birth or about to give birth, and then hospital security asked him to move his car. He went out and moved his car, and I gave birth.
3: No.
4: I've never understood that. There must be so many people missing the birth of their children because there isn't adequate parking. For when you get there in a rush, you're parking in any car park you can find, and then you're helping your partner get into the emergency room, but then you have to go out and move the car. The whole system is flawed.
5: You know, as a fun fact, so I was born at the Women's and Children's, and my grandpa Lionel got a fine for my birth, but he was there. And he gave me the fine on my 21st birthday.
4: Really?
5: Which is a good... Yeah,
4: that's a great story.
5: It's cute. Yeah, I didn't have to pay for it, thankfully.
0: I love that. All right, hey, Ben and Liam, if someone's giving you a fine, why don't you win $1,000 cash? Pay it easily. The Secret Stain have given out clues. We've had wrong answers. We have got another chance for you to guess. 8 a.m. tomorrow. Win the $1,000. 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Go check out The Stain now.

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1: We want you to flip your life. 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We give you that chance every single hour. 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A $1 million day is 2 days away. 2 days away. So register to be a part of it all right now. Kiss.com.au. We're playing inside the next 15 minutes. Catherine in Burton had a great win this morning with Ben and Liam. So Catherine, you've got to help drop

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0: Are you sure it's blue? Are you sure it's not red?
1: I am positive.
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1: 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On a sunny Adelaide day, we play all the hits, all the variety, despite it only being 16 degrees. 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
3: Adelaide, I can feel it. Like, somebody in Adelaide could be a next millionaire, and I'm hopeful. It could even be the person winning in our green room, Burge. Let's play the Kiss $1 million pop quiz.
1: Let's go.
3: Come on up. Come on up. Here comes Amanda, everybody. How are we?
4: Oh, I'm fantastic. How are you?
3: I'm so good. Tell me about you. Tell me how you're feeling about taking on the Kiss $1 million pop quiz. How do you reckon you'll go?
4: I think I'll go okay. Just got a bit of brain fog at the moment. We're being a bit sick.
3: The demons and brain. I get that too. All right.
4: Yes.
3: 10 questions, 60 seconds. Get them all right. It's a grand in your hand. Plus, obviously, the big one. Win or lose, you are up for an incredible $1 million with $1 million Day. Time's about to start. Are you ready?
4: Oh, let's go. Let's go.
3: Which singer performs Ordinary?
4: Alex Warren.
3: What colour are the Smurfs?
4: Blue.
3: Prince William is married to who?
4: Kate.
3: What celebrity?

0: A couple shares daughters Blue Ivy and Rumi.
1: Pass for now.
0: Okay, which continent is Egypt located in?
1: Asia? No.
0: Oh, sorry.
1: Pass.
0: Okay, what actor is married to Eva Mendes?
1: Ooh.
0: Oh my God, Ryan. Let's move on.
1: Godwin.
0: Yeah. What kaftan brand is founded by an Aussie designer?
1: Oh my God.
0: Which Australian-based brand has more Instagram followers, Kmart or Coles?
1: Let's go with Kmart.
0: Yeah. Which duo hosted the first Australian Idol competition?
1: No. I don't know that one. Oh, dear.
0: No.
1: I think I need to read a little bit more.
0: Osha. And James Matheson, back in the day with Australian Idol, or as he was known back then as Andrew G. We didn't get up to which AFL team won the 2025 Premiership. That was the Brizzy Lions. Beyonce and Jay-Z are the parents of Blue Ivy and Rumi. Africa is where Egypt is located.
1: Oh,
0: Asia?
1: call it the nerve.
0: Get yourself a Camilla caftan, because that will make everything better. 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Good luck. This could be you. It's coming, all right?
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1: Secret Stain.
0: Did you know that Ben and Liam have the most talked about cash contest in Adelaide? Don't worry about Secret Stain. That's done. That's old. That's like 80s stuff, right? We're talking about the Secret Stain. Kiss 1023, Facebook and Instagram. Go see the latest stain. You guess it correctly, you win $1,000 cash. Now, this morning, another clue.
2: So this was clue one. This is clue two. All the single ladies. What could it mean? Angelo and Mulberry Heights, what do you think it is?
3: I'm going to go with a big old American mustard.
2: Right, and how does that tie into Seinfeld?
3: Because George, in one of the episodes, gets a mustard stain on his sweater.
2: Oh, yeah. Unfortunately, it is not mustard. It's a good guess, though, Angelo.
0: Okay, so more clues, more wrong guesses. You piece it together, you win $1,000 cash. Kiss 1023, Facebook, Instagram. See the brand new stain. 8 o'clock tomorrow morning. It's back right here on Kiss 1023. Now that's

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4: 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Just what you wanted. 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I loved you truly.

0: 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This morning with Ben and Liam, Catherine in Burton got those 10 and 60 right and cleaned up $1,000. So, Catherine, now you are helping other people win all day today, dropping these answers for us.
1: The answer to question one is Benson Boone, and number two is Russell Brand.
0: There we go. Benson Boone, Russell Brand. It saves you a lot of time if you've got those. So write them down. 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

0: it's all the variety. We do love a sunny day in Adelaide. 16 degrees. But if you turn the heater up in your car really high, you can kind of think like it's a, you know, a summer's day. Not actually 60. You just look outside, the blue skies and the sunshine. Damn, it's hot outside. Guy Sebastian plays in seconds on the Kiss playlist.
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1: Tell him to sort it out. And if you win this $1 million, man, I mean, it'll be game changing. Let's go. We're talking 10 questions, 60 seconds. Get them all right. It's a grand in your hand, bro. It is Friday drinks on James. Plus,
0: let's go.
1: Win or lose, you're off your own $1 million moment. Time's going to start after question one. Tools down. Get ready, James. We go. Which singer performs Beautiful Things?
0: Benson Boone.
1: Katy Perry was previously married to which British comedian?
0: Russell Brand.
1: Who is the lead singer of Coldplay?
0: Pass.
1: Which actor starred in Taken and The Grey?
0: Liam Neeson.
1: Hey, which is Rihanna's beauty brand called?
0: Fenty.
1: Name the singer who released the hit song Espresso.
0: Sabrina Carpenter.
1: Hey, this guy. Which TV drama stars Bella Ramsey and Pedro Pascal?
0: Last of Us.
1: What is the square root of 81?
0: 9.
1: Which country is currently co-hosting the 2026 FIFA World Cup alongside USA and Mexico?
0: Canada.
1: Yeah. What is singer Lorde's real first name?
0: Pass.
1: Let's go back to who is the lead singer of Coldplay.
0: Chris.
1: Keep that. Yeah, Martin, that'll do. For $1,000, what is Lorde's real first name?
0: Charlie.
1: It's Ella.
0: No!
1: Oh, James, listen.
0: I would have never guessed it. That's right.
1: You missed out on 1,000, but the apprentice is getting drinks on Friday. Also, man, you're still up for your $1 million moment. $1 million day is like, what are we talking, like a day away? This could be you, man. Yeah, man. Good luck, all right?
0: Thank you very much, brother.
1: You're less than 2 days away from $1 million day. If you don't register, you can't play the KISS $1 million pop quiz, which means you can't have a shot at the mill. Get to it. Register now. 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

0: 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We are Adelaide, by the way, your million-dollar radio station. Just think about it for a second. $1 million in your bank account, in addition to what you've already got in there. I mean, if that was me, it'd be $1,004,000.
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0: We play all day, every day. 10 questions on the line, 60 seconds. You get those all right. $1,000 instant cash coming your way. But every single player has a shot at that million-dollar moment. Catherine, you had a good win with Ben and Liam this morning, so...
2: I got $1,000.
0: And also, what else?
2: I got through to the million-dollar quiz.
0: You are one step closer to $1 million.
2: Amazing!
0: What would you do with that sort of money?
2: Oh, I wouldn't go on a bougie holiday. And I'd like to give my twin sister money so she could rub it in her poop head ex's face.
0: Look at me now, I'm rich! Nothing says revenge quite like being a millionaire, hey? Oh, yes. All right. You're going to help me, Catherine, in Burton, drop some answers to our 2 p.m. Kiss Million Dollar Pop Quiz to help us get someone else having a win over here. In the meantime, you got one job, Adelaide. Just make sure you are registered to be a part of this. Kiss.com.au.
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0: Hits 102.3, all the hits, all the variety. Good afternoon. It is a nice day. Ben and Liam in the morning. It's a good day when these guys wake you up. Now, they're back in breakfast here on Kiss talking about the big moment, you know, when a child is born, but then someone misses the childbirth and why. Well, Adelaide, you shared your little fun stories here.
1: I was giving birth or about to give birth, and then hospital security asked him to move his car. He went out and moved his car, and I gave birth.
2: No!
3: I've never understood that. There must be so many people missing the birth of their children because there isn't adequate parking. For when you get there in a rush, you're parking in any car park you can find, and then you're helping your partner get into the emergency room. But then you have to go out and move the car. The whole system is flawed.
4: So as a fun fact, so I was born at the Women's and Children's, and my grandpa Lionel got a fine for my birth, but he was there. And he gave me the fine on my 21st birthday.
3: Really?
4: Which is a good... Yeah,
3: that's a great story.
4: It's cute. Yeah, I didn't have to pay for it, thankfully.
0: Real dedication to hold on to that fine the entire time. 8 o'clock tomorrow, The Secret Stain is back, $1,000 on Kiss 102.3.

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1: 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I love it. I love the variety. It's been the station that I've listened to for a long time.
2: 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Kiss.

0: What a song, Kiss 102.3. We play all the hits, all the variety before 3 this afternoon. I've got a Michael Jackson banger on the way for you. Let me tell you, if you've seen that movie Michael in the last couple of weeks and you're back on the Michael bandwagon, a little bit like I am, then yes, this will scratch a Michael itch for you. Okay, the Kiss Million Dollar Pop Quiz, 10 questions, 60 seconds, get them right, you win $1,000 just for playing, just for getting on air. 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Kiss.com.au to be a part of it. Catherine in Burton got those 10 and 60 right this morning. And Instant Grand now faces her million-dollar moment, but she's dropping answers to help you have a win too. What we got, Catherine?
1: For question one, the answer is Sydney Sweeney. And question two is Cyril.
0: Say it one more time.
1: Question one, the answer is Sydney Sweeney. And question two, the answer is Cyril.
0: And if you've only got lipstick around, write it on your mirror with lipstick, right, gals?
1: Yes, definitely.
0: Write it however you need to write it. Send a text to your sister's, auntie's, brother's, cousin. All right, look, we're playing in two songs time. You do have time to register now. Kiss.com.au for the Kiss Million Dollar Pop

0: Kiss 102.3, all the hits. Like Ed Sheeran, Eyes Closed, playing on the Kiss playlist here in minutes. And all the variety. Michael Jackson, The Way You Make Me Feel. I love this song. Have you seen Michael yet? I think it's still showing at a couple of cinemas. It's so good. I took my partner. She's not a massive Michael fan. I mean, who isn't, by the way? But ended up loving him, loving the music, and loving the movie. So even if you're not the biggest fan, go and check it out. It's really good.
1: The Kiss $1 million Pop Quiz.
0: Kiss $1 million Pop Quiz with Quizmaster Gordy at the helm, just making it rain like he's Oprah Winfrey.
2: Yeah, you know what? When this is done, I'm keeping the gold jacket and your beautiful high heels that you lent me. Thank you for those.
0: No, yeah, thank you for that. Oh, that was a secret.
2: Hey, come on out, Renee.

0: American Eagle jeans ad?
1: Sydney Sweeney.
0: Which Aussie DJ released the single Stumbling In?
1: Cyril.
0: Which celebrity couple shares children North Saint, Chicago?
1: Kim Kardashian. Anyway.
0: Yeah. Which actor played the title character as Michael Jackson in the Michael biopic?
1: No, I'm past.
0: Which sea lies between Australia and New Zealand?
1: The Pacific Ocean.
0: Steph Curry is a famous basketball player who signed a 10-year endorsement deal with sportswear brand. Is it Nike or Li Ning?
1: Not Nike, but
0: Li Ming. Okay. Which streaming series returned this year for its second season starring Oscar Isaac and Carey Mulligan?
1: I'll pass.
0: Which city is hosting the 2032 Olympic Games?
1: Japan.
0: Where?
1: That failed completely.
0: What did you say?
1: Japan. I don't know.
0: Oh, God. I love your laugh. Might want to get it checked out, though. I thought it was a very hard pop quiz, this one. Jafar Jackson plays Michael in the Michael Jackson movie The Sea Between Australia and New Zealand is the Tasman Sea.
1: Oh.
0: The singer who...
1: I don't know that.
0: Teddy Swims sings Lose Control. Beef is the show streaming right now, starring Oscar Isaac and Murray and Carey Mulligan. And by the way, who's hosting the 2032 Olympic Games? Yeah, that's Brizzy. That's Brisbane.
1: Oh, my God.
0: It's all right. Don't worry about it. You're still up for your own million-dollar moment, all right, my love? Good luck.
1: Thank you.
0: All right. Hey, you want to be the next player? Kiss.com.au. Jump on there right now. Register. Even if you've done it, do it again. I won't tell anyone. Will and Woody playing at 5 the Savo on Kiss.
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0: sell the variety. Okay, Smallsy is coming up next, Adelaide. He might be in London doing the show live from London, but he can get you over to New York City to go see Ariana Grande. So keep it Smallsy for that one. Also, he went and saw Harry Styles at Wembley. Yeah, Harry's on the Together Together World Tour. So catch up with what you can expect if you're going to go see Harry Styles when he comes to Australia on this tour, taking you behind the scenes of Harry Styles' tour in London. And yeah, Danny O'Donoghue, what a great name from the script, also joining Smallsy live in London, talking about their upcoming 2027 Australia tour. That is all on the way next. Have a good one, Adelaide. Bye.
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5: Afternoon at Virginia, Abus Watermain, Anglevar Road near Baker Road. Slow going for works at Keswick South Road near Stirling Street. And also slow at the moment at Woodville South for works. Woodville Road near Simpson Street, speeds at 40. Come to the Savo, Elizabeth Road at Morford Vale. 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Low tonight of 7 tomorrow, mostly sunny and 17. Right now, Ripper afternoon, she's 16. That's Kiss traffic and weather together. Ben and Liam are back in breakfast weekdays from 6 on Kiss 1823.
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16: Oh, it does. And hello, afternoon. It is the night after, the morning after the night before. Look, I'm not going to lie to you. I am feeling it this morning. It is 6 a.m. here in London. We're just waking up after Harry Styles and his Wembley Stadium incredible show last night. I'm going to tell you a little bit about that later on in the show. Producer Zach, you see, hello to you.
17: Yes, hello, good morning, good afternoon.
16: Good afternoon, good evening, and good night. Back in the studios in Australia, Georgie is there. Hello to you.
18: Hi, don't talk to me. I'm so jealous.
16: Hey, don't be like, look, everyone knows you're a Harry fan. I bought you some merch, okay? Some limited edition Wembley merch, so you can thank me later. That's in lieu of you getting a pay rise this year.
18: I'll take both. I'll take the merch and the raise.
16: You do have Harry Styles' Wembley merch. All right, coming up this afternoon, we've got a special guest co-host joining us here in London. Danny O'Donoghue from The Script is going to be dropping by the show. They've got a brand new album coming out later this year. They've got some brand new music as well. Plus, you're listening out for the Ariana Grande kiss. We're going to do that again this afternoon. When Ariana kisses, mwah, you are calling 13-1065. Your chance at the standby list to see her live in the Big Apple, New York City. Best of luck. Days until someone wins that. Let's kick off the Smallsy Show right now, live from London. Taylor Swift is on. So I knew it. I knew you here at Kiss.

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0: Imagine for your Wednesday afternoon drive home. Smallsy Show is on. Thanks to Chemist Warehouse. Right now, this afternoon's guest hanging out with us here in London, co-hosting for a little bit. They are going to be returning to Oz for their 2027 Man in the Arena tour. I'm talking about the script, all the details, frontiertouring.com. They got a brand new album coming out in August, The User's Guide to Being Human. Oh, that just... this is just emotional. Just sounds emotional. Of course they are. The script are on.
1: Hey, this is The Script, and you're listening to Smallsy. Live from London. On Kiss.
0: Danny from The Script is here.
2: Yes.
0: How are you, mate?
2: I'm great. It's good to see you.
0: It's wonderful
2: you
0: to see you.
2: You came to me to see me.
0: Well, yeah.
2: As opposed to me being jet lagged.

0: jet lag this time.
1: Yeah, I'm the one who hasn't slept and could, you know, answer or ask weird questions. So yeah. It's wonderful to see you.
0: You too.
1: How's life? Catch me up. Last time I saw you was in Australia.
0: Yeah.
1: And you were just about to do the tours.
0: We were doing the tour of the wineries, you know what I mean? Proper Irish band thing to do. Yeah, get on the gargle.
1: Yeah.
0: We had such a great time. And then we came back. We finished off the rest of the world tour. Went straight into the studio and then recorded a new album.
1: Yeah.
0: And then I've been sitting on an album pretty much since last September.
1: Okay.
0: And then we got a call from Take That. They said that they're doing their circus tour, which is the same tour that we started off on.
1: Yes. So I'm coming to the show.
0: It's a magical night where you get kind of contrast of two different bands on the one night, but we all have the kind of similar fan bases.
1: Totally.
0: I think there's some Take That songs the script could do.
1: Yeah.
0: Maybe even your favorite, you know, Rule the World.
1: Yeah, absolutely. Question, when you grew up, what did you listen to? Did you want to be in a boy band?
0: Yeah.
1: That was
0: I wanted to be in every, I just wanted to be in music.
1: Yeah, okay.
0: Regardless whether that was like, I wanted to rap, I wanted to be the third member of Criss Cross.
1: Okay,
0: Which, like, you know, not simply the fact I couldn't rap, but also, you're not black. So, how was that going to work? But I could wear my underpants
1: you
0: the wrong way around.
1: You had a dream, though.
0: Yeah.
1: You had a dream.
0: I had a young Irish potato with a dream. I will one day, I'll be a black rapper.
1: Yeah.
0: But I wanted that, and then, you know, watching TLC and like all these like really colourful kind of cool bands coming through. But then the boy bands kind of come through and it just looked like girls were all over them. When you're a teenager, what is better than having girls screaming at you?
1: That's what you were like, this is what we're going to do.
0: And believe you me, I'd been at rock concerts. Both my brothers were in rock bands and heavy metal bands. Mm. And there ain't nothing but a load of dudes. They're like people you'd see at the front row in wrestlers.
1: Yeah.
0: You know, those me like old bearded men, dirty, smelly, you know what I mean? So I was like, I think I might prefer to go with the clean ladies instead.
1: And the
0: dirty men.
1: And it has worked out. It has worked out.
0: Yeah.
1: Danny from The Script is on the air with us here at Kiss. Now, can I just say, when you come to Australia next year, you better be bloody playing this one. The Man Who Can't Be Moved, now playing Smallsy Show live from London here at Kiss.

0: Oh, no one does it better, do they? Like, you can't help but feel the script and the man who can't be moved live this afternoon here at KISS. Danny is hanging out with us, co-host and live from London.
1: Hey there, this is the script and you're listening to Smalzy.
0: Now, you are coming to Australia next year.
2: Yeah.
0: Okay, let me quickly go through the dates. You're going to be playing Brisbane, Melbourne and Sydney. This is going to be the Man in the Arena tour in line with the new album that's coming out as well.
2: Yeah. We're so excited. The single Man in the Arena, I read this speech by Theodore Roosevelt.
0: Mm.
2: And he wrote it in the early 1900s.
0: Who is, just so people know, he is a famous former US president.
2: Yes.
0: People may not know who he is.
2: Yeah, sorry. All right, shout out to Teddy.
0: Yeah, dead.
2: Yeah, Teddy.
0: Teddy Roosevelt.
2: He wrote this brilliant speech.
0: Yep.
2: About, you know, the spoils and the honor and glory belongs to the person who's actually in the ring, whose face is marred with blood and dust, who's actually in there trying, and not, it doesn't belong to the critics or the people in the cheap seats sitting there laughing at them and pointing as the strong man stumbles and all these things. So,
0: it's a very, like, I've done some therapy in my times, and the Man in the Arena is used as a point to go, actually, it doesn't matter if you fall or you stumble, like Teddy said, that you're there doing something is way more important than anyone who is criticizing from the cheap seats.
2: It's a beautiful, sentiment. And when you're an artist and you offer, here's what I do. Years ago, it used to be only people who cared about art would comment on it, and then you're kind of like, cool. But now it's like you're putting it up to the world, and the world, it almost seems like it's like being online is like a blood sport.
0: I don't know if it's the algorithm or what it is, but nice things
2: doesn't work.
0: No one gives a shit.
2: No one cares.
0: No one cares. Like respectfully, and I'm going to give this to you, like, get out there, do an amazing, vocally incredible performance.
2: Yeah.
0: People will be like, Danny sounded great. Flick.
2: Yeah.
0: You get up there, miss a note, sound terrible.
2: Yeah.
0: Holy shit, they're going to eat that up. They're going to go, did you see this?
2: 2 million views. 2 million views and 2,000 comments.
0: Yeah.
2: See, I told you, the car hasn't gotten it anymore. This, that, the other. But then there's other people get involved. It really is, if you say you don't know if it's in the algorithm, it's 100%. That's what the algorithm is.
0: It's hate.
2: It is discourse. There's a bit of a difference. So hate is just pure hate. But what is hate shouting into the void? Nothing. You need somebody to shout back with good. So underneath every post, they'll have the bot, which is like, oh, this is an amazing performance. And then the other guy going, this is absolute muck. How dare you say that?
0: Yeah.
2: By the way, I've seen your profile photo. You look like a mug. And then the next person underneath.
0: You've seen the comment section.
2: I live in the comment section. I get great fun out of it.
0: Do you get triggered by the comments, though?
2: Yeah.
0: Or have you built a bit of a thick skin where nothing they can say to me that I ain't heard a thousand times before?
2: Like, there was at one point a few years ago, I had like a lot of burner accounts, and I was like, on my behalf, I'm like answering on my, do you know what I'm saying? Like, how dare you?
0: You were referring
2: to myself in the third person, like, how dare you? He put his heart on his, you know, sleeve, and, you know, he wanted England to wear that jacket, and you just can't, it doesn't fit you because you're too fat. You know, like, I'd be like, God, he looks like a big head looking. Like, this guy's fucking unbelievable. He's an ugly little so-and-so. But it's the world that we're living in, because it's discourse. No. But I have to say, there has to be some accountability somewhere along the way for there being completely anonymous hate. You know, my wife is a victim of just fans anonymous hate. You know, so
0: directed at her.
2: Yeah, and it's like, and they'll set up different accounts and say.

0: different things and contact our family and friends and just do stuff. So I see it firsthand. There's only a certain amount of, you know, if you approach any of these social media companies, they're like, ignore it, you know, you got to report it and stuff.
1: Yeah, or block. It really goes that's why I asked you, like, for people who, like, for you, who's been doing it basically his entire life, it doesn't mean it doesn't trigger you, and it doesn't mean it doesn't, like, sometimes sting, but you have a, you build a bit of resistance to
0: it.
1: Yeah,
0: well, you know that.
1: But your family and friends, they didn't sign up for that,
0: right? No, and also, if people say anything about me, my family 100% get triggered.
1: Yeah.
0: Like, I know because I've sat and talked to a reporter and then the next day read the story and I not remember the conversation
1: it didn't go like that.
0: And so I've
1: I'd never do you dirty.
0: No, you haven't, so we're just
1: right
0: here.
1: Yeah, you know, that's it.
0: Yeah, we don't know that. It's just going to edit this whole thing out to be like, you know, get every word I said and play it on the keyboard till you get what I want.
1: That's it. And if we go back to what you said before, the social media platforms reward discourse.
0: Yeah.
1: And we can have a mad bro love in this interview and you know, a couple thousand people will watch it, but if I slander you and say something really offensive about, you know, anything, boom, my boss will
0: what were you gonna say? I was like, let's do it just for fun.
1: All right, Danny, sit tight, we'll keep chatting in a second. Right now let's check your traffic, get you home for a Wednesday arvo.
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3: Afternoon at Bedford Park, a smash on South Road near Flinders Drive, Virginia, Bruce Waterman, Anglevale Road near Baker Road. Activity at Keswick a bit slow at the moment, South Road near Stirling Street and slow going Brighton Way, Brighton. 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Kiss Cars launching out of 7, tomorrow 17, right now, cracking afternoon 16. That's Kiss Traffic and Weather together. 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

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Hey, if you want to get to New York City, see Ariana Grande live on her sold-out Eternal Sunshine tour, you are listening out for the Ariana Kiss. It's on before 4. Right now, hanging out with us this afternoon here in London, Danny from The Script. The boys from The Script have a new album coming out Friday, August 14. It's The User's Guide to Being Human. The first song from that is Man in the Arena. It sounds like this.

0: tell me about the new song, which is obviously we've started getting into the Man in the Arena, but is it completely driven by that? Is that what...
1: It's driven, yeah, kind of like that. It's more of an answer to today's day and age. You know, it was the first single that we thought off the album. The album was called The User's Guide to Being Human. And it was just in this day and age where AI is coming in, everybody feels like they're losing their jobs, tech is surrounding us completely. We're almost forgetting what it means to switch the phone off and go out and just like spend time with the people you love.
0: Yeah.
1: Look into their eyes. It came about with this song, and then we started to write about the human condition. So it's quite like a lot of other script albums in the way that I'm just trying to explain what it's like to be me now, living in the day and age we're in, and trying to remain as human as I possibly can be.
0: Yeah.
1: Before we get out of here, because we're not here for a long time. So
0: true.
1: That song.
0: Have we got some heartbreak songs?
1: Yeah. There's good. One which it's a killer. It's I'm classing it as The Man Who Can't Be Moved Part 2 because it's the continuation of the story.
0: Okay.
1: Yeah, it's called Living Our Life Without Me.
0: Okay.
1: And it's placed years on. So if there was a movie, it's now the amount of time has passed since that song is done. And I don't want to give too much away, but the plot and the scheme, I'm probably going to shoot the video, go back to the same corner.
0: Do you in that moment, like, realise that that song, right, is going to be someone's breakup song? Like the man who can't be moved is millions of people's breakup song.
1: Yeah.
0: Like they're, you know, there's a moment that the worst thing happens, their relationship busts up, and that song gets them through that, and they cry and they wind their windows down and they scream it. Why? Like, and now you're gonna do that to a whole new generation.
1: I'm hoping to. Yeah.
0: Yeah.
1: That's the plan. Anyway.
0: Okay. Great.
1: It's beautiful.
0: Tearjerker. I love it. Last question. It's a heat wave here in London.
1: Yeah, it's terrible, isn't it?
0: It is. How are you keeping cool? Are you going to play
1: I wasn't even going to do interviews today, but I've no aircon in my hotel, so I just decided I'll come down here.
0: Yeah, do the interview. Well, hey, I appreciate you getting out of the hotel. I appreciate you spending some time.
1: Yeah.
0: We'll see you in Australia. Next year, we're looking forward to it. Best of luck with the album.
1: Thank you so much.
0: And we shall see you back
1: down.
0: I'll
1: see you Take That.
0: Yeah, I can't wait. Yeah. I cannot wait for Take That.
2: Hey, I'm Sabrina Carpenter. This song is a very special song called House Tour, and I really hope you like it on KISS.

0: Sugar. There is Harry Styles in the Smallsy Show. Thanks to Chemist Warehouse for your drive home for a Wednesday. You want to see Harry Styles when he comes to Australia? I'm about to give you my Harry Styles review, but tonight, 7 o'clock, Kiss. It's why we're in town. Now, what I like to call boots on the ground journalism.
1: Smallsy.
2: Wow.
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2: This is Harry Styles.
4: Are you ready to make some noise?
0: Well, look, I don't want to rub it in, but my Lord, what a show. Harry Styles, night number 6 yesterday of his 12-night residency, playing to almost 100,000 people at the iconic Wembley Stadium. I have no notes. I have been lucky enough to have seen Harry Styles play live literally since he first started in music. And I'm going to tell you, this could be the best show he has put on. He was wearing like a watermelon-inspired outfit. There's the heat wave happening here in

London at the moment. So no trouser pants. They cut his legs of the pants off and turned them into slutty little shorts. But now, let me give you some live music, yeah? Let me take you to the stage. This is Golden Harry Wembley Stadium last night here in London. He also did Adore You.

0: If you want to see what it looked like, the videos are up on Smallsy Instagram. But let me give you a quick piece of advice. If you do have tickets to see Harry Styles when he comes to Australia in November and December, there are no feather boas this year. They're out. Don't even think about wearing a feather boa. Ladies, it's all about bedazzling a business tie. That is the go-to must-wear. And also, may I also throw in, make a sign. Make a sign with something very funny on it. One sign caught Harry Styles' attention last night, which was that she had sold feet pics on the internet to buy her ticket. Everyone loved it. That's my advice. You want to win tickets to Harry tonight, 7 o'clock. Keep a kiss. I've got them for you.
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6: Afternoon at North Adelaide, a crash on O'Connell Street near 10th Street causing a few headaches. Bedford Park, another collision there. South Road near Flinders Drive. Breakdown at Allgate, the freeway up track near the Bridgewater Wrap and Virginia Burst Water Main, Anglevale Road near Baker Road. Camera today, Hillier Road at Brunella. 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The Kiss Cast low tonight of 7, tomorrow 17, right now Butte Day at 16. That's Kiss Traffic and Weather together. Ben and Liam are back in breakfast weekdays from 6 on Kiss
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1: Smallsy's the man. Hell yeah.
2: Kiss. I know.

0: driving you home. It is the Smallsy Show right here on KISS. Will and Woody coming up for you in just a second. Right now, though, Ariana Grande in New York. Let's do it.
1: Hey, what's up? It's Ariana Grande. Smallsy is sending you to see me live in the USA.
2: Come with me.
1: Smallsy's the man. Hell yeah. Ariana Grande's new album, Petal, is released July 31st. Pre-order now.
0: All right, every day this week, giving you the chance to fly to the Big Apple to see Ariana Grande live on her Eternal Sunshine tour. Now, normally we were doing blitzes every day this week here on the show, but because we're in London and quite frankly, it's the last week of the competition. You know what? We can't be too available, you know? Isn't that what they say? You can't be too available. So it's one person a day. Hello, Naomi.
3: Oh my God, Smallsy, I'm such a big fan.
0: Consider this your official standby, get ready warning, because Ariana's in New York City and I'm putting you on standby.
3: Oh my God, I can't believe it.
0: You could be living it up in New York.
3: Oh my God, Smallsy, you're the best.
0: Everyone else who missed out, don't stress. I have another chance, another shot at it tonight, 7 o'clock. Will and Woody up next. Enjoy the rest of your drive home. I'll catch you then.
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3: 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It's a chilly 15 degrees this afternoon. 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
6: Adelaide traffic. Afternoon, a North Adelaide crash, O'Connell Street near 10th Street, Bedford Park, a smash and South Road near Flinders Drive. All go to break down the freeway up track to the Bridgewater Ramp and Virginia Boost Waterman Angle Bar Road near Baker Road. Cover this afternoon, Lions Road at Holton Hill. 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The Giscard's low time out of 7. Tomorrow, another nice day, 17. Right now, sunny and 16. Let's get traffic and weather together. Ben and Liam are back in breakfast weekdays from 6 on KISS 1823.
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9: Hey, I'm Erin Roan. Bird flu has arrived in South Australia. The H5 strain found in a dead bird washed up at Port

0: Elliott earlier this month. The Premier says it's not linked to the cases already confirmed in WA.
1: Rather, it is a migratory bird that has come from the Antarctica or sub-Antarctic region and then come into South Australia that happens from time to time with these giant petrel species.
0: A coroner has found the death of a 9-month-old baby girl in the Barossa Valley could have been prevented. Kobe Shepherdson was killed by her father at the Whispering Wall in April 2021. He also died. The coroner found a series of fundamental errors led to the baby's death. The threat of another rate hike is lingering off the back of the latest inflation data. Headline inflation has fallen to 4% for May, while core inflation jumped to 3.6%. Westpac still tipping a hike for August. Overseas, and France is in the grip of a heatwave, with the country registering its hottest day on record. And in Kiss celebrity news, Oprah is in hot water. More in a minute.
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0: Oprah Winfrey is under fire for claiming Whitney Houston showed up to her talk show under the influence of drugs. The talk show host made the admission while receiving the Cannes Lionheart Award in France, but a spokesperson for the late singer's estate claims while Whitney did fall off the stage during a sound check, it was because it wasn't properly lit, not because she was high. Your sports check up in a sec.
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0: The Socceroos are fine-tuning their tactics ahead of their Crunch World Cup clash with Paraguay. The assistant coach says a win or draw tomorrow will see the Aussies progress.
4: An important day for us. We will go through a few possible scenarios that we think we'll experience in the match against Paraguay.
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0: Taking a look at the Kiss Cast, staying sunny for the rest of the day today. Mostly sunny tomorrow, tops of 17 degrees. Right now, 14 degrees at the airport. And Kiss's Million Dollar Pop Quiz will flip your life. 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

0: Good afternoon, everyone. It is Will and Woody, brought to you by Snooze.
1: He's back, baby. He is back.
0: Yeah, a big shout out to Lizzie Who for filling in. I'd say big shout out to Husey, but he's certainly positioned our show further to the right than I normally would have liked. we might do a spot on government taxation a little bit later on, but I feel like
1: we didn't talk politics yesterday.
0: He covered most of it.
1: No, we didn't talk politics yesterday. We had a bit of fun, and we thank Husey for filling in.
0: Big shout out to Husey as well. Thank you so much for filling in.
1: He was on Deal or No Deal yesterday as well. He was on another breakfast show.
0: Was
1: yesterday.
0: He really?
1: He's a busy guy.
0: Was he really?
1: He's a busy guy.
0: Wow.
1: So thank you, Husey, for filling in.
0: Yeah, thanks, Husey. I appreciate it, mate. Hey, it's 2 days until Million Dollar Day, Woods, which is you and I giving away hopefully $1 million to one of you guys. Yeah. Another chance to get in the draw for that today. Plus, we're speaking to the biggest pop star in the world. Keep me dry like a goddamn vampire. Olivia Rodrigo on Will and Woody today. We spoke to her earlier this morning.
1: And you stitched me up. You stitched me up rotten. You'll hear this later. You ran away. She came on, and then you ran away, and you left me one-on-one with Olivia Rodrigo, the biggest pop star in the world.
0: I did.
1: And I had to exchange small talk with the biggest pop star
0: in
1: the
0: world. It's a test. You've got great small talk.
1: Well,
0: I just wanted to see how far
1: I've lost all confidence in my small talk. See. It was horrific.
0: And I will get that audio.
1: No,
0: I know you've tried to ban me from it, but I will get it.
1: We're deleting that.
0: No, I'm in the chats with Mark Demand Daniel, our audio producer. No, he's got it.
1: Well, I'm speaking to my lawyers, and that is never seen the light of day. Because that was abhorrent.
0: Hey, you can see it on YouTube, Will and Woody. If you want to see the full thing, our chat with Olivia Rodrigo. Go and check it, Will and Woody on YouTube. Right up next, though, Woodrow. I got yelled at by a neighbour this morning.
1: Good.
0: Yelled at.
1: Good.
0: From a neighbour I haven't met yet.
1: Why?
0: Because I did something on their front lawn. I'll tell you what it is up next. Will and Woody.

0: Will and Woody for Snooze. Hope you're having a wonderful drive home. Woodrow, 131065. I'd love for you guys to call or text 0429131065. What do you publicly police? Because I reckon there's some things that you got to be a little bit careful about.
1: Yeah. What do you mean publicly police? Like citizens arrest?
0: Well, I suppose that would be the, like, the extreme end of it.
1: Yeah.
0: But the most common would be like telling someone off.
1: Oh, right.
0: So
1: oh,
0: if you
1: yeah,
0: see
1: yeah,
0: someone
1: right, right,
0: littering.
1: Oh, sure. Yeah,
0: spitting,
1: yeah.
0: Spitting.
1: Yeah.
0: But those things are actually illegal. Like
1: spitting? Is spitting illegal? Not that I spit.
0: In Singapore, I think it's illegal.
1: Chewing gum is illegal in Singapore.
0: I don't know whether spitting is illegal. So that'd be a great example where you go, like, oh, mate, you look at someone and you're like, don't spit.
1: Passing wind.
0: You know, people that cough without putting their hand over the mouth.
1: Oh, especially during COVID.
0: Not during COVID.
1: Even, fair game now.
0: That's what I'm saying, but if you do that on the train, you're going to get a look from some people.
1: Definitely.
0: Passing wind.
1: Yes, said that. So
0: you're
1: going to
0: get a look from some people.
1: Playing music on a train with no headphones in. Outrageous. Even doing
0: so would you police that? Would you go sorry, mate?
1: I'm not confrontational. I'd leave the carriage. I'd go to a different carriage. You know when people have phone calls on trains?
0: Tommy's written bear beating in the chat. What's bear beating?
2: That's playing music out of the phone speaker.
0: Oh, is
2: bear
0: that what
2: beating?
0: We're talking about?
2: We talked about bear that one.
0: Should we really?
2: Do you remember that?
1: Oh, Air India. They're making it illegal on their planes.
0: To bear beat?
1: To bear beat. Anti-bear beating.
0: Have you ever bear beaten it on a plane?
1: Nah, I'm way too conscious of annoying people around me. I would never do that.
0: Okay.
1: It's sad. It's sad that I can't bear beat. Sorry.
0: Gotta stop saying that word.
1: It's a weird sentence.
0: We didn't bring up bear beating. Mm-hmm. We all know it sounds like something else. Mm-hmm. That's not my problem. That's just the word.
1: We didn't invent
0: that's
1: the word.
0: That's just the word at the end of the day.
1: Yeah.
0: And whatever you've insinuated in your sick little minds, that's up to you.
1: Yeah.
0: Now, the reason I'm bringing this up on 131065, what do you publicly police?
1: Yeah.
0: What can you publicly police is probably the question.
1: Yeah.
0: I was taking my dog Stevie for a walk this morning.
1: Mm-hmm.
0: And there's a guy who's moved in across the road.
1: Uh-huh.
0: Haven't met him yet.
1: See the guy with the boat? I hate that boat that sits in your street. Sorry. He is. It's not. We're not near the beach, but like, just
0: I like that guy.
1: Take your
0: I like his house. I like his, and I think his kids listen.
1: Okay, we love the boat. We love the boat. We'd love to take it out. I suppose you're near a river. Sorry about that.
0: So there's a guy that's moved in across the street.
1: Sorry about that.
0: And I was taking Stevie for a walk.
1: Yeah.
0: Stevie does a wee on the nature strip opposite him. So on the other side of the road. So practically my

0: Anxious trip.
1: Yeah,
0: right?
1: And a wee's fine.
0: Okay, but he's too far away.
1: Mm-hmm.
0: So anyway, he's got one of the boxes that he's moving into his house with in his arms.
1: Uh-huh.
0: He yells out, "You're going to pick that up?"
1: The wee?
0: Well, that's what I said. I said, my blood boiled because I was like, I've lived on this street for 8 years.
1: Yeah. So I said, know your place, mate.
0: Know your place.
1: I'm king of the street.
0: Know thy place.
1: I
0: think Jesus once said.
1: Yeah.
0: So I was like, mate, back off. It's a wee.
1: Yeah.
0: And he goes, "Are you sure?" And I was like, I said to him, I said, "I'm 2 meters from it."
1: Yeah.
0: And then I said, "Would you like to come and check?"
1: Oh, yeah, love that. Put your box down, come and have a look.
0: Right?
1: Yeah, love that.
0: And then he just, gave me this. I think he actually got a bit scared. I think Sam said I was actually quite aggressive. But I felt threatened. And I had this moment of like, I hate that like people are policing me for whether or not I'm picking up my dog's poo.
1: Well, I think if it was a poo, I think that is policeable, can I just say? If you walked outside my house and your dog took a poo on my nature strip, you would be picking that up.
0: Of course, but that's what I'm saying. I would pick it up.
1: Yeah.
0: So the fact that he's questioning whether I am picking it up or not, I was like, back off.
1: Yeah.
0: Like the level of scrutiny was way too high.
1: Yeah,
0: and he was presumptuous to think that and I've also picked up Stevie's poo for 7 years.
1: Yeah, I've
0: picked up a metric ton
1: of
0: dog poo
1: in
0: my hands.
1: Little fun fact, when you pick it up, you like to squish it in your hands because it feels warm on a cold
0: morning. There you go. Yeah. So I don't even mind it. I actually quite like it. It's your dog.
1: You look forward to it.
0: It's your dog.
1: You,
0: at the end of the day.
1: You told me you get angry if she doesn't poo when it walks and you don't get to squish it.
0: I don't get a little bit of a hand warmer. So it's not my problem. And that's something that I would definitely do.
1: Yeah.
0: So I got very annoyed that he was policing me for that.
1: Yeah.
0: So, let 13165. What can you publicly police?
1: Not a slight extension.
0: We'll take your calls up.
1: Slight extension from this. Do you think you can police if you pick up the dog poo? People have been putting their dog poos in my bin.
0: Oh, so like, this is a good thing to publicly police.
1: Do you think you can
0: police where people put their dog poo after they pick it up? That's not an extension, mate. That falls under the umbrella of what can you publicly police.
1: I think it's outrageous.
0: We'll take those calls up next, 131065. I think it's fair game. If your bin's on the street. Your bin's on the street, mate.
1: If it's Monday morning.
0: When your bin is on the street, that is fair game.
1: No, it's not.
0: Get it off the street then. Get out there earlier.
1: I'm working.
0: That's on you.
1: I'm working.
0: No, you're not. You work at 4 o'clock in the afternoon. It's Will and Woody. Kiss.

0: Olivia Rodrigo is on the show. Not every day that you get to say that, Woods. We caught up with her earlier. You can check it out, Will and Woody, on YouTube, or just stay tuned, guys, because we're going to be hearing from her very, very shortly. Right now, though, 131065. What can you publicly police? I said, what can you? Because I think this is the point for me. Like, I got told off because my neighbour, or one of my neighbours, I'm not going to gratify them with the term neighbourhoods, because they're not in that company, as far as I'm concerned. Wow. There's someone who just moved in. They accused me of not picking up my dog's poo. Mm-hmm. My dog was just doing a wee.
1: Yeah.
0: But they got presumptuous. They questioned my integrity. I got a bit angry. They felt threatened. So anyway, 131065, spitting, I reckon, is probably a big one that people love to publicly police.
1: Yeah, I mean, I think...
0: Double parking, where do you stand with that? You know, someone's double parked out the front of a shop. Are you going like, why, what are you doing?
1: No, I'm not. You know,
0: I'll let him go.
1: I'm not confrontational.
0: Public parking's just a way to go, isn't it? Like, you know...
1: Double parking.
0: It's part of life. You know, mum used to go, I'm just going to double park for 30 seconds. Can you run in, grab the fish and chips? Yeah. Like, that's just...
1: You've got a minute. You've got a minute.
0: Right. I think
1: that's totally fair
0: enough. But people hate that.
1: Of course they do. Holds them up. Let's go to Jody here. Jody, you're like Will. Your neighbour tried to police you.
2: Oh, my goodness. She sure did. She rang the doorbell and then she said, oh, I think maybe you should put the sprinkler on your front lawn.
1: Oh God. I mean, Jody, personal. I'm a big grass guy. How was the front lawn looking? Be honest.
2: Well, the lawn was fine, but it's my front lawn. If I want to let my lawn die, I can let my lawn die.
0: Yes.
2: But then she said, I think the bushfires are coming.
0: What?
1: Oh, don't bring in the bushfires. How outrageous.
0: Get on your Jody.
1: Hose your front lawn. If
0: you know that, Jody, I know that reminds me of that time. Remember when we used to get encouraged to tell in our neighbours during water restrictions?
1: Oh, yeah.
0: Do you remember that?
2: Yeah. I know.
0: That was a weird time to be alive.
1: And people used to have big fences saying, like, oh, use tank water.
0: Yeah. And you got encouraged to snitch on your neighbour for using too much water.
1: Yeah, did it every week. It was awesome. Let's go to Drew here. And they never knew who was snitching. Drew.
0: Yeah, there was like a Dovers hotline, wasn't there?
1: Here we go. You're coming for me, Drew. You disagree with me. What about the...
3: Brett, I disagree with you. The footpath is public knowledge.
1: Yep.
3: If I am walking my dog and it's done a poo and I see a wheelie bin, I will pick it up and I will chuck it in the bin.
1: Of course, I agree, Drew. You can tie it to your belt, Drew, and you can get to your own house and you can throw it in your own bin, Drew.
0: No, I agree, Drew. I agree.
3: No. Will, I agree with you.
0: Thanks,
3: Woody,
0: mate. Thanks, Drew. Appreciate it, Drew. Let's give Drew something.
1: Hang on, so Drew,
0: couple of tickets to go and see Supergirl the movie. That's for Drew. Good on you, Drew.
1: Okay.
0: I agree. When you walk, because bin night, Sunday night, Monday morning for us.
1: Same as me. Yeah.
0: I love taking the dog for a walk on Monday morning because I don't have to wait for a bin. It's free for all.
1: Yeah, bastard. So it can only be on the street. So you'd never even step a foot into someone's front yard to put it in their bin?
0: No.
1: It has to be on the street.
0: Yeah.
1: So what if, because I used to have bins that were on the front fence.
0: Yeah.
1: And my God, them. This was assaulted with dog poo.
0: Yeah, I remember them. Yeah.
1: My bin was half bags of dog poo.
0: Yeah.
1: Would you do that?
0: Nah. Nah,
1: I'd love to know where Drew stands on that. Where's Drew gone?
0: Is it?
1: Coming for you, Drew.
0: it's hard that when you've got like a bag of poo, you want to get rid of it.
1: I get that.
0: You want to get rid of it.
1: That's your problem.
0: What's your problem that your bin's on the street? You've opened yourself up to attack.
1: I didn't have space.

0: What are we going to put in hard rubbish?
1: It's the same premise.
0: No, it's not poo. I don't get my poo and put it in there.
1: Well, I'm not saying I put my poo in there.
0: It sounds like you do. Man, let's go to Alice.
1: It's the same premise. You agree. If there's a bin on the street, it's fair. It's fair game. But it has to be.
0: My bins only get picked up once every 2 weeks and they stink when there's poo in there. Alice, you're a self-confessed policer of people. What do you police them on, Alice?
2: 100%. Anything that's just not respectable. One of the things is when people have their phones on loud, like they're watching a video.
1: Oh, I hate it.
2: Bear baiting. Public space.
1: Bear baiting, Alice, is what it's called. Yeah. It's a shocking thing.
2: Yeah, just anywhere.
0: I hate it, Alice.
2: Anything else, like I've been told off because I asked people to move a blanket at the footy game. They told me off.
1: People used to reserve blanket seats with their blankets.
0: Not on.
2: 100%. And it takes up so much room.
0: Yes,
2: I just do it all the time.
1: What about talking in
2: a
1: concert? What about talking in a concert, Alice?
2: No, because that's, you know, like you, you know, it's already fair game there because everything's all loud. Talking at church and talking at meetings is something totally different. Yeah. I always look back at people when it's a quiet room and they're talking. I'm like, if you want to talk, I've said it to people, just go outside.
1: Good on you, Alice. Alice, we're going to have to go to Susan, Karen. But I appreciate it. No, thanks, mate. He's like, God, she sounds like a riot.
3: Holy do.
1: We've got a few texts that have come through that I should get to. Ruby said, no, it's good. It's good. There are rules that we should.
0: That's what we asked for as well. That's what we asked for.
1: It's worth being respectful.
0: She's the queen of this.
1: Absolutely love Alice. Give her the Supergirl tickets. Ruby said, I beep at people if I drive past them and they litter. That's definitely one to.
0: Yeah.
1: Also telling people to get off their phone when they're driving because it's just dangerous.
0: Yeah. Yeah, no, good call. Great call. Alice would definitely do it. Let's go to Susan
1: here. I publicly police people who walk their dogs on days when it's too hot. See, I would have an issue with that.
0: Yeah, you can't make a comment on like whether a dog
1: is. I know, because I'm like, it's my dog.
0: There are desert dogs out there as well.
1: There are what?
0: Desert dogs.
1: Susan's called on 13 minutes. G'day, Susan.
0: What do you
1: publicly police?
4: Look, I don't mind if the dogs have done the poo on the lawn because it's free fertiliser. I mean, on a cement, all right, but on the lawn, when the rain comes, it goes in the lawn.
0: Just rub it in, Susan.
4: People need to get a life, really. There's more important things in the world than the dog poo and getting excited about these things. And I'm sure that when they do something wrong, they hope that nobody dobs them in.
0: Preach.
1: Yeah, I agree. Preach, now, Susan, final question. We have gone full AM.
0: I like
1: AM radio here. I'm loving it.
0: I just keep taking these calls.
1: So, the open line. Susan, what do you think if there's someone's put their bins out the night before and you just walk in your dog and your dog's done a poo? Can you put the poo in somebody's bin that's on the street?
4: Well, I've got dogs, but I don't do it. But I know. I mean, look, I don't mind if they put it in if it's night before collection. But if the bin's already been emptied, then it stinks for the whole week.
0: Thank you, Susan.
1: Wow.
0: A voice of reason.
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10: Afternoon, got crashes coming out the wazoo today. One at Collinswood North East Road near Nottage Terrace. And one at Salisbury East Main North Road near Clayson Road. And North Adelaide, smash there too, O'Connell Street near 10th Street. Breakdown at Crayfus West, the freeway uptracked into Meeser's Ramp as well. 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The KISS cast, a low tonight at 7, tomorrow 17. Right now, Ripper afternoon, it's 15. That's KISS traffic and weather together. Ben and Liam are back in breakfast weekdays from 6 on KISS 1823.

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8: It's Will and Woody. I hope you're having a wonderful drive home, guys. 2 days till $1 million day. Plus, Olivia Rodrigo. O-Rod. She's on Will and Woody for your drive home, which is very, very exciting, Woods, in about half an hour's time. You can see it on the YouTube channel, Will and Woody. Head over to YouTube. You can check it all out there. But we spoke to the biggest pop star in the world this morning. And you had some of the worst small talk of all time.
9: I've deleted that.
8: I will get
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8: 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I'll tell you more up next. It's Will and Woody. Kiss.

0: 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Very, very exciting stuff. Plus, Woods, right now, your chance to win $10,000.
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0: Alrighty.
3: You've been away for a couple of days, but, you know, the rules are the same. It hasn't changed
0: good,
3: at all.
0: Good to hear.
3: You guys
0: last I checked in, there was a woman who has wrapped her journal in her wedding dress.
3: Okay, it's changed a lot since then.
0: Okay.
3: It's changed a lot.
0: Right, so let's explain the concept and then we can figure that out.
3: So you guys are offering us really like personal items to you. They're really sentimental to you. And then we are throwing that item into a fire. That's not like a metaphor. We are literally throwing that thing into a fire. We've got pyrotechnics team. It's all looking great, right? That's happening tomorrow, by the way. We are throwing something in a fire tomorrow. Now, we have to choose.
0: Tomorrow, my God.
3: We have to choose the most sentimental item, and then that person wins $10,000. Now, Wilbur, currently, we've got a recorder. Someone's just a little flute.
0: Like a flute. Like a wow. And that's the most sentimental thing that we've had.
3: No, I'm just kidding, man. Just kidding. It's better. I knew you were looking at me. You were like, I leave the show for 48 hours.
0: That's what happens.
3: And you've ruined everything.
0: We all know that's what happens.
3: It can happen. But you'd be proud of me. So we've got in the lead is John.
0: Yes.
3: Who has given us an album of baby photos of him as a baby.
0: Yeah.
3: Right? There are no digital backups. Both of his parents have died.
0: Oh,
3: so if he throws these in a fire.
0: God, it all gets very grim.
3: If he throws these in a fire.
0: Well, Game of Thrones. I mean, sorry, House of the Dragon can be a bit grim. It's a bit, that's the whole point. It's theatrical. It's sacrifice. All those things.
3: The reason it's so House of the Dragon, if he throws these in a fire, there's no evidence to say that he ever really existed. It's weird. It's like there's no evidence. There will be no evidence anywhere in the world of me any time before now if he throws this album in the fire.
0: Is he got a text file number?
3: Well, no, he's got that, but like no, like photographic evidence of it.
0: Is he like registered? He'd be like registered voter. He'd be on the voting roll.
3: You could do all the data and all that, but no photographic evidence that he ever existed as a child.
0: Okay.
3: So that's in the lead.
0: Well,
3: that's in the lead.
0: That sounds significant.
3: So currently that is going in a fire for $10,000. You're not happy with that?
0: No, I am. I am. It sounds
3: 2 days ago we had a some archery gear and a jersey.
0: Wow. Okay. All right. Let's get real.
3: I mean,
0: guys,
3: if you want to question the calls, maybe we should do it after
0: what
3: the show.
0: What we choose today is the thing that will get burnt tomorrow. So this is it. We're playing for sheep stations right now, guys.
3: So if you're listening, John, $10,000 is yours right now. Let's see if Jess can take it. Jess.

0: What do you want to chuck in the fire?
1: Hello. So I have my personal transplant diary for my time that I had in ICU. It has personal letters from my mother while I was in my transplant and updated letters from my family and nurses throughout my recovery.
2: Wow. What sort of transplant did you get, Jess?
1: I had New Zealand and Australia's first heart and liver transplant performed on someone born with heart disease.
2: Wow. Yeah. Cool. All right. That's pretty cool, Jess. Thanks so much.
0: Jess, what? There Jess, you go. Jess. Are you sure you want to throw them in a fire, Jess?
1: Yes. I'm ready to let go of that large portion of my life.
2: Cathartic. Can be quite cathartic, for people.
0: Like a fire ceremony.
2: Good on you, Jess.
0: Okay, let's go to Mary. Oh, let's go to a song. I think let's just let that one breathe. That was a big one.
2: That's a big one. I mean, Jess, you've got it in the can if you offer up your current heart and or liver, if you'd like to do that.
1: Do you know what? I actually called you guys and I offered my old...
0: Wow.
2: We can't go to that. We can't take that.
0: That was swiped down quickly.
2: Wow, is that right?
0: I know what she was about to say, but I won't repeat it. I can't believe you can keep that. That's pretty cool.
2: Okay. All right. Well, look, there you go.
0: That is pretty cool.
2: Look on Annalise's face.
0: I didn't think that was a thing.
2: Season 3 of the HBO original series House of the Dragon premieres. Well, it started, guys. Get involved. It's only on HBO Max. Will and Woody's.

0: 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Olivia Rodrigo's on the show in 20 minutes' time. Not every day you get to say that, guys. So stick around for the chat or get it on YouTube. Will and Woody, wherever you get your YouTube. I think that's the thing.
1: Will and Woody's Trial by Fire.
2: Season 3 of the HBO original series House of the Dragon is now streaming only on HBO Max.
0: Okay, Woodrow, so very exciting times here. 10,000

0: Mary, what do you want to chuck in the fire tomorrow?
1: Well, my old photo album from a past life.
0: What do you mean past life, Mary? Talk to me.
1: Past life. That's the life I want to leave behind me.
0: So was it like a previous relationship?
1: Yeah, it's real memories of love, loss, and survival that forced me to rebuild everything from the ashes.
2: There you go. Another photo album. Good on you, Mary. We've got
0: a lot of
2: Hayley.
0: Photo albums. And a lot of photo albums. Hayley. I mean, they're sentimental.
2: Well, once you start, people start going on a trend and hearing photo albums, like, oh, yeah, you can burn my photo album for $10,000. Make us feel it.
0: Yeah,
2: guys.
0: That's it. I think Mary was being a little bit too elusive there. She said, you know, there's a survival thing going on. There was a past love thing. I want to hear the facts. Let's go to Hayley here. Hayley will do it. Hayley, what do you want to chuck in the fire tomorrow? Sell it to us.
3: Well, my husband got caught. He cheated on me, so let's burn his wedding ring.
0: Oh, here we go. And here we go.
2: Wow.
3: Let's burn it. You'll be doing me a favour.
0: How did you... So, Hayley, he's cheated on you. I'm sorry to hear that, by the way. How did you end up with his wedding ring?
3: Oh, he left it that night on my bench for me, on the bedside table.
2: On the night of the wedding. On the night of the wedding?
0: No, the night he cheated.
3: Oh, no, the night he cheated, got caught, he left, and he left the wedding ring on the bedside table.
0: Oh, God.
3: Let's burn it. He'll be doing me a favour.
2: Yeah, Hayley, I love that.
0: Okay.
2: I love that, Hayley.
0: Okay, thank you, Hayley. And way to sell it, Hayley. That was emotional.
2: Hot sell.
0: And it'll be cathartic for her. She gets 10K out of it. A ring goes in a fire. Okay, so for mine, Will, for mine, we've got... Jess.
2: We've got Jess. We've got John.
0: Who's got the...
2: We've got Hayley.
0: Yeah.
2: We've got Mary.
0: I think, look,
2: and we've got more photo albums than you can throw a stick at.
0: Yeah. Okay, so I think let's put the photo albums to one side.
2: Okay, go.
0: I think the ring and the intimate letters from parents, loved ones during a serious procedure... I mean, it doesn't get more sentimental than that. Like,
2: that doesn't.
0: Is actually something as well. Like, photo albums, let's be honest, they collect dust in a garage somewhere. I think the letters that you've exchanged with your parents when you're going through a serious procedure, I feel like I would go back to that and read the letters.
2: Mm.
0: Do you know what I mean? Like, if you were on your deathbed and you had a letter from me, I write a great letter.
2: All right, great.
0: Do you burn the birthday cards I send you?
2: Awesome. Great. Annalise, which one do you think we should go for?
4: I mean, it's a really tough call.
2: Yeah.
4: Because...
0: Nice.
4: Well, the letters are intense. The ring I want to burn for Hayley because I'm angry for her.
0: Yeah.
4: And then the other photo album I'm also curious about because what photos were in there that she wants to burn?
2: Well, Mary hasn't given as much there.
4: I know.
2: Should we go back to Mary?
0: Do we need to hear more from Mary? Okay. Mary, we're going to give you a second chance to sell this. What do you mean past life and what does this photo album have in it, Mary?
1: This photo album's got photos of me as a young child.
0: Uh-huh.
1: And I've also got my first boyfriend in there, which he actually cheated on me. I was engaged to him for 5 years at the age of 16.
0: Got it. Okay.
1: And found out that my best friend slept with him and ended up being pregnant.
0: Oh, bloody hell,
2: Christ,
0: Mary.
2: This got Dr. Ville very quickly, didn't it?
1: And then, so there was more photos added to that album through my ex, the other one.
0: Okay.
1: And I had to survive domestic violence for 8 years.
0: Oh, I'm really sorry to hear that, Mary. Really sorry to hear that. Okay. We've got a decision to make. For mine, Will, if I can get your attention for just a second, Annalise, Will, you can step outside.
4: I think the diary.
0: You think
2: from the ICU?
0: From the ICU,
4: yeah.
0: Right?
2: All right.
0: I agree with
2: that. Let's do it.
0: Jess.
2: Let's do it.
0: Jess.
1: Yes.
0: You've just won yourself $10,000.
2: Congratulations.
1: Stop, have I?
0: Hang on. As long as you go through with the burning process tomorrow.
1: Yes. All right. I'm ready to let go.
0: Because it's obvious. It's not. We'll obviously let you pull out as well, Jess. Like, these are very intimate letters that you were given during a serious procedure where you could have died. If you don't want to throw them in the fire, no shame. We'll keep the 10K. That is no issues there. We'll figure out what to do with the... just sleep on it, Jess. Just sleep on it.
1: I know. Okay.
2: All right, good on you, Jess. Thanks so much. Hopefully we'll see you tomorrow. I also just wanted to mention the phone number 1-800-RESPECT. Obviously, there's some...

0: pretty wild stuff that was getting thrown around before by some people that had suffered something they certainly don't deserve. So 1-800-RESPECT is the phone number there for people that have triggered by that. But tomorrow, Woods, the HBO original series House of the Dragon, you and I will be burning some letters. Flame I'm excited.
1: Thrower. I got flame a flamethrower.
0: With a flamethrower.
1: Flamethrower. Absolutely.
0: I'm looking forward to it. Well, I'll see you there, mate. What time are we doing that?
1: Couldn't tell
0: check that out. Final line is right up next, and Olivia Rodrigo's on the show in 15 minutes. Will and Woody.
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2: 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Friend in the car.
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7: 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Northeast Road near Nottage Terrace. Salisbury East, another collision. Main North Road near Clayson Road. Breakdown getting sorted at the moment at Crayfus West. The freeway up track at the Meesdays ramp. And quite slow for the drive home South Road at Mile End, just near Bevy Theatre. 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The Kiss car slow tonight of 7, tomorrow 17, right now it's 13. That's Kiss Traffic and Weather together. Ben and Liam are back in breakfast weekdays from 6 on Kiss
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7: Call us on 131065 and try and convince us that you are in the car with someone else, and then we decide, is someone else actually there, or are you just putting on a very good voice? Wilbur, I said this last week, but the last month, this game has stepped up.
5: I agree with that, Woods. I agree with that.
7: People are using different tactics. I'm loving it. Try and fool us, guys.
5: We've had some great players. Got some Supergirl tickets for anyone who can fool us. 131065 is the phone number if you want to play. It's Will and Woody. Kiss.

0: It is Will and Woody. I hope you're having a wonderful Wednesday's drive home. Olivia Rodrigo is going to be on this show in 10 minutes' time. That's pretty bloody cool. We're brought to you by Snooze. And right now,
1: Will and Woody's phone alarm.
0: Okay, call us on 131065 and convince us you are in the car with someone else. We decide, is someone actually there or are you putting on a voice? First player is Jess today. G'day, Jess.
2: Hi, how are you?
0: I'm outstanding, Jess. Who are you in the car with?
2: My daughter, Zara.
0: Zara. Okay, how old's Zara?
2: She's 8.
0: 8, okay. Can we speak to Zara, please?
2: Yeah, no worries. Zara. Mummy, who's
0: that? Mummy, who's that?
2: It's a radio, Zara. You could just say something. Oh, okay. Hi.
0: Oh, g'day, Zara.
2: How are you?
0: I'm really good. What'd you do at school today, Zara?
3: I reckon we just go to Anthony.
2: Piano.
3: Go on, you, Zara. Go on, you, Jess.
0: Just a bit of piano.
3: Anthony's cool.
0: Sorry, Jess. I think you're alone in the car there. And I tell you what, if that is your real daughter, we have sincerest apologies. But we're pretty confident. Let's go to Anthony here. Anthony, who are you in the car with?
4: My workmate, Daryl.
0: Daryl. All right. Chuck Daryl on.
4: Daryl, you have to say something, please. Please say something. Yeah, mate, how's it going?
0: Hey, Daryl.
4: Daryl's here.
0: Yeah, great.
3: Yeah, okay, Daryl.
0: Hey, Daryl.
3: You made that very clear.
0: Daryl, Daryl, you sound like you're from...
3: Oh, God.
0: Is that Anthony or Daryl?
4: Sorry, I've never got this far before. Sorry, he's not convinced. I have to get him to say something. He thinks I have to try and convince him that you're not in the car with me.
0: What? Can we talk to Daryl again?
3: Yeah, Chuck Daryl on Anthony. You're not making any sense.
4: Sorry.
0: That's all right.
4: Please say something. Please. Sorry. How's it going there? Name Daryl.
3: Wait. Name Daryl. Where are you from, Daryl?
4: I'm from Dublin, Ireland.
3: Oh, I thought I heard a bit of an accent there. Annalise, you're the Irish accent specialist. What do you...
5: Do I think he's alone?
3: Yeah.
5: Oh, yeah.
0: He's definitely alone. Yeah, you can hear.
3: John. We'll finish on John. Do we need to confirm with Anthony?
0: No, okay. No, we don't.
3: John's here. G'day, Johnny.
6: Gentlemen, you won't believe me. I almost didn't want to make the call, but I was driving and I picked up a hitchhiker. I thought he was a guy dressed in a Donald Duck outfit, but I swear to you, he's actually Donald Duck. He's sitting next to me.
0: You
6: want me to put him on?
0: John, what are the bloody chances? We would love to talk to the hitchhiker that is dressed as Donald Duck.
3: No, he says it is Donald Duck.
6: Yep. It is Donald Duck. Say something, mate. I'm
7: just swamped.
0: What are you doing here in Australia, Don?
3: Olivia Rodrigo's up next. Will and Woody.
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16: Adelaide traffic.
17: Afternoon, and Collinswood, a crash getting cleared. Northeast Road near Nottage Terrace. Another one at Salisbury East. Main North Road near Clayson Road. Breakdown at Crayford's West to look out for today. The freeway up track near the Meadows ramp and we slow South Road at Thibberton. Cameras, Northeast Road, St Agnes and Pratt Avenue, Bracken. 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The KISS cast heading for a top of 17 tomorrow. Low tonight at 7. Right now it's 13. That's KISS traffic and weather together. Ben and Liam are back in breakfast weekdays from 6 on KISS 1823.
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19: know. 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
20: Now.
19: Hey, I'm Erin Roan. We're being urged not to panic despite confirmation.

0: And bird flu has arrived in South Australia. The case here not linked to two confirmed in WA earlier this week. The Federal Agriculture Minister urging us to stay calm.
1: At this stage, there is no evidence of any mass mortalities. There is also currently no evidence of infection in poultry or in our agricultural production system. And there continues to be a low risk to human health.
0: Two birds found dead on our coast have tested negative. South Australia's coroner says a series of fundamental errors led to the death of a baby girl in the Barossa Valley at the hands of her father. Kobe Shepherdson was killed by her dad at the Whispering Wall in April 2021, the coroner finding the deaths preventable. A mixed bag on inflation today, with experts split on whether we'll see another rate rise when the Reserve Bank meets next. Headline inflation has fallen, but core inflation, which is the RBA's preferred indicator, is on the way up. And in Kiss Celeb news, a star couple spotted in Byron Bay. More on that one in a minute.
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0: Aussie actor Jacob Elordi and Kendall Jenner have brought their Hollywood romance down under. The couple keeping it low-key in Byron Bay, spotted trying to keep a low profile in hooded jackets and sunnies while they grab some brekkie at a popular eatery. The pair first seen publicly back in February. They've been dating on the down low for the past couple of months. Your sports check in a sec.
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0: Training today for both the Power and the Crows ahead of their clash on Saturday. Adelaide veteran Taylor Walker chomping at the bit.
4: We're getting pretty excited for the opportunity to come out here and play in an away showdown. 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
0: The Kiss Cast staying fine tonight. We are heading for an overnight low of just 6 degrees, mostly sunny tomorrow, tops of 17. Right now it is 14 degrees at the airport, and Kiss's Million Dollar Pop Quiz will flip your life. We play again in minutes with Will and Woody on Kiss 102.3.

0: The $1 million pop quiz.
1: Alrighty, so worth mentioning that it is $1 million day in a couple of days' time. So one of you guys will have the shot at winning $1 million. Also, Olivia Rodrigo is going to be on the show right up next. So stick around for that. Joe, right now, hey. you're in the running for the $1 million, Joe.
2: Hey, boys, I can't believe it. Yes, I'm so excited.
1: Yeah, cool. So we could be calling you in a couple of days' time. It's very exciting. I should mention that Woody went to the toilet before the ad break and he hasn't come back. So,
2: that's
1: yes.
2: Unfortunate.
1: He's got irritable bowel syndrome, so it happens. Anyway.
2: I feel for him.
1: Yeah, I think we all do. Shout out to you, Woods. And apologies, you asked me to cover for you, but that's just the way the cookie crumbles, my brother. All right, so I've got 10 questions here for you, Joe.
2: Okay.
1: 60 seconds.
2: I'm so excited.
1: Worth mentioning, if you get this, you also win $1,000.
2: I know, I could really use it.
1: Where would the money go, Joe?
2: I need a new car so badly.
1: Okay, cool. It's all thanks to Deal or No Deal, a Millionaire Hot Seat weeknights from 6:30 on Channel 10. Are you ready?
2: Okay.
1: What number Toy Story was released last Thursday?
2: Toy Story 5.
1: What famous Australian reef can be seen from space?
2: The Great Barrier Reef.
1: Olivia Rodrigo's new album is called You Seem Pretty Sad for a Girl So In What?
2: So In Love.
1: What is the name of the Aussie breakdancer that went viral at the Paris Olympics? What popular children's TV show shares its name with the colour of the Australian cattle dog that stars in it?
2: Blue.
1: Kit Harington plays which character in Game of Thrones? Who sings the pop song Chandelier? Which Aussie actress appears as Leonardo DiCaprio's second wife in The Wolf of Wall Street?

0: Oh, Kate Blanchett?
1: The TV show The Secret Life of Us was set in which Australian state?
0: Melbourne.
1: What colour was the glass sunglasses that Out of Control party host Corey Worthington wore in his infamous TV interview?
0: Red.
1: What is the name of the Aussie breakdancer that went viral at the Paris Olympics?
0: I'm sorry, I know.
1: It's funny. I could see it in my head, and I couldn't remember her name before either. It's Ray Gunn.
0: Of course.
1: Who went viral for the breakdancing. The other ones that you passed on, Kit Harington played Jon Snow in Game of Thrones.
0: Jon Snow, that's right.
1: You know nothing. Who sings the pop song? If you didn't get that reference, that would have been very weird. Who sings the pop song Chandelier? Sia. Australian singer, South Australian, I think she is. Sia. Margot Robbie plays Leonardo DiCaprio's second wife in The Wolf of Wall Street. Yes, very famous scene with her hanging out. The TV show The Secret Life of Us was set in, you said Melbourne, so I would have given it to you. Victoria in St Kilda. Missed that show. That was cool drama, Aussie drama. And Corey Worthington apparently wore yellow sunnies in his famous TV interview. Joe, you still go in with a shot to win $1 million. We could be calling you on Million Dollar Day, which is in 2 days' time, and you will have a shot at winning $1 million. So I might see you then, man.
0: Okay.
1: Goodbye. For everyone else, Olivia Rodrigo is right up next, the biggest rock star in the world. You'd think Woody would make it back for that. But who knows? Who knows at this stage? We will wait and see. It's Will and Woody, brought to you by Snooze. You're listening to Kiss.

0: It's Will and Woody. I hope you're having a wonderful drive home. $1 million day in 2 days. Woods, at this time, you and I could be giving away $1 million, which is very, very exciting. Ooh, yeah. Tell you what else is exciting is having the biggest rock star in the world on your radio show. Olivia Rodrigo, have we got some O-Rod to play?
1: I'm going to say she's up there with the biggest guest we've ever had on this show. And let's be honest,

0: God, she's good. The only reason we got the chat is because Smallsy's currently in London. He couldn't do the chat.
1: No.
0: So the boys, we were sitting there waiting for it. So we got Olivia Rodrigo. Now, before we play the interview,
1: yes,
0: I think it's worth mentioning, we haven't talked about this, but
1: yes,
0: we got connected with Olivia Rodrigo. I'm obviously very intimidated. I'm nervous. She's Olivia Rodrigo. She's a huge deal.
1: Yep.
0: You decided in that moment to run out of the room, leaving me one-on-one with Olivia Rodrigo.
1: Yeah.
0: The most horrific.
1: Well, we all know you're better at the patter.
0: No.
1: You're better at the small talk.
0: Well, maybe not with people like Olivia Rodrigo. My small talk was horrific.
1: I had a necessary prop to go and get.
0: Yeah, no, I get that. I get, but you should have got it beforehand.
1: I probably should.
0: I've spoken to my lawyers about deleting all audio of my small talk with Olivia Rodrigo, so nobody will hear that. It's been deleted. It is gone. So we're going to pick up from the moment that you return to the room.
1: Yes.
0: With the album.
1: Yes. I believe you can see us on our YouTube channel, Will and Woody, a bit later on, or maybe right now, Sexy Dance, where are we at? Later on.
0: Later.
1: Go and check it out if you want to see this for yourselves. But yeah, here is the moment that I rescued Woody from Olivia Rodrigo. What I went to go inside and get was this.
2: Ah!
1: Which I've got a copy of your record, Guts.
2: Oh my God, amazing.
1: I know this
2: Thank
1: is the
2: you.
1: Old record. You need to send me a copy of the new one. I'll wait for a signed
2: I'll
1: version.
2: Send
1: That's
2: you
1: fine.
2: I'll that'd send
1: be,
2: you guys.
1: That'd be wonderful, Nine please. but the reason I want to show you that is because we work obviously on commercial radio, but I'm a huge music buff. I've got like thousands of records. It's very rare for me to buy a pop record, a current pop record. The only two that I have are Billy's most recent one and then this one because... Yeah, well, Matt, you wound back the clock. You're Alanis Morissette, like Freeborn. There's that awesome teenage feminine angst crushed with just like delicious songwriting, hooks, harmonies, like riffs, melodies, bridges. I mean, Vampire was the best anthem that I'd heard in like 10 years. You're a tour de force. And then, you know, someone told me the other day you're 23 or something and I nearly fell off my chair. where are you finding the get up?
2: Yeah.
1: Where's that coming from?
2: I mean, thank you, first of all. It's like such a sweet, beautiful compliment.
1: Of course.
2: I it's funny because I am a really obviously happy, positive person in my, you know, day-to-day life. But I think music is a really special medium where you kind of have freedom to talk about the uglier parts of yourself, the parts that society kind of wants you to quiet down about, like being jealous or being angry or feeling rage or insecurity. And I've always felt like songwriting was kind of a safe space for me to explore those parts of myself. And so, yeah, I'm really grateful that it's my job because it's a really therapeutic, beautiful experience for me.
3: It almost feels like I listened to the whole first album this morning, which, by the way, is just such a journey. Like, you start off and I was relating to the feelings of falling in love with someone and there's so much, like, lightness and excitement about that. And then all of a sudden in the second half, it's like things start to go badly. And, I mean, in the song The Cure, you know, I just love that idea of you thought that this was going to be an antidote, but... it's just, it's not. And then your heart gets ripped out in the second half. And it almost feels like when you're listening to it that you're getting like a musical version of someone's personal journal through the entire
2: yeah.
3: thing. I am wondering though, like people that are close to you, like, because as you said, you're a very bubbly, happy person. And I'm sure there are people that are close to you that might hear some of these lyrics in your songs and go, whoa, I didn't know that. Do you feel like you need to like have chats with people before they hear the songs, or does the music actually open up some like deeper, strong conversations with loved ones?
2: Yeah. I mean, when you asked me that question, the first story that I thought of is a week ago, I had like a little bit of an album release party thing where I just like played some fans, some songs, and my mom was in the room and I hadn't played her the song Less off of the record, which is probably the saddest song on the record. It's like kind of devastating.
3: Yeah.
2: And I forgot to play it for my mom. I don't know. I played her lots of the record, but I guess I just, that one slipped my mind and she was just bawling her eyes out like 15 minutes, like bawling. And I had to like kind of console her. I'm like, it's okay. It's just a song. It's okay. And then like the next day she walked into my room and she just was like thinking about it and she started crying again. And I'm like,
1: oh,
2: God,
1: it's
2: so funny. My mom is very emotional like me. That's where I get it from. But, you know, sometimes people are, you know, surprised by it, I guess.
1: Yeah. Well, as you said, it's an outlet for you.
2: Yeah.
1: She's got a brand new record, You Seem Pretty Sad for a Girl, So in Love, Olivia Rodrigo. She's catching up.

0: With us, Will and Woody. Yes, you did hear that correctly. Olivia Rodrigo on Will and Woody. I'm pretty sure this is the third time that her album has debuted at number one. She's one of the very few people to ever do that.
1: Wow.
0: So we're going to play a song from it. This is called The Cure. Olivia Rodrigo on Will and Woody. More with her right up next. You can catch the whole thing on YouTube, Will and Woody. Otherwise, stay tuned. Kiss.

0: It's Will and Woody. I hope you're having a wonderful drive home. That is The Cure, brand new music from Olivia Rodrigo from her third studio album. You seem pretty sad for a girl so in love. Woods, you and I had the absolute privilege of sitting down with the biggest pop star in the world, in O-Rod, I think I can call her now.
1: Yeah, bloody oath. She'd love that.
0: Yeah, I'm sure she would.
1: She calls you M. Macko.
0: Excuse me.
1: I don't know what that meant.
0: Wow.
1: That's just what you two do. That's what you two do. Sure. You bonded.
0: Anyway, look, we did bond. We had a wonderful chat. You can see the whole thing

0: Will and Woody a little bit later on if you want to check it out for yourselves. And actually, seeing is believing for some people. But yes, we did sit down with her. Here is more of our chat with Olivia Rodrigo this morning.
1: There's the songwriting part of you, which is obviously amazing. But then what comes with that naturally is being an icon, a popular icon, someone that people follow, people are influenced by. I saw something about you the other day on Reddit, which I just thought was so funny, which was this comparison of you and Emily in Paris. And everyone was like, and I was like, what, this poor girl, like, what is she? It was just a photo of you next to the Eiffel Tower, and the whole thing was just like, oh my God. And I was like, wow, she's, I think she's just taking a holiday photo, but like, whatever. But you've kind of got to carry this with you everywhere you are now. And we actually spoke to the other day, who are we speaking
2: to?
1: We're
2: speaking to your friend Camila Mendes. Interviewed her.
1: Yeah.
2: And she
1: yeah.
2: was having a chat with Idris Elba. And she revealed that she brought you along to one of Idris Elba's DJ sets.
3: Yeah.
2: Now, Idris tried to play it cool, as he always does, and he said that he wasn't at all intimidated by the fact that he found out that you were coming to one of his gigs. But I'm interested to ask you, because I think you're more of an honest person, have you ever felt intimidated by the knowledge that someone was coming to one of your shows?
3: Yeah. Well, I was actually intimidated to meet Idris Elba that night. I remember being like, whoa, he's so beautiful.
1: Oh, cool. He is. Well, that was funny because that's what we were playing with Camilla. We were playing like, you know, do you still find Idris cool? And she's like, well, I bought. And this is what the question I was asking is, she brought you along because she was like, I need to up my cool game if I'm going to an Idris gig. So she brought you. So I was like, did you know that you were the cool weight in that deal?
3: I am happy to, as long as I can attend an Idris Elba DJ set. I'm trying to think. I think I was really scared. David Byrne came to my Guts show. And
1: wow.
3: And I'm like stepping out on stage and being like, oh my God.
1: Wow.
3: Like, what am I going to do?
1: Wow.
3: But there's some instances like that. The best is when people don't tell you that they're coming and they only reveal after, because then you don't get in your head and get weird about it.
1: But, yeah.
2: So does your team make sure they do that? Like if your team finds out that someone really...
3: I have actually told my team, yeah, like if someone cool comes, like I'll let me know after. It just freaks me out too much.
0: So David Byrne was there. So obviously there's a huge tie-in with Talking Heads. But let's talk a little bit about Robert Smith and The Cure, because they're a huge part of this record as well.
3: Yeah, it's so funny. I wrote the song Drop Dead, which shouts him out. I wrote it way before I played Glastonbury. Then I played Glastonbury with him. Oh. And then after playing Glastonbury with him, we made the song, What's Wrong With Me together, which was insane. Career honor. Like, I cannot believe that happened.
1: Does he give you a call? Is he just like, let's do a song?
3: After Glastonbury, we sort of kept in contact and, you know, sort of became friends.
1: This is with Rob.
3: With Rob.
1: Yeah,
3: with Rob.
1: Yeah. Yeah.
3: I don't call him Rob yet. We're not that
1: cool. Oh,
3: really?
1: Man, I call him Rob. Don't worry. I've heard his Secure Records. I call him Rob. You should slip into that.
3: Okay, cool. Maybe you guys are tighter than we are. We just hung out and corresponded and just like kept talking. And we went into the studio a few nights in London, which was really rad. And I wrote this song, What's Wrong With Me? And I sent it to him. And I was just like so nervous. I'm like, it would be kind of cool if you wanted to sing on this, maybe. He was really into it. And so we made it together, made it happen. And he's just, I can't say enough nice things about him. He's the most wonderful. So it's a real honor that he's on the record.
1: Wow.
2: Just on the song, The Cure. I think it's the greatest song ever, by the way, The Cure. I've listened to it 6 times this morning. I'm just obsessed with it. The whole point of The Cure is that the thing that you thought was the antidote was not the cure. But I want to ask you, because I want to leave with some optimism here. What is the cure?
3: That's a great question. You know what it is? It's like all of the like old things that your parents say that you're like, it's so annoying. Like they always are actually true. And you know, I think the cure for lots of things is not being on your phone. I really believe that. It's a simple thing. Just get off your phone. Life's so much better.
2: Great answer. And my parents will love that answer 100%. As well. Next time they're trying to convince me of something.
1: Congrats again on another record. I'll wait for the signed copy on the next one. But it's been lovely to meet you, man. Thank you so much for coming on the show.
3: Thank you guys so much for taking the time. I appreciate it. It's nice to see you.
1: See you later, mate.
2: Thank you.
1: Bye.
0: Wow.
4: You said that 3 times.
1: What?
4: Three times you asked for a signed copy. Of like, wow. First time's a joke. Second time was like, put it down, Will. 3 times you asked for a signed copy.
0: Well, I'll be the one laughing when I get myself a signed copy of the new record.
4: You're definitely not going to get it.
0: I reckon she's almost definitely sending it. We've got producer Liv in here who organised the chat. Is she sending one?
5: Yeah.
0: Did you have a chat? Did you
4: That's a no. That's a no, by the way.

0: Obviously, tabled that with their people since.
1: We're in talks.
0: You're in talks.
2: The other thing which we should mention.
0: Why does that not sound promising?
2: It was almost a perfect chat.
0: Yeah.
2: But Liv, so you told us before we spoke to her that breaking news, like this was hours before our chat with the lineup to Daisy Chains.
1: Daisy Chain Fields was the all female music festival that she had announced. When she was talking to us at her time, it was that day.
0: Was it like hours before the chat?
1: Hours before. Yeah.
0: And cool lineup as well. Super cool lineup. Oh. I should mention. Stevie Nicks is playing there.
2: Stevie
1: Nicks.
2: It's world news. World news.
1: Dochi.
2: And we had the person who announced it hours after.
0: Well, it's her festival. Not only did she announce it, it's her thing.
2: Yep. And you reminded us of this 2 minutes before the chat?
1: Yeah, about that.
2: I reckon. Didn't mention it.
1: Not once.
2: I don't reckon. She must have been so shocked.
0: Boys, you've got a free hit.
2: How have you missed that?
0: Well, it's the last time we ever speak to the number one artist in the world. We all know it. Anyway.
2: The one time was great.
0: It was good. We had a good time. We had a good time. As I said, you can see that chat on YouTube. Will and Woody, check it out. Hope you guys are having a wonderful drive home. It's good.
3: 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Grazing platters. Everyone loves them. But there is one thing about them that consistently causes arguments in every relationship. Find out what it is right up next.
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9: Afternoon, it's Salisbury. It's a crash to look out for. Main North Road near Clayson Road. Another prank at Salisbury 2. Park tourists near Paternoster Road. Breakdown getting sorted at Crafus West. The freeway uptrack to the Meigs Days Ramp with another breakdown on the freeway at Allgate. This one's on the downtrack at the Bridgewater Ramp. Camera this afternoon, Commercial Road at Seaford. 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That's Kiss Traffic and Weather together. 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
6: Alrighty, so we play a great song at this time every day to get you through the worst of the traffic. It is Will and Woody. It's a Wednesday. We're brought to you by Snooze this afternoon. Woodrow.
7: Wilbur, I hate saying this, but you are a phenomenal dinner host.
8: Wow. You are.
7: Yeah, and you know you are.
8: I haven't hosted a dinner in a while, but thank you.
7: Well, you've still got it. And I know it'd be like riding a bike for you. I have a very specific question for you. About grazing platters.
8: Grazing platters.
7: Yeah, I had a fight about grazing platters with my wife when we had people over on the weekend.
8: Okay.
7: I want to ask you that question.
8: Okay.
7: Up next on Will and Woody.
9: You may

0: life. Just right? About the preparation of a certain grazing platter. I think we all want to be amazing hosts, right? I think it's a great little feather to add to your cap that you're a great host. But we had a pretty serious disagreement before people came over on Sunday.
1: Who'd you have over? The kinder parents?
0: Not kinder parents. It's boring, but her very good friend and her husband, and then actually an Australian.
1: There we go.
0: He's in the strongman contests. He came third in Australia in strongman contests. Yeah, he can pick up boulders that are 170 kilos.
1: What was he coming over for?
0: He's unbelievable. He's friends with the other couple. Anyway, they're now friends with us, and they came over.
1: Cute.
0: Boring question.
1: No, it's important because in terms of hosting, like, it's good to know who you're hosting for.
0: So two couples, okay? So Mim prepared a great grazing platter.
1: Yeah.
0: Now, here's my situation. I've obviously pushed back my lunch because we were going to have a late lunch, so I'm hungry. I was really, it's midday at this stage, midday.
1: Just have 12, one of your freezer meals.
0: 12:30. No,
1: you've
0: but
1: got
0: I was
1: a whole freezer
0: no, I'm
1: them.
0: Saving myself for lunch, obviously. Right. I'm about to cook up an epic barbecue. I want to save myself for that, but my God, am I hungry. Our guests were a little bit late. It's another important little bit of detail there.
1: Mm.
0: Now, I see the grazing platter that's set up on the kitchen table. Looks phenomenal. I go over there and I go, well, surely Daddy can dip in here just a little bit, right? I'll get a little bit of a snack. I'll try everything on the grazing platter. Hunky-dory. Mim swatted my hand away as I reached for the grazing platter because she was like, you cannot touch the grazing platter until the guests arrive. I think that is the most horrific rule I have ever heard. That is almost torturous to leave a beautiful grazing platter out there on the bench and not let me even have a little bit of it is disgusting. Where do you sit on it? I'm passionate about it, obviously.
1: Yes.
0: I couldn't believe it.
1: Well, first of all,
0: she said it would ruin the aesthetic of the grazing platter if I had one carrot stick. And I was like, let me have one carrot stick and just put it in the little, because she made this dip, hummus, and there was a mustard in there, and it was unbelievable.
1: Yeah.
0: And I was like, just let me get my little carrot stick in there. And she was like, it'll ruin the look of the top of the hummus.
1: Yeah, yeah. Well, first thing I'd say is you've got a whole freezer. I know you bought a deep sea freezer or a deep chest freezer, whatever you call it, so you could fill it with frozen meals that you could eat at any stage.
0: Yes. Okay. Truth be told, I'm worried about microplastics at the moment, so I'm off the frozen meals.
1: God.
0: All right? So put that away.
1: You're
0: We're not going into that.
1: Such a hard person
0: We're
1: to
0: not
1: be with.
0: Going, so now
1: You'd
0: I've got
1: be
0: this.
1: Such a
0: I've
1: hard
0: got this,
1: person
0: I've got
1: to
0: this,
1: be with.
0: This industrial sized chest now in the garage. It's empty. It's got frozen bananas in it. It's all it's got in it. Now answer the question.
1: Throw them all out.
0: No, yes.
1: Oh, you go. You bought like thousands of dollars
0: not
1: of frozen.
0: Thousands,
1: you
0: not
1: did.
0: Thousands, not thousands.
1: You got a boutique company to make them for you, bespoke.
0: No, I didn't say throw them out. I said I gave them to Dad. Gave them to Dad.
1: Okay.
0: And the rest of the name.
1: How do I feel about it?
0: Because come on, mate. Let's be honest. Like, you do a grazing platter.
1: Yeah.
0: Would you dip into it before the guests arrive? Or do you feel you have to present an untouched grazing platter to your guests?
1: Okay. In all honesty, I actually think a key to good hosting people is to present as if you're not hosting, as in you haven't put a lot of effort into hosting, even though you are, because people don't like feeling like that the host is on tenterhooks around them. So like I will constantly try and be like, I'm relaxed about having you guys over because I want them to feel relaxed.
0: Is that why when we've got an early interview and we go and record it at your house,
1: I'm in the shower.
0: Late. We stress.
1: But you're relaxed. Like, you know what? We're late for Olivia Rodrigo, but Will's in the shower. He's having a good time.
2: I'm not relaxed.
1: So that's what I would say. So I wouldn't want to do that. Once I put the food down, it's free game. Once the entrees hit the chopping board, I often put them on a big timber board.
0: Yes.
1: As soon as they hit there, it's fair game as far as I'm concerned.
0: Because
1: it's meant for nibbling. It's meant to be more approachable once it's been nibbled on.
0: Thank you.
1: That's what I think.
0: Because then people don't want to start it.
1: That's
0: because
1: what
0: it
1: I
0: hasn't
1: think.
0: Been started.
2: No. As the woman on the team and the voice of the ladies right now, that is both wrong answers.
0: Why?
2: You don't start the platter until everyone has gotten there.
0: Until everyone's there?
2: Start time of event, 2 p.m. Platter comes out 1:58 and you're not touching it until 2.
0: Why?
2: And you're not bringing the platter out if people aren't there. You're not bringing the platter out until maybe at least 2/3 of the people have arrived.
0: Oh. God, that
1: That's really rich coming from a girl who, if you buy anything from the shop to share with the team, she's opened it before anyone else got into it.
0: Oh, wow.
2: Well, that's
0: whack.
2: Not platter.
3: It's Will and Woody. And sometimes Will and Woody. And the answer is yes. Drive home with Will and Woody.

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2: Afternoon at Salisbury, is a crash to look out for. Main North Road near Clayson Road. Another prang at Salisbury 2, Park Terrace near Paternoster Road. Breakdown getting sorted at Crafers West. The freeway uptrack for the weekdays break with another breakdown on the freeway at Allgut. This one's on the downtrack at the Bridgewater Ramp. Camera this afternoon, Commercial Road at Seaford. 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Low tonight at 7, tomorrow 17. Right now it's 12. That's KISS Traffic and Weather together. 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
3: Hey, I'm Sally Pearson. Australia has notched up its fourth straight win at the T20 World Cup with 113-run thrashing of Pakistan. All-rounder Elise Perry produced a career-best 71 off 48 balls and took 2 for 9 with the ball. Emerson Jones and Storm Hunter have advanced to the second round of Wimbledon qualifiers. No such luck for fellow Aussies Taylor Preston, Madison Inglis and Priscilla Hahn, who all made first-round exits. And two 25-player squads have been unveiled for the historic AFLW International between Australia and Ireland on August 1.
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0: Will and Woody, guys, before we get out of here, a little reminder that you can go and get the Olivia Rodrigo interview. She's going to call her O-Rod. That's what we call each other now. Olivia Rodrigo interview on YouTube, Will and Woody, wherever you get your YouTubes. I'm sure it'll be on the socials as well. Pretty cool. Caught up with the biggest rock star in the world today.
1: And she was lovely.
0: She was lovely.
1: No one will ever hear my small talk with her before the interview officially started. Liv, what's up?
2: My show note is that we share the same first and middle name.
1: Wow. Same middle name as well.
2: Yep.
1: Wow.
0: What's your middle name?
2: Isabel. I just said it.
0: I didn't hear that.
1: I also missed it.
2: Isabel.
0: No one heard that. Good for you.
1: That's great.
0: Great show notes. Is really just a post-show feedback.
3: Hey, boys. I've got a show note. I just want to share that Tom Cruise and me share the same first
2: name. Nobody
3: cares.
1: Piss off.
3: Yeah, the same first name, me and Tom Cruise.
0: Will Ferrell and I also share the first name.
1: No way.
0: No way.
1: Yeah, Woody Harrelson and I are both Virgos.
4: Patrick Ball and I shared the same surname.
1: You're joking. Joe, what's up?
2: Wow. Scarlett Johansson has my name as the first bit of her last name.
0: Oh, yeah. Here we go.
1: No way.
0: Wow.
1: That takes the cake.
5: Dusty.
0: Oh, God.
1: Dusty?
5: I got nothing.
0: Darcy. Perfect. He's been off, Darcy.
1: Perfect.
4: Mr. Darcy.
0: Show note.
4: You've got a whole character based around your name.
5: Yep.
0: Oh, yes. Very true.
4: Multiple characters.
1: Anyone got a last name to ditch? Is it to ditch?
0: It's not to dick.
5: I don't know. It's not even said like that either. It's Tadditch.
1: Tadditch.
6: I thought it was to dick. I've always wondered. I haven't known. I thought the CH was like a k noise. To dick. Anyway, I'm out of here.
3: Hey, boys, also, just before you go, tomorrow on the show, we're going to be calling someone who could be winning $1 million.
1: Oh, we definitely should have led with that. That's huge.
0: Is it
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6: Hi Adelaide, Fiona Ellis-Jones here from Your News Now. It's a chilly 12 degrees this afternoon. 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
6: Adelaide traffic.
7: At Salisbury, is the crash getting cleared? Main North Road near Clayson Road. Salisbury, another praying. Park Terrace near Paternoster Road. Breakdown at Crapers West. The freeway up track to the Meesdays ramp. Slow going South Road, 3 Mile End. Quite busy. Tapley's Hill Road at Glenelg North. Camera, Beavich Road at Engle Farm. 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His car slow tonight of 7, tomorrow 17, right now 12. That's his traffic and weather together. Ben and Liam are back in breakfast weekdays from 6 on KISS 1023.
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9: know. Adelaide's latest info.
10: Now.
9: Hey, I'm Erin Roan. We're being urged to be on the lookout for dead or sick birds with confirmation bird flu has arrived in South Australia. The H5 strain found in a migratory seabird found in Port Elliot earlier this month. The Premier says it's up to all of us to do our bit.
11: The key message for South Australians tonight is that where they see wildlife or bird life that is unwell or looks to have passed away in unclear circumstances, to avoid, record and report.
9: The hotline number is 1-800-675-888. A South Australian coroner has found systemic failures led to the death of a 9-month-old baby girl at the hands of her father. Kobe Shepherdson was killed at the Whispering Wall in the Barossa Valley in April 2021. The coroner finding her death was preventable. And a stranger danger scare at a primary school in Glenelg. Glenelg Primary under fire for waiting 10 days to alert parents of an attempted abduction there. A man promising a student puppies if she followed him into a car. And the latest on celeb from Smallsy's Hot Minute and a touchdown for Taylor Swift. More in a second.
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9: Taylor Swift has gone back to her roots in Nashville, performing for the NFL event Tight End University. Her fiancé, Travis Kelce, is one of the co-founders. Tay performing Shake It Off and Love Story to close out the festivities. The pair have been engaged since the middle of last year. Fans speculating their wedding is imminent. Your sports check up in a sec.
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9: In sport, and Matt Leckie has been scratched from the Socceroos side for their World Cup clash with Paraguay.
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0: what happens post-Paraguay will determine what happens with his rehab.
1: That's the assistant coach confirming the news there. 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
1: 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We're heading for an overnight low of 6 degrees, mostly sunny tomorrow. Tops of 17, the same on the way for Friday. Right now, 12 degrees at the airport, and Kiss's Million Dollar Pop Quiz will flip your life. 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

0: The Smallsy Show going live from London tonight from 7 o'clock, and he's got your chance to see Ariana Grande live in New York City. Doesn't get much bigger than that. Set your alarm 7 p.m. tonight to get you there. Hits like this. Ella Langley, Choosing Texas, next.
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1: At Furla, crash, look out for Glenburn Road near Marion Road, Burton, another collision there, Waterloo Corner Road near Hawker Road, and Virginia Booth, Watermain, Anglevale Road near Baker Road. Slow going for Workskillers Plains, Northeast Road near Tasman Avenue with the camera Sheriff's Road, Brunella. What's saucy, cheesy and baked to perfection? 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The Kiss Car, slow tonight of 7, tomorrow 17, right now 11. That's Kiss Traffic and Weather together. Ben and Liam are back in breakfast weekdays from 6 on Kiss
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0: Kiss, director of history, Jesse McCartney there. Beautiful soul. Hey, the Smallsy Show, live from London tonight, and he's also sending you to New York City to see Ariana Grande live. Man, that guy travels. Is he ever here?
1: Hey, Kiss.
2: How you doing? It's your captain, Sabrina, speaking. Stand up, and I want you to put your hands together. Come on, let's go!
0: To get you there, we're playing you the most non-stop music in this city out of Sabrina Carpenter, Manchild, playing for you next on Kiss.
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5: Got a crash in Fell Glen Bend Road near Marion Road, Burton Waterloo Corner Road near Hawker Road and a burst water main Virginia Anglevale Road near Baker Road. 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The KissCast weather for tonight, down to a cool 7 and mostly sunny tomorrow and 17. Right now it's quite cold, 10 degrees. That's Kiss Traffic and Weather together. 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

0: is Kiss. You got Petho, how you doing? Hey, Smallsy live from London next. You do not want to miss a moment of that. Plus, he's sending you to see Ariana Grande live in New York City. So get your phones ready. 131065 is the number. He's going to ask you to call soon, and you do not want to miss this trip of a lifetime.
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17: Adelaide's latest info.
18: Now.
17: Hey, I'm Erin Roan. The deadly H5N1 bird flu has arrived in South Australia. Authorities confirming a case at Port Elliot, not linked to the two cases confirmed in WA earlier this week. The Agriculture Minister is urging us to stay calm, but Hannah Lee from Adelaide Hills Chicken Farm, Pippin Grow, says it is a cause for concern.
19: We were really hoping we'll be clear of this particular strain, but it is getting closer and then now it's found in South Australia, so we are on high alert.
17: A coroner has found the death of a nine-month-old baby girl in the Barossa Valley could have been prevented. Kobe Shepherdson was killed by her father at the Whispering Wall in April 2021. He also died that day. The coroner finding a series of fundamental errors led to the baby's death. The threat of another rate hike is lingering off the back of the latest inflation data out today. Westpac still tipping a hike for August. Overseas, and France is in the grip of a heatwave, with the country registering its hottest day on record. And in Kia celebrity news, Oprah in a bit of hot water. More in a minute.
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17: Oprah Winfrey is under fire for claiming Whitney Houston showed up to her talk show under the influence of drugs. The talk show host made the admission while receiving the Cannes Lionheart Award in France, but a spokesperson for the late singer's estate claims while Whitney did fall off the stage during a sound check, it was because it wasn't properly lit, not because she was high. Your sports check up in a sec.
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17: The Socceroos are fine-tuning their tactics ahead of their crunch World Cup clash with Paraguay. The assistant coach says a win or draw tomorrow will see the Aussies progress.
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17: 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We're heading for an overnight low of 6 degrees, mostly sunny tomorrow. Tops of 17, the same on the way for us on Friday. 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
4: It does. We're on. Hello, everybody. Welcome to it. Wednesday night, Smallsy Show is live. We are coming to you from London, doing all the show live from the heart of the West End, the theatre district. We're just around the corner from Trafalgar Square, which, if you don't know what Trafalgar Square is, it's just... I actually don't know what they do in Trafalgar Square, but it's where a lot of big bendy buses are. That's where you see the big red buses. Hello, let's go with the big Wednesday night show, shall we? Hanging out with us tonight, Danny from The Script. He is going to be doing a mini co-host with us. We got the Harry Styles tickets up for grabs. Now, I saw Harry Styles earlier today, Australian time. Let me tell you what a show. That man in his short little shorts... His slutty little shorts. I mean, you know what? If you want it, you have to go and see this. He's going to be coming to Australia in November and December. We've got free tickets up for grabs right now. 131065. Plus, when we were at the show last night here in London, I bought some limited edition Wembley residency merch. I want you to win it. Lines open. Get calling. You can win. 131065. Let's kick the show off. Teddy Swims right now. Doing Mr. Know-It-All. Next, we'll do the Hot Minute. 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

0: in the Smalsy Show, live from London tonight here on KISS. In all the excitement of the Harry Styles tickets, I forgot to mention Ariana Grande.
1: Yes.
0: Yeah, so there's a lot happening. Obviously, it's a big show. You know what? We need an extra hour. That's what, you know what's on? We don't have enough time. If you want to go to New York to see Ariana Grande live, you are listening out for her KISS. It's on before 8 p.m. When you hear her kissing, you're calling 13-1065. See Ari on the standby list in New York. Best of luck. Meantime, Hot Minute. Let's go with the big stories of the day.
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3: I got breaking news.
0: All right, yeah, let's get through the big stories. Speaking of Ariana Grande, she's had a nip slip. I'll let you know about that in a second. First, though, look who's in Australia.
4: G'day, I'm Jacob Elordi.
5: It's Kendall Jenner.
0: Yeah, have they hard launched? They've soft launched their relationship, right?
1: Either way, it's launched.
0: Kendall Jenner and Jacob Elordi. They've both been spotted on a sneaky romantic getaway in Byron Bay. Oh, I see.

0: Byron Bay for them, honestly, like their matcha and their acai bowls, and they're just good look. And then just they're only drinking black coffee, and then their Instagram photo shoots would just be delicious. They were papped this morning walking their dog through Byron Bay. Whose dog? Must be Jacob's. Then they popped into the Byron Bay General Store Cafe to get breakfast. Friends close to them both say they're in town to celebrate Jacob's 29th birthday. It's happening Friday.
1: Hi, this is Ariana Grande.
0: Well, you know what? Nip slip happens to the best of us. Sometimes yours happen because the clothes don't fit. Sometimes Ariana's happened because she was trying to be so artistic in her latest Instagram carousel dump, where one of the photos seems to have included a wardrobe malfunction. Now, it's picture 3, if you're interested, where her dress is dropped away from her chest, revealing down her dress. Ariana's kept the peak up because you know what? When everyone has seen it, don't take it down. It's only going to highlight the issue. She's actually making light of the situation. She posted this clip of her friend on her story.
2: You have great tits. They're really beautiful. Thank you.
3: Hi, this is Harry Styles.
0: And Harry Styles, you know, what would you do to get to a Harry Styles show? See, me, I flew all the way here to London to see him. Last night at Wembley Stadium, one fan revealed that they had done intimate feet pics, sold them on the internet so they could get tickets to his show. Harry spotted the fan sign and called her out.
4: I don't even know what to say. Congratulations, I guess. So did I. All right, here we go. Let's get to it.
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0: That is like a prayer. This is the Smallsy Show on the air. Wednesday night, we're live in London with a special guest co-host. Before we get him on, let me quickly do the plug. The Script are coming back to Australia playing arenas in March next year. The Man in the Arena Tour, frontiertouring.com for all of the details. They got a new album coming out August 14, The User's Guide to Being Human. Danny from The Script, he's here right now.
1: 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Live from London. On Kiss.
0: Danny from The Script is here.
2: Yes.
0: How are you, mate?
2: I'm great. It's good to see you.
0: It's wonderful to see you.
2: You came to me to see me.
0: Well, yeah.
2: As opposed to me being jet lagged. You're jet lagged this time.
0: Yeah, I'm the one who hasn't slept and could, you know, answer or ask weird questions. So yeah. It's wonderful to see
2: yeah,
0: you.
2: You too.
0: How's life? Catch me up. Last time I saw you was in Australia.
2: Yeah.
0: And you were just about to do the tours.
2: We were doing the tour of the wineries, you know what I mean? Proper Irish band thing to do. Yeah, get on the gargle.
0: Yeah.
2: We had such a great time. And then we came back. We finished off the rest of the world tour. Went straight into the studio and then recorded a new album.
0: Yeah.
2: And then I've been sitting on an album pretty much since last September.
0: Okay.
2: And then we got a call from Take That. They said that they're doing their circus tour, which is the same tour that we started off on.
0: Yes. So I'm coming to the show.
2: It's a magical night where you get kind of contrast of two different bands on the one night, but we all have the kind of similar fan bases.
0: Totally.
2: I think there's some Take That songs The Script could do.
0: Yeah.
2: Maybe even your favorite, you know, Rule the World.
0: Yeah, absolutely. Question, when you grew up, what did you listen to? Did you want to be in a boy band?
2: Yeah.
0: That was
2: I wanted to be in I just wanted to be in music.
0: Yeah, okay.
2: Regardless whether that was like, I wanted to rap, I wanted to be the third member of Criss Cross.
0: Okay, yeah.
2: Which, like, you know, not simply the fact I couldn't rap, but also, you're not black. Yeah. So, how was that going to work? But I could wear my underpants.
0: You
2: the
0: had
2: wrong
0: a
2: way
0: dream,
2: around.
0: Though.
2: Yeah.
0: You had a dream.
2: I had a dream. Young Irish potato with a dream. I will one day, I'll be a black rapper.
0: Yeah.
2: But I wanted that, and then, you know, watching TLC and like all these like really colourful kind of cool bands coming through. But then the boy bands kind of come through and it just looked like girls were all over them. When you're a teenager, what is better than having girls screaming at you?
0: That's what you were like, this is what we're going to do.
2: And believe you me, I'd been at rock concerts. Both my brothers were in rock bands and heavy metal bands. Mm. And there ain't nothing but a load of dudes. They're like people you'd see at the front row in wrestlers.
0: Yeah.
2: You know, not just me, like old bearded men, dirty, smelly, you know what I mean? So I was like, I think I might prefer to be go with the clean ladies instead.
0: and the
2: dirty men.
0: and it has worked out. It has worked out.
2: Yeah.
0: All right, Danny from The Script is hanging out with us on Kiss live from London tonight. Let's get on the new song from the new album. This is called Man in the Arena. The Script on live tonight at Kiss.

0: Smallsy show is on. There is DNCE, Cake by the Ocean. Ariana Grande live in New York. You're listening to her out for her kiss. You're calling 13-1065. When you hear it, it is like less than 10 minutes away. Meantime, Danny from The Script is co-hosting tonight's show.
1: Hey there, this is The Script and you're listening to Smallsy.
0: Now, you are coming to Australia next year.
2: Yeah.
0: Okay, let me quickly go through the dates. You're going to be playing Brisbane, Melbourne and Sydney. This is going to be the Man in the Arena tour in line with the new album that's coming out as well.
2: Yeah. We're so excited. It's the single Man in the Arena. I read this speech by Theodore Roosevelt.
0: Mm.
2: And he wrote it in the early 1900s.
0: Who is, just so people know, he is a famous former US president.
2: Yes.
0: People may not know who he is.
2: Yeah, sorry. All right, shout out to Teddy.
0: Yeah, dead.
2: Yeah, Teddy.
0: Teddy Roosevelt.
2: He wrote this brilliant speech.
0: Yep.
2: About, you know, the spoils and the honor and glory belongs to the person who's actually in the ring, whose face is marred with blood and dust, who's actually in there trying, and not, it doesn't belong to the critics or the people in the cheap seats sitting there laughing at them and pointing as the strong man stumbles and all these things. So,
0: it's a very, like, I've done some therapy in my times, and the Man in the Arena is used as a point to go, actually, it doesn't matter if you fall or you stumble, like Teddy said, that you're there doing something is way more important than anyone who is criticizing from the cheap seats.
2: It's a beautiful, sentiment. And when you're an artist and you offer, here's what I do, years ago, it used to be only people who cared about art would comment on it, and then you're kind of like, cool. But now it's like you're putting it up to the world, and the world, it almost seems like it's like being online is like a blood sport.
0: I don't know if it's the algorithm or what it is, but nice things
2: doesn't work.
0: No one gives a shit.
2: No one cares.
0: No one cares. Like respectfully, and I'm going to give this to you, like, you get out there, do an amazing, vocally incredible performance.
2: Yeah.
0: People will be like, Danny sounded great. Flick.
2: Yeah.
0: You get up there, miss a note, sound terrible.
2: Yeah.
0: Holy shit, they're going to eat that up. They're going to go, did you see this?
2: 2 million views. 2 million views and 2,000 comments.
0: Yeah.
2: See, I told you, he hasn't gotten it anymore. This, that, the other. But then there's other people get involved. It really is, if you say you don't know if it's in the algorithm, it's 100%. That's what the algorithm is.
0: It's hate.
2: It is discourse. There's a bit of a difference. So hate is just pure hate. But what is hate shouting into the void? Nothing. No. You need somebody to shout back with good. So underneath every post, they'll have the bot, which is like, oh, this is an amazing performance. And then the other guy going, this is absolute muck. How dare you say that?
0: Yeah.
2: By the way, I've seen your profile photo and you look like a mug. And then the next person underneath.
0: You've seen the comment section.
2: Oh, listen, I live in the comment section. I get great fun out of it.
0: Do you get triggered by the comments, though?
2: Yeah.
0: Or have you built a bit of a thick skin where nothing they can say to me that I ain't heard a thousand times before?
2: Like, there was at one point a few years ago, I had like a lot of burner accounts and I was like, on my behalf, I'm like answering on my, do you know what I'm saying? Like, how dare you?
0: You were referring
2: to myself in the third person, like, how dare you? He put his heart on his, you know, sleeve, and, you know, he wanted England to wear that jacket, and you just can't, it doesn't fit you because you're too fat. You know, like, I'd be like, God, he looks like a big head looking. Like, this guy's fucking unbelievable. He's an ugly little so and so. But it's the world that we're living in, because it's discourse. No. But I have to say, there has to be some accountability somewhere along the way for there being completely anonymous hate. You know, my wife is a victim of just fans anonymous hate. You know, so,
0: and directed at her.
2: Yeah, and it's like, and they'll set up different accounts and say different things and contact her family and friends and just do stuff. So I see it firsthand. There's only a certain amount of, you know, if you approach any of these social media companies, they're like, ignore it, you know, you got to report it and stuff.
0: Yeah, or block. That's why I asked you, like, for people who, like, for you, who's been doing it basically his entire life, it doesn't mean it doesn't trigger you, and it doesn't mean it doesn't, like, sometimes sting, but you build a bit of resist,

0: It's
1: to
0: yeah,
1: it,
0: well,
1: right?
0: You know that. You
1: but
0: know,
1: your family and friends, they didn't sign up for that,
0: no,
1: right?
0: No, and also if people say anything about me, my family 100% get triggered.
2: Yeah.
0: Like I know because I've sat and talked to a reporter and then the next day read the story and I not remember the conversation
2: it didn't go like that.
0: And so I've
1: I'd never do you dirty.
0: No, you haven't, so we're just right here.
1: Yeah, you know, that's it.
0: Yeah, we don't know that. It's just going to edit this whole thing out to, like, you know, get every word I said and play it on a keyboard till you get what I want.
1: That's
0: you
1: it.
0: Know,
1: that's it. And if we go back to what you said before, the social media platforms reward discourse.
0: Yeah.
1: And we can have a mad bro love in this interview,
0: yeah.
1: And you know, a couple thousand people will watch it. But if I slander you,
0: yeah,
1: and say something really offensive about, you know, anything, boom,
0: yeah,
1: my boss will go.
0: What were you going to say? I was like, let's do it just for fun.
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0: That is brand new for Ed Sheeran and Martin Garrix. It's called Repeat It. Smallsy Show is on the air live from London tonight here at Kiss. Harry Styles tickets up for grabs. You want to see him when he comes to Oz. November and December, shows in Melbourne and in Sydney. 13 1065, getting on the standby list right now. We have got a co-host with us, an Irishman by the name of Danny from The Script. Let's keep going.
1: Hey, this is The Script, and you're listening to Smallsy live from London.
0: Tell me about the new song, which is obviously we started getting into the Man in the Arena, but is it completely driven by that? Is that what...
2: It's driven kind of like that. It's more of an answer to today's day and age. You know, it was the first single that we thought off the album. The album was called The User's Guide to Being Human. And it was just in this day and age where AI is coming in, everybody feels like they're losing their jobs. Tech is surrounding us completely. We're almost forgetting what it means to switch the phone off and go out and just like spend time with the people you love.
0: Yeah.
2: Look into their eyes. It came about with this song. And then we started to write about the human condition. So it's quite like a lot of other Script albums in the way that I'm just trying to explain what it's like to be me now, living in the day and age we're in. And trying to remain as human as I possibly can be before we get out of here, because we're not here for a long time. So that song...
0: Have we got some heartbreak songs?
2: There's one which it's a killer. It's I'm classing it as The Man Who Can't Be Moved Part 2 because it's the continuation of the story.
0: Okay.
2: Yeah, it's called Living Our Life Without Me.
0: Okay.
2: And it's placed years on. So if there was a movie, it's now... The amount of time has passed since that song is done. And... I don't want to give too much away, but the plot and the scheme, I'm probably going to shoot the video, go back to the same corner.
0: Do you in that moment, like, realise that that song, right, is going to be someone's breakup song? Like the man who can't be moved is millions of people's breakup song.
2: Yeah.
0: Like, there's a moment that the worst thing happens, their relationship busts up, and that song gets them through that. And they cry, and they wind their windows down, and they scream it. And now you're going to do that to a whole new generation.
2: I'm hoping to, yeah.
0: Yeah.
2: That's the plan, anyway.
0: Okay, great.
2: It's beautiful.
0: Tearjerker. I love it. Ballad, yeah. I love it. Last question. Is a heat wave here in London?
2: Yeah, it's terrible, isn't it?
0: It is. How are you keeping cool? Are you going to play
2: I wasn't even going to do interviews today, but I've no aircon in my hotel, so I just decided I'll come down here.
0: Yeah, do the interview. I appreciate you spending some time.
2: Yeah.
0: We'll see you in Australia. Next year, we're looking forward to it. Best of luck with the album.
2: Thank you so much.
0: And we shall see you back
2: down. I'll see you Take That.
0: Yeah, I can't wait. Yeah. I cannot wait for Take That.
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0: in the USA. Call 13-1065 now for your chance to win. Smalls is the man. Hell yeah.
1: Kiss.

0: Oh, you could be seeing that live in New York. 13-1065 is the number. Oh, let's go to the phones. Let's get someone on the standby list. Get calling. Let's do this.
1: London. Hey, what's up? It's Ariana Grande. Smalls is sending you to see me live in the USA.
2: Come with me.
1: Smalls is the man. Hell yeah. Ariana Grande's new album, Petal, is released July 31st. Pre-order now.
0: Time is running out for you to be on the standby list to see Ariana Grande live in New York. Kiss wants you there at the biggest concerts in the world. This one, it's sold out. Ariana, Eternal Sunshine. Give me the drone, please. Hello, what is your name?
3: Eliza.
0: Hello, Eliza. Smallsy here.

0: Yeah, in London. A little bit
1: in London.
0: Yeah, a little bit jet lagged, I'm not going to lie, a little bit tired. She's a little dusty this morning.
1: It's a long flight.
0: Hey, good news for you, you're on standby.
1: Thank you so much, Sporzy. I appreciate it so much. I'm so excited.
0: You are in the running to see Ariana live in the Bigger. Have you ever done New York before?
1: I haven't. It's a place to go.
0: Oh, it's the concrete jungle where dreams are made.
1: literally.
0: The city that never sleeps. You could be there in 3 weeks. Best of luck.
1: Thank you so much.
0: All right. Another chance for you to see Ariana Grande or get on the standby list to see her live in New York tomorrow. That's the second last day, right? Yeah, Thursday. Last day. Oh, my God. That's it. Best of luck. Tomorrow, 3 and 7. Keep a kiss to be there. These songs coming up for you next.
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14: All right, we're back on the air tonight here at Kiss for a Wednesday night. It is Smallsy here, live in London. Harry, tickets up for grabs. I am going to take you inside the Harry Styles residency show coming up in a second. Plus, also still to come tonight, Billie Eilish fans. We've got that home theatre makeover, all thanks to her concert movie that is now out for viewing at home. Plus, Sienna Spyro is going to be on. Man, it's a big Wednesday. It's on right now with Olivia Rodrigo. Her new track, Stupid Song, is playing. This is Kiss.

0: Chapel Roan, that is Good Luck Babe, and the Smallsy Show is on. Kiss is live in London for a Wednesday night. We're here to see Harry Styles play his iconic residency at Wembley Stadium. Boots on the ground journalism is what we're doing. Please pay attention, for I have filed this report.
1: Smallsy!
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4: Are you ready to make some noise?
0: Well, look, I don't want to rub it in, but my Lord, what a show. Harry Styles, night number 6 yesterday of his 12-night residency, playing to almost 100,000 people at the iconic Wembley Stadium. I have no notes. I have been lucky enough to have seen Harry Styles play live literally since he first started in music. And I'm going to tell you, this could be the best show he has put on. He was wearing like a watermelon-inspired outfit. There's the heat wave happening here in London at the moment, so no trouser pants. They cut his legs of the pants off and turned them into slutty little shorts. But now, let me give you some live music, yeah? Let me take you to the stage. This is Golden Harry Wembley Stadium last night here in London. He also did Adore You.

If you want to see what it looked like, the videos are up on Smallsy Instagram. But let me give you a quick piece of advice. If you do have tickets to see Harry Styles when he comes to Australia in November and December, there are no feather boas this year. They're out. Don't even think about wearing a feather boa. Ladies, it's all about bedazzling a business tie. That is the go-to must-wear. And also, may I also throw in, make a sign. Make a sign with something very funny on it. One sign caught Harry Styles' attention last night, which was that she had sold feet pics on the internet to buy her ticket. You know what? Girls got to do what a girl's got to do to see this song live. 131065, Harry Styles tickets plus limited edition Wembley merch can be yours. This is American Girls, Harry on the air, Kiss, live in London tonight.

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3: 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That's when I knew that your heart was scarring. 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

0: Dave and Tam's Rain Dance Smallsy Show on live in London tonight here at KISS. Harry Styles tickets up for grabs, 131065. Right now, though, the Billie Eilish home theatre upgrade. Let's do it.
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1: You want to have some fun?
0: Duh. This week, celebrating the release of the new Billie, Hit Me Hard and Soft, The Tour. Right now playing, this is Chantel. Welcome to the show.
3: Hi.
0: Well, hello. I'm great. It's early morning here in London. I have no voice after Harry Styles last night, but so far so good. All right. Well, I want you. We're talking Billie Eilish right now. This week on the show, home theatre upgrade. The choice is yours. We're doing Hit Me Hard or Hit Me Soft. Soft is an easy question, and it gets you in the running, in the draw to win the home theatre upgrade, which is the big flat-screen HD TV, signed Billie poster, the vinyl Hit Me Hard and Soft, the record player, $300 Uber Eats voucher and more. But the hard question, it's a winner-takes-all. Screw those hippies who are in the draw already.
3: You know what?
0: Yeah.
3: Screw it. Let's do the hard question. I'm
0: going to
3: do it.
0: Oh, I love that. I love your energy, queen. Remember, though, you get this wrong.
3: I need a TV. I don't have a TV, so my family needs a TV.
0: Okay, well, let's do this.
3: I got three kids.
0: Okay, now, are you a big Billie Eilish fan, all right?
3: I absolutely am.
0: Do you know all of her backstory? You know where she's from and stuff like that?
3: Yes.
0: Okay,
3: yes.
0: Well, here is the hard question.
3: Okay.
0: The question is, what was the name of Billie Eilish's childhood choir that she used to sing in? And I... I'm sorry. Oh no! I told you it was hard, which is why I asked you how much of the background of the Billie Eilish lore do you know? The answer, by the way, the Los Angeles Children's Choir is the name of her childhood choir.
3: No,
0: I'm
3: you did it. Yeah, as soon as you said Los Angeles Choir, I knew.
0: Oh, well, no bueno for you. I'm sorry, but thank you for playing.
3: Thank you so much.
0: Another chance is going to be happening tomorrow night here on the show. There's only one person on the standby list, right?
4: Yes, one person's in the draw.
0: Okay, so far that person, we'll get another person on the standby tomorrow night. Or maybe we'll do another hard question. You can enter to play right now, KIIS.com.au. The ultimate Billie Eilish home theatre upgrade could be all yours. We'll do it again tomorrow night, exclusive to KISS.

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2: Hey, it's Lowy. Today, I got sent three separate speeding fines taken by the same camera 3 days in a row that have accumulated to both 7 demerit points and $2,000 in fines. 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

0: Justin Bieber, that is Sorry, in the Smallsy Show on Kiss for a Wednesday night. Last calls for the Harry Styles tickets right now, 13 1065. Are you all right? Do you need a coffee? It is early morning here and you are not recovered from last night. You all right?
1: I'm good.
0: Okay, all right. Quickly plug in. Tomorrow night on the show, we're going to have Joel Corry on live here in London. He's taking me on a sightseeing adventure.
1: Fitting after the years of him coming to Australia and you taking him out and about.
0: Yeah, so after we finish the show here, it's like, obviously it's early morning here in London still. He's going to take me on a little, we're calling it cab chat. Meantime, I want to play you a girl who is all over the radio here in the UK, Sienna Spiro. The new song, Material Lover. She told me about it the other day.
2: In my generation, there's like increasingly less tangible things going on, and I love real things. Like, I always keep like a souvenir from like a show, or, you know, I love things that I can hold and love things that are physical, and I love real musicians and real music and things that like are done by hands and done by humans.
0: She has got just an incredible voice. If you haven't heard this yet, I want you to stop what you're doing, because you are going to fall in love with it. Sienna Spiro, Material Lover, on the air now playing. It's Kiss, new music.

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0: 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And as unpredictable as a storm rolling over the open plains.
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0: Didn't have to come in that hot, but I did. Hello, my name is Craig Michael Lowe, if you're legally looking for me. And this is my radio show, Lowey Live, around Australia on Kiss and iHeart. Guys, thank you so much for kicking it with us 9 till 12 most nights, unless I take the network off air, which happens a lot of nights. But tonight is going to be a very special show. You want to watch it all unfold? Jump on into the live stream. Facebook, TikTok, Instagram, YouTube, Twitch, Raya, Hinge, Christian Mingle. We are streaming on all of them right now, and you can be a part of it at Lowey Live or any of the Kiss pages. You can be off to see Jackass. Going to help you out. You want early access to that game? Jump on into the live stream right now. I'll tell you about that a little bit in a second. But guys, going to be a huge show this evening. We are playing something very exclusive in Five Hit Songs time. Now, it all started in Coachella. Then they were seen enjoying a little holiday together over in Hawaii. Is this how you pronounce it? Then they were seen enjoying some ramen over in Japan. And now they are in God's country. Oh, yes! Jacob Elordi and Kendall Jenner have been spotted in Brisbane and down in Byron Bay, which is, I believe, how all 15 of the Hemsworth brothers pronounce it to one another. You got a Byron Bay? You got a boy? How's Byron Bay? Byron Bay, blah, blah. Marvel. So what I'm going to do to you is I'm going to play to you the voicemail that started this entire relationship between Jacob Elordi and Kendall Jenner. I've got the exclusive audio of a voicemail he left her after their Coachella weekend together. And you are not going to want to miss it unless you have something else going on or a medical emergency. Then we're going to be playing a little game called Jackass's Celebrity Junk Shots. You can win a double pass to check out the brand new Jackass film. You just got to tell me who this very famous person is that the lads from Jackass are kicking in the nuts.
1: Hey, what's up, I'm...
0: Oh, don't do that. He's a father of one. He's a father and played at Coachella as well. If you think you know who that is, get ready to call 131065. But if you don't know who that was, simply jump on the live stream. That's why you got to be in the live stream. You get early access to the games, and there's a picture of this very man sitting behind me. Very, very beautiful man. Guys, and then later on in the show, the reason I sound a little off today, a little bit down, a little bit frustrated, a little bit rage-filled, I woke up this morning to not one, not two, but three speeding fines. I've been caught on a camera, the same camera, on the same bridge, and it's going to cost me a lot of money.
2: Here goes. I sped. I followed too closely. I ran a stop sign. I almost hit a Chevy. I sped some more. I failed to yield at a crosswalk. I changed lanes in the intersection. I changed lanes without signaling while running a red light and speeding.
0: Okay, so currently my fines for all three of them come to $1,300, and it's going to be 5 demerit points. But here's the thing. These were sent to me from, like, the first week of this month, and I definitely know there's going to be more. So tonight I'm going to open up the phone lines to you to let me know what's the craziest fine you've ever got, for how much, and what was you doing? We's doing? I am so filled full of rage today, I can barely function. The Daily Roundup. Breaking down the biggest pop culture stories of the day with just a couple of sneaky jokes. You can watch them right now on our socials. I like performing this stand-up for you, then posting it, and then everyone who hates these jokes lets me know, because that's how the internet works. Let us begin. After a recent spike in shark attacks, many beaches across Australia have been closed. However, Pauline Hanson is demanding they be reopened, as there's nothing wrong with being a great white. I can already see her fans getting in my DM. Oh, where's the joke? Under your trailer, buddy. Next joke. Britney Spears has claimed that she would like to give birth to another baby. I would put my hand up, but after seeing her dancing naked with knives, I'm guessing she's doing the circumcision too. And finally, white trash king Jelly Roll and his wife Bunny XO are getting a divorce. Oh. Bunny XO has threatened to take their house, which shouldn't be too hard. You just got to attach the trailer to a tow ball and drive off. Guys, let's get into the show right now. Oh, it's my favorite Sabrina Carpenter song. But I thought it was a cold open, so now I need to figure out a way to talk for the next 14 seconds to get up to the lyrics. Little thing we call posting in radio makes us sound professional, which I certainly am. And no way would I just be padding so I can say house touring Kiss on Lowey Live.

0: Samba just wrecking all the homes. Wreck mine, daddy. Okay, made it weird within 10 seconds of that break. Not bad. It's a new record for me. My name is Craig Lowe. Unless, of course, you're ringing up the station with a complaint, and then my name is Smallsy. And right now I'm live streaming Facebook, TikTok, Instagram, YouTube, and Twitch at Lowy Live or any of the KISS pages. 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
0: Shout out to Corduroy Kate. Shout out to Rach L. Morris. Shout out to Rosemary. And shout out to Rose. She said, this show brings me joy. Really? Someday I hope to take you to Bangladesh.
2: You never take me to Bangladesh.
0: You never cook me sausage on an open flame. Weirdest song I've ever heard. Whatever. Hey, we're doing this in 2 hits time.
3: Hootenanny.
0: That's right. Jacob Elordi and Kendall Jenner are now in Australia.
4: I come from a land of love.
0: That's right. And I've got the voicemail that started their entire relationship. Playing it. 2 songs? Yeah, we'll do that. Lowy Live. Right now, Zane, Sia, Dust Till Dawn.

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0: 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It's called the Lowdown Daily Download. We take all the best parts from last night's show, then we put it online, and then like 12 of you download it, and I'm like, dog, I'm going viral. That's not viral? Well, this is embarrassing. Yeah, holy hootenanny. Thank you so much for kicking it with us tonight, wherever you are right now, as we do. The Hootenanny, playing the biggest exclusives. Why can I not talk tonight? I haven't been drinking, I'm promising. I'm promising, which sounds like something someone drunk would say. I'm promising, I mean, I'm good. I'm just sitting here.
2: I'm just waiting for a mate.
0: Anyway, guys, right now we're doing the Hootenanny. Big exclusives. Everyone knows this couple. Might be my brand new favorite celebrity couple. Let me see if you can figure out who I'm talking about. Their romance started in Coachella, and then we saw them vacationing together in Hawaii. Somewhere over the rainbow. Then they were seen having ramen in Japan. Then they were seen having Italian in, checks notes, Italy.
3: When the moon hits your eye,
0: yes,
3: like a bigger pizza pie.
0: Slipknot.
3: Amore.
0: And I'm very happy to tell you, they have just touched down in Australia. They're in Brisbane. They're in Byron Bay. That's right. I'm talking Jacob Elordi and Kendall Jenner. They are in town. The Paps are losing their goddamn minds chasing them around. But here's the thing, at Lowy Live, you know I bring you guys the exclusives? I am best friends with Jacob Elordi. We grew up together. We're the same height. And we have the same amount of money in our bank account. Well, I did until I got those speeding fines this morning. We'll talk about that later. But I did want to play to you how this relationship all started. Now, Jacob Elordi and Kendall Jenner were first spotted canoodling at Coachella. And then apparently Jacob Elordi left her a very romantic voicemail. Now, I'm going to play that voicemail to you right now exclusively on Lowy Live. Here it is for you. Enjoy the Hootenanny. What an exclusive.
4: Hey, guys. It's Kendall Jenner.
5: Oh, hey, yeah, it's Academy Award nominee Jacob Elordi. Anyway, I had such a fun time at Coachella, especially the after party where we did it giraffe style, naked tripping balls on Nepalese honey nectar. Look, anyway, I wrote this poem about you because I think you're heaps grouse for a tall bird, eh? Hope you think it's sick. Roses are red on your sister Ray J Blue. Kendall Jenner, I love you. I think you're hot in Victoria's Secret. Here's a picture of me meat. I hope you don't delete it. Oh, hey, yeah, I was just leaving you a...
4: I have not gotten my period in a little while, and I was supposed to get it, like, last week, so I kind of got nervous and, like, randomly took a test.
5: Is it negative, like most of me movie reviews, or is it positive?
4: Positive.
5: Oh, no, my phone's breaking up. Oh, I've got to go, it's also being disconnected. Okay, bye.
4: Oh,
0: what an exclusive. If you're trying to get a photo with Jacob or Kendall, apparently they were seen at Bali Vegas. It's a cafe in Byron Bay. Huge news. Guys, we're doing this in three hits. That's right.
1: Jackass Celebrity Junk Shot.
0: You just got to correctly guess the name of the celebrity I will play to you that gets hit in the nuts, and you can be up to see that brand new movie right now. Bruno Mars, I Just Might on Kiss.

0: Australia's very own Human Nature. That is Bye Bye Bye.
1: It's not really. If you're staring at the radio like, it's not, it's NSYNC. It's just a joke. Relax, gosh. My name is Craig Lowe. This is my radio show for a limited time only here on KISS. We're also live streaming Facebook, TikTok, Instagram, YouTube, and Twitch at Lowy Live. 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
1: Shout out to my boy Paxton. Good to see you up in here. Jade Graham. Hi. Mama Jay kicking it with us on TikTok. And Jared wanted me to shout out everyone at Bedford Industries. He has a surprise for you. He's back to work tomorrow.
3: Surprise, motherfucker.
4: First prize, motherfucker. Hard eyes, motherfucker. Rude eyes, motherfucker. Supplies, motherfucker. Some fries, motherfucker.
1: There you go. What a surprise.
5: Hi, I'm Johnny Knoxville. Welcome to Jackass.
6: High five.
7: Jackass celebrity junk shots.
1: See? That's all right. Right now, it's time to give away a double pass for you to be checking out the brand new Jackass movie as we play Jackass Celebrity Junk Shots. Now, it's the last one they're doing. These boys are all CT'd up to the eyeballs. So they're just going out with a

0: bang. I've seen little snippets of it. It looks really, really good. So what you're about to hear is a celebrity getting hit in the nuts by the Jackass Boys. You just got to correctly tell me who that celebrity is. Cupping it to the scones, and you're off to see that movie. Also, I'm going to give you guys a hint in the live stream. So if you need a hand knowing who this is, I'll tell you how you can get a big, big hint. Here we go.
1: Hey, what's up? I'm...
0: Okay, if you think you know who that was, 131065 is the number to call right now. I'll play it to you one more time, and then I'll tell you how you can jump in the live stream if you don't know who that is and you need help.
1: Hey, what's up? I'm...
0: Okay, so jump into Facebook, TikTok, Instagram, YouTube, or Twitch. Back here in the studio, we have a cutout of that celebrity getting hit in the gonads. I'll give you a hint. They play Coachella. They're a father of one. Last name's Bieber. Hope that helps you out. These hints are incredibly easy. That's how this show works. Jump on the phone right now if you want to win. Someone got to be winning it next.
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0: That's my least favorite song of hers, but I love T-Swizz, so I'll just sit through it, you know, like a friend. God, that's done. Hello, my name's Craig. This is my show, Lowy, live on KISS. We are live streaming right now, Facebook, TikTok, Instagram, YouTube, and Twitch, any of the KISS pages, or at Lowy Live. 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
0: Shout-out to Steve Musial. Shout-out to Tanika Perry. Shout-out to Peachy. And Froggy Style 75, which is the equivalent of doing it way better than the doggy version. Thanks for getting us hanging out with the guys up on TikTok. Where are we up to? 80,000 likes. You guys are the best. Around. All right, let's give away some prizes.
2: Hi, I'm Johnny Knoxville. Welcome to Jackass.
3: High five.
4: Jackass Celebrity Junk Shots.
0: Why, hello there. My name is Craig Theodore Lowe. This is my show, Lowy Live. Thank you so much for kicking it with us. I do appreciate you. Having a lot of fun being back on the radio. Right now, I've got a double pass for you all to be checking out the very last Jackass movie. It's pretty easy. You just got to call in 131065. Again, we have early access to these games every single night. You just got to jump in the live stream. You can also be in the live stream and get extra hints and helps for the games so you can win. Right now on the phone is a guy that sounds...

0: Sounds like he is, well, I'll let you guys hear him. Hello, Declan, you there, man?
1: How you going? I'm on Kiss, bitch. What's up?
0: That's what's up. You are on Kiss, bitch. Now, we are about to play a little bit of Jackass Celebrity Junk Shots. I'm going to play to you the sound of the Jackass boys hitting someone famous in the nuts. You just got to tell me who that celebrity is. You are winning. Are you ready to play?
1: Oh, I'm ready.
0: Here we go.
2: Hey, what's up? I'm...
1: That's JB. Justin Bieber.
0: Hell yeah, it is Declan. Congratulations.
1: Wait, Hunter,
0: we just won tickets. Hunter, come here.
1: You know the radio station Kiss?
0: Yeah, you know the Kiss, the radio station.
1: Justin Bieber tickets. I want that shit right now. Hey, say hi to Hunter.
0: Hi, Hunter.
3: Hello there.
1: I just won tickets to Justin Bieber. Fuck yeah.
0: You actually won tickets to Jackass, but that's completely fine.
1: Oh, yeah, I want tickets to Jackass.
0: Yeah, okay. Just stay right there for me, okay? Guys, while Declan's on hold, it's my time to tell you this. Don't do drugs, but you can definitely be part of Lowy Live. Congratulations, Declan. You just won yourself that double pass to see Jackass, not Justin Bieber. Relive the best and experience the last Jackass in cinemas. Next Thursday, we are going to be playing it again tomorrow and Friday. Your last chance is to win those tickets. I do ask you to stick around. It's going to be a lot of fun. Hey, up next, something very, very special. I got nearly $2,000 worth of fines today for speeding in my car.
4: Here goes. I sped. I followed too closely. I ran a stop sign. I almost hit a Chevy. I sped some more. I failed to yield at a crosswalk. I changed lanes in the intersection. I changed lanes without signaling while running a red light and speeding.
0: So next on Lowy Live, I'm going to tell you the story of how I fell into a crippling rage today and then opening up the phone lines to ask you what's the worst fine you've ever got. And you can win big for it right now. Cyril.

0: Seal and Steel on Lowy Live. Having a lot of fun being back on air. But for how long? Anyway, thank you so much for being part of the show. 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
1: You know what? 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
1: I don't care that you broke your elbow.
0: I do care that you broke your elbow. Up next, we are doing one of my favorite things to do on the show.
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0: 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Thank you so much for kicking it with us tonight here on Lowy Live. 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
0: Again, my name's Craig Lowe. Thank you so much for kicking in with us right now doing Campfire Confessions. This is when we open up the phone lines and we overshare with one another about a weird pressing topic. It can get a little unhinged. I'm going to be honest, it usually does. And that's what makes this show different to all the others. But I do want to talk about something that happened to me personally today. So as many of you know, I battle mental health stuff. It's called bipolar. It is what it is. I also have a little bit of depression sprinkled in on top for just, you know, a bit of fun. It's not been an easy time coming back to Australia. Not going to lie to you. It's been a very rough road. Every couple of days, it feels like I'm kicked in the stomach by another issue that I did not see coming. Last week, maybe the week before, I just bought a brand new car and I was like, cool, this will be cool. And then a couple of days later, the alternator blows up in that car and it cost me like another couple of $1,000. And I was like, maybe my luck's going to change soon, right? I wake up this morning and my dad knocks on the door and he brings me three pieces of mail, all from the same place, something, Queensland Revenue Service or something. I'm like, oh, it must be that tax because I'm new back in Australia. I open it up. And it's a speeding fine. I'm doing 10K over, and I've been caught by one of the cameras on the top of the bridge. It was 110 zone, I thought, because that's what I do up the highway. Turns out it's 100 zone. So I got hit with one demerit point, $300. And then the next piece of mail, exact same thing again. It's another $300 fine, another demerit point, same camera, same bridge, same speed. And then the third piece of mail is $500, was a little bit faster than that, and that was three demerit points. So all in all, it ended up coming to about $1,300 and about five demerit points. But here's the thing. I got all these at the start of this month, which means I am definitely going to get another maybe five of these things, which means either my license is going to be suspended or I'm just going to get hit with about $3,000 worth of fines. And it's been a rough time coming back on the radio. Didn't go as I was planned. Haven't seen my partner in many, apparently 9 months. I've been kicked left, right, and center. Things have not gone well. Alternator, then this. So just for a bit of fun, I thought I'd break down in tears in front of my dad, which I haven't done in about 30 years. And I was a mess and I was like, why does life keep getting this hard for me? I'm not really enjoying any of this. This sucks. And my dad, not really an emotional guy, didn't really know what to say. And he just sort of went, it'll be okay, buddy. And just gave me a couple of little light pats on the back. So I got to thinking, if that's what I got hit with, certainly my listeners have been hit with far worse. So I want to know right now. I've got a double pass for you to check out Minions and Monsters. I want to know, what's the worst fine you have ever received in the mail? Or what's the worst thing you've ever been fined for? How much was it for? We want to talk about crazy-ass fines tonight.
3: Here goes. I sped. I followed too closely. I ran a stop sign. I almost hit a Chevy. I sped some more. I failed to yield at a crosswalk. I changed lanes in the intersection. I changed lanes without signaling while running a red light and speeding.
0: 131065. Call me right now. What is the weirdest fine you've ever got and how much was it for? I'll be sending you away to see Minions. So we get back into it right now. This is an indie artist by the name of Ariana Grande. Okay, let's see how this goes. And Kiss.

0: That's banger after banger, that dude. Hey, we are live streaming right now. Facebook, TikTok, Instagram, YouTube, and Twitch. 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
0: Shout out to Kirsty is in hospital. Hope you're feeling better, lovely lady. S. Cooks, Rosemary O'Malley. Good to see you up in there. Joanna Cara. Oh, man. Every one of you guys just surprises me.
2: Stop! I could have dropped my croissant.
0: Yeah, and you know that. Again, my name's Craig Lowe. Thank you so much for kicking it with us as we do campfire confessions. Now, every one of us has gotten somewhat of a parking fine, maybe a speeding fine, maybe a worse fine. Definitely always involves the police somehow. This morning I woke up to $1,300 worth of speeding fines, three individual speeding fines, all doing 10 kilometres over, which is, oh, crazy. And now I'm looking at 5 demerit points, and I'm definitely going to get another 3 or 4 or 5 of these things. A girl can dream. A girl can dream. So I thought I'd ask you guys tonight for a double pass to check out Minions and Monsters. What is the craziest fine you've ever got? What was it for? And how much? The number to call is 131065. You can also jump in our live stream, Facebook, TikTok, Instagram, YouTube, and Twitch. Any of the comments section as well. Weirdest comments. You can also be winning. But right now on the phone, I've got Rubes. Hi, Rubes.
3: Hi, Lowy.
0: Ruby, do tell me, what is the weirdest or craziest fine you've ever got, and how much was it for?
3: $5,000 from the body shop, and like $900 for my ticket, and 3 demerit points on my learners.
0: Did you also have somewhat of a mental breakdown in front of your father, or is that just a me thing?
3: Nah.
0: Okay, cool. Just leave me hanging there, girl. Take more calls right now. 131065. I want to know what's the craziest fine you've ever gotten, and what was it for? You could be winning right now.
4: Campfire Confessions.
0: So we get back into the music. Kato, John, turn the lights off. Lowy Live.

0: Family Affair up in that dancery. Hello, this is Craig Lowe. This is Lowey Live. Yeah, sure, our show gets a lot of haters.
1: Hey, I'm sorry, I didn't see you there. I was too busy blocking out the haters.
0: But we have a lot of fun doing it, and you can listen to it daily. 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Will and Woody's on there. My boy Schmalzy is over in the UK at the moment. But, yeah, Lowey Live. Go grab it where you get your potties. Right now, let's do this.
2: Yeah, that's what I call a campfire.
3: Campfire Confessions.
0: Again, my name's Craig Lowe. Thank you so much for kicking it with us right now doing Campfire Confessions, where I open up the phone line and overshare something. Today I got in the mail on one day three separate speeding fines. I got hit by the same camera on the same bridge doing roughly the same speed on different days of the week. That was 2-3 weeks ago, so I'm going to get smashed with another 2 weeks of these things indefinitely. Looking forward to that. Came to about $1,300, going to be 5 demerit points. So that's what's up. So we're opening up the phone lines to talk about the worst fines you've ever got and how much was it for. Up for grabs, a double pass to check out Minions and Monsters.
4: Here goes. I sped. I followed too closely. I ran a stop sign. I almost hit a Chevy. I sped some more. I failed to yield at a crosswalk. I changed lanes in the intersection. I changed lanes without signaling while running a red light and speeding.
0: The number to call right now is 131065. If you want to jump on the airwaves with me, you can also jump in the live stream comments section, Facebook, TikTok, Instagram, YouTube, and Twitch. Hit us up there. Let us know the craziest fine you've ever gotten. What was it for? On the phone right now is Tams. Hi, Tams.
5: Hi.
0: Hey, Tam, do tell me. And by the way, I hope you're having a fantastic Wednesday, maybe, evening. Do tell me, what's the craziest fine you've ever got? What was it for?
5: So we were heading to Central Australia, and I was driving for 7 hours straight, my husband's manual car, towing a massive caravan with kids fighting in the back, him recovering from a boozy boys weekend, and I saw all the signs saying you've got to put your fruit and vegetables in bins, and I thought when I get there I'll give it to them, and I did the right thing, got there and gave them my two tomatoes. And then they basically nearly put me in jail for it and fined me $460.
0: What? For tomatoes? Are those the most expensive-ass tomatoes you've ever had in your entire life?
5: Yes, it was. I was so upset in the end. I thought it was a joke. And then they were taking, like, photos of me, photos of my tomatoes.
0: They were taking photos ridiculous. Of your tomatoes. Like, these assholes had never seen tomatoes before.
5: Exactly. And I voluntarily gave them to them. It wasn't like I was hiding them.
0: Do you sometimes feel like these fines are just rorts to make more money off us when they've already taken enough of our money by taxes and just generally being a terribly run country?
5: Absolutely.
0: Stay there for me, Tam. Taking the last of your calls right now, 131065. I want to know the craziest fines you've ever got and what was it for as we wrap up doing
3: Campfire Confessions.
0: Also going to be reading the top three craziest comments in the comment section about fines you guys have had in the live stream. Cannot wait. Someone got way more than $4,000 and it is for something crazy. Find out what for next on Lobby Live.
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0: Pepsi by Addison Rae, losing all her innocence in the back of a Nissan Bluebird. My name is Craig Lowe. This is my show, Lowe Live. Hey, why did you miss Lowe Live, the show last night?
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0: 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Lowe Live is a daily podcast. And it's unlike any other show you've ever heard. Yeah, I'm a white guy with opinions, and I'm not afraid to say, oh, that's like every other podcast. Oh, okay, my bad. Again, my name is Craig Lowe for now. This is my show, Lowe Live Around Australia on KISS. Having a lot of fun being back on air because I get to connect with you guys. Love coming on here and making jokes, but when I get to tell you guys what's really going down in my life and then you guys are like, yeah, that shit happens to me too. That's a way better feeling. Tonight we're going to be talking about, well, I've been talking about fines and the craziest fines you've ever got. Today I woke up and I had three fines come to me taken on different days of a week, but they all just arrived today. And it ended up being $1,300 worth of speeding fines and 5 demerit points for these 3 speeding fines. And it was from one of the shitty cameras that's sitting on top of a bridge because why would you have an actual cop there to catch criminals? So that got me. So I thought I'd open it up to you guys to hit you up and me about what's the craziest fines you guys have ever been hit with.
2: Here goes. I sped. I followed too closely. I ran a stop sign. I almost hit a Chevy. I sped some more. I failed to yield at a crosswalk. I changed lanes in the intersection. I changed lanes without signaling while running a red light and speeding.
0: The number to call was 131065. Had some great calls. Tams called us up and said she got nearly thrown in jail for trying to get tomatoes over a border. Damn, she got heavily fined for that as well. But right now, I promise you, would read the three craziest things on the live stream because you guys can also win on the live stream. Up for grabs tonight, that double pass to check out Minions and Monsters. Let's get into it. Kirsty, one of our favorites, Untouched Revenge, wrote she got hit with a $2,000 fine for standing out the front of the Church of Scientology. Lady, if the only thing you left with was the $2,000 fine, you probably got off pretty good. Then what else could have

0: Rachel Morris. This one hurts. Her passenger wasn't wearing their seatbelt. She got hit with a $1,250 fine and 4 points, and the passenger was her boss. Ouch. And this guy, as I promised you, this guy got hit with a monster of a fine. Rudog? I'm really hoping it was Rudog and not the other word that's close to that. Rudog07. He wrote, I came back from Vegas when we touched down in Australia. I forgot I had a set of knuckle dusters made out of bullets that I had packed into my bag drunk, and I got hit with customs who confiscated it and gave me a $6,000 fine. $6,000 for knuckle dusters. Damn, but someone's got to win this Minions tonight, but let me know the craziest fines they've ever gotten and what for. Tonight, the winner is... it's going to be Tams and her crazy-ass tomatoes. Congratulations, Tams. I'm sorry you went through that trying to get tomatoes. Two tomatoes! And nearly threw her in jail for it. Hit her with a monster of a fine. Tams, you're off to see Minions and Monsters. Expect mayhem and madness and non-stop laughs. Minions and Monsters in cinemas this Thursday. That is tomorrow. Thank you so much for everyone who called in and who was part of it. Up next on Lowy Live, one of everyone's favorite segments on the show.
1: Crashing Out with Craig.
0: That's right. I'm going to be crashing out to you about speeding cameras. I thought, why not keep it in tone with tonight? I hate speed cameras. I think they are an absolute... I nearly have sworn 6 times on tonight's show. I'm so furious about these fines this morning. Guys, stick around. Crashing Out with Craig. We talk about speed cameras. You don't want to miss it right now. G Flip, Metal Flyer. Song rips on Kid.

0: 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Thank you so much for kicking it with us across Australia. 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
0: Shout out to Zoe. Shout out to Mel Mate. Shout out to Larnix Demaria. Shout out to Ames K. And shout out to Sounds of Laurel, who asked me to play Delta. Bow bow. That ain't going to happen. But guys, it's good to see you on here. I love seeing you guys in the live stream. It almost brings a tear to my eye. You're welcome. Hey, guys, up next, one of my favorite segments.
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0: I got caught by one very specific speed camera that sent me three different fines today worth $1,300 and five demerit points. That's the funniest song I could find for that. Up next, I'm going to lose my mind on the radio, and more than likely my boss will call me tomorrow and be like, "That'll probably do for that segment, huh?" And I'll be like, "Yeah, I'm so sorry. I wasn't in a good headspace." And he'll be like, "Really?" And I'll be like, "Nah." And he'll be like, "Why? How'd you get my phone number?" And I'll be like, "See you, boss." Find out why next on Dulloey Live.
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That's when I knew that your heart was scarring. 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
0: 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Having a lot of fun being back on air. The show's pretty good. 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
5: Come on, Grease Monkey! Let's tangle!
0: Oh, yes. Hello, my name is Craig Lowe. This is another episode of Crashing Out with Craig, one of our favourite segments to do here on the show. Many of you might know I suffer from mental illness and I'm just all around an angry wee little man. So what I've decided to do is create a segment where I can just lose my goddamn mind for 30 seconds about any topic I want. It's a lot of fun to watch on the live stream because I get very red and all the veins in my neck pop on out. It's a good time for everyone involved. Now, tonight's show, we have been talking about craziest fines people have ever gotten, because today I got hit with not one, but two, but three speeding cameras taken, of course, by a speed camera. I think I said speeding cameras by speeding cameras. I meant speeding fines by speeding cameras, but whatever. 12 people are listening at this time of night. Let's just roll on with the segment. So, look, I was quite angry about it, and it got me thinking how much I hate speed cameras. I just think they are the laziest thing our country has developed as a policing system. So I thought, you know what? Let's save it for a little Crashing Out with Craig. So I'm going to give myself 30 seconds on the clock, and I'm going to lose my goddamn mind right now about speed cameras. If you want to watch this, jump on the live stream, Facebook, TikTok, Instagram, YouTube, and Twitch. But without further ado, let's get into it. I woke up today to three pieces of mail, all for doing 10 kilometres over the limit, amounting to $1,300 in fines and 5 demerit points, by the same camera on the same bridge on the same highway where the speed limit drops from 110 to 100. First off, speed cameras aren't designed to keep anyone safe. They are the police pokey machines, paid for by taxpayers to make more money off taxpayers. These cameras in vans... No, I'm going to do that part. How do we all manage to have these cameras that capture people on their phones sitting at a set of traffic lights, but not a kid with a machete in his hands wandering the streets of major cities? These cameras are in vans attached to trailers and connected to the bottoms of bridges. They are the cuck of policing. They just sit there, enjoyment, sitting back, watching everyone get... Music, please. Ladies and gentlemen, that was a little segment we like to call
4: Crashing Out with Craig.
0: And I think we all learned something. I'm just very angry about that fine. Guys, we're doing one of my favorite segments coming up in less than 10 minutes' time.
6: Emo Monday.
0: Wrong button. Let's try it again. We got a brand new segment coming up in about 5 minutes' time.
6: LimeWire Burn CD Banger of the Day.
0: Thank you, voiceover lady. Get it right. What am I paying you for? Ugh, we're throwing it back to an old school track you used to burn onto a CD and filling up your parents' computer with a lot of viruses.

0: Sabrina Carpenter, when did you get hot on Lowy Live? Thank you so much for kicking it with us across Australia. Love and appreciate your time and energy. We're also live streaming Facebook, TikTok, Instagram, YouTube, and Twitch at Lowy Live. Any of the KISS pages will hit us up.
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0: Shout out to Academic Griffin. Love seeing your dog, Watt Brenton. You're back. He's one of our favorite kickers here. And of course, No There, who's also hanging out with us in Survival at All Costs in the TikTok stream, where we are up to 63,000 likes tonight, guys. Thank you so much for being a part of that. It makes me just, I don't know, it just makes me want to come at you guys with a spider monkey.
2: Chief, I'm going to come at you like a spider monkey.
3: Like a spider monkey.
0: You damn right. Hey, we're doing this in less than 10 minutes' time.
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0: Throwing it back to a classic old school banger you used to burn onto a CD on your folks' computer and fill that bad boy filled full of viruses. It's a throwback to a three-piece punk band. It is not Green Day and it is not Blink 182. These guys are from the UK with a song that maybe you've forgotten about, and it is also a very stupid song.
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0: 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It's coming up next. 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
7: If you're thinking, oh man, I don't have any bad neighbours, chances are it's you. You're the one.
8: Kylie in Port Adelaide, you're the bad neighbour. 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
9: I was in an unhappy marriage for a long time and we didn't play a lot of Scrabble.
7: I get you.
9: Now I'm in a much happier relationship and we play all the time.
7: Oh.
9: Sometimes, you know, it can get exciting and the neighbours have heard us celebrating and I don't feel like we're the favourites in the neighbourhood at the moment.
7: Wow.
9: Yeah. After a really good game. I won the game, by the way.
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0: Ah, oh, time to do Lime Wire Burn CD banger of the day. Throwing it back to an old school track used to illegally burn onto a CD from your parents' computer and fill that bad boy up with a whole bunch of viruses. Now, I love this next band. There have been multiple iterations of this band. They have been called Busted, McFly, McBusted, and they've also collaborated with the Jonas Brothers on this very next song. Now, a lot of people think this song, the lyrics are a bit stupid. They leave you feeling a little bit dumber.
1: Everyone in this room is now dumber for having listened to it.
0: But I don't think you will be. This is Busted and the Jonas Brothers, the song called Year 3000. You're listening to Lowy Live. This is the LimeWire Burn CD banger of the day. Keep Kiss Loud.

0: Busted Jonas Brothers. Changed, but they lived underwater. Year 3000. And your great, great, great granddaughter. Lowy Line. Is pretty fine. That was
1: LimeWire Burn CD Banger of the Day.
0: It's time for us to get on, be getting on.

0: Ah, my name is Craig Lowe. This has been Lowy Live. I am so sorry. Tonight's show has felt very meh. I've pressed so many wrong buttons, stuttered a bunch, but we got there. Show was all right. You know, better than what the other stations are giving you this time of night. I do appreciate your love, time, and energy on this show. You can grab it. If you missed it, the very following day, Lowy Live is a daily podcast. You can grab it on the free iHeart app. You can also listen to Lowy Live. Yeah. What did I say? Yeah. Well, I went to say, wherever get your podcasts. See, just told you. Just wasn't going well tonight. That's all right. Sometimes we have good shows, and then we have shows like tonight. And that's okay. You got to have the rainy days if you want the sunny days. Back tomorrow, more chances for you to win those double passes to see Jackass, more chances for you to see Minions and Monsters. And thank you to everyone who joined us on the live stream, Facebook, TikTok, Instagram, YouTube, and Twitch. At Lowy Live is our page. You can catch all the fun stuff we enjoy posting up there for you guys. Or you can just kick it with us on any of the Kiss FM pages. Tomorrow out on the show, I don't know if we're going to do it tomorrow night, but hopefully we will. We got Phil Jameson from Grinspoon. Now, years ago, apparently Phil and I didn't like each other, but I got him on the show tomorrow night, and I'm really excited about it. Grinspoon were one of my favorite bands growing up, and I think he's just one of the most talented, incredible Aussie musos. So Phil Jameson on the show tomorrow night. Other than that, my name is Craig Lowe. I really do thank all of you for kicking it with us tonight. Really does mean the world to us. Gets us through the rough days, and I will see you tomorrow. Goodbye.
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2: 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All the variety. Oh, yeah. 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
8: 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We've read lots of comments. The good, the bad and the grumpy. A bit like this one. I'm so done with scammers. We want you to know, we're on it. Optus's scam technology has blocked over 890 million scam calls and texts since 2020. Protecting Aussies from scams? We're on it.

0: Will and Woody, hope you're having a great drive home. You're either up early or up late. Either way, welcome aboard. Great to have you here.
1: Bloody oath.
0: Tune in at a good time because these are, probably the best bits of the show, I would say.
1: 100%. They're going to keep you up. You're obviously trying to stay awake if you're with us right now.
0: Might be trying to fall asleep.
1: Oh, true. I think either way...
0: You might have us on quietly in the bedroom.
1: Totally. And what a beautiful...
0: It might be a sedative for you. And that's, yes. That, you know, I'm glad we can be useful. That's...
1: And if you can try and...
0: painful.
1: Try and translate us into your dream. Do you think that when you go to sleep and you go to have a dream...
0: Or can we get into the bits?
1: Okay. This arguably a best bit right now.
0: Arguably a best bit right now.
1: I'm sure.
0: Enjoy. It's Will and Woody.

0: sleep? It's Will and Woody keeping you up.
1: Woodrow, 131865. I'd love for you guys to call or text 0429131865. What do you publicly police? Because I reckon there's some things that you've got to be a little bit careful about.
2: Yeah.

0: What do you mean publicly policed? Like citizens arrest?
1: Well, I suppose that would be the extreme end of it.
0: Yeah.
1: But the most common would be like telling someone off.
0: Oh, right.
1: So
0: oh,
1: if you see someone littering.
0: Oh, sure. Yeah,
1: spitting.
0: Yeah.
1: But those things are actually illegal. Like
0: spitting. Is spitting illegal? Not that I spit.
1: In Singapore, I think it's illegal.
0: Chewing gum is illegal in Singapore.
1: I don't know whether spitting is illegal. So that'd be a great example where you go, like, oh, mate, you look at someone and you go, don't spit.
0: Passing wind.
1: You know, people that cough without putting their hand over the mouth.
0: Oh, especially during COVID.
1: Not during COVID.
0: Even, well, now, come on, fair game now.
1: That's what I'm saying, but if you do that on the train,
0: oh, yeah,
1: you're going to get a look from some people.
0: Definitely, yeah, definitely.
1: Passing wind.
0: Yes, said that twice now.
1: You're going to get a look from some people.
0: Playing music on a train with no headphones in. It's outrageous. Even doing
1: so would you police that? Would you go sorry, mate?
0: Well, no, I'm not confrontational. I'd leave the carriage. I'd go to a different carriage. You know when people have phone calls on trains?
1: Tommy's written bear beating in the chat. What's bear beating?
2: That's playing music out of the phone speaker.
1: Oh, is that what we're talking about?
2: Yeah, we talked about that one.
1: Did we really?
2: Do you remember that?
0: Oh, Air India. They're making it illegal on their planes.
1: To bear beat?
0: To bear beat. They're anti-bear beating.
1: Have you ever bear beaten it on a plane?
0: Nah, I'm way too conscious of annoying people around me. I would never do that.
1: Okay.
0: It's sad. It's sad that I can't bear beat.
1: Gotta stop saying that word.
0: It's a weird sentence.
1: We didn't bring up bear beating. I didn't bring up bear beating. Mm-hmm. We all know it sounds like something else. Mm-hmm. That's not my problem. That's just the word.
0: We didn't invent
1: the word. That's just the word at the end of the day.
0: Yeah.
1: And whatever you've insinuated in your sick little minds, that's up to you.
0: Yeah.
1: Now, the reason I'm bringing this up on 13.1065, what do you publicly police?
0: Yeah.
1: What can you publicly police is probably the question.
0: Yeah.
1: I was taking my dog Stevie for a walk this morning.
0: Mm-hmm.
1: And there's a guy who's moved in across the road.
0: Uh-huh.
1: Haven't met him yet.
0: See the guy with the boat? I hate that boat that sits in your street. Sorry. He is. It's not. We're not near the beach, but
1: I like that guy.
0: Take your
1: boat. I like his house. I like his, and I think his kids listen.
0: Okay. We love the boat. We love the boat. We'd love to take it out. I suppose you're near a river. Sorry about that.
1: Sorry about that. So, there's a guy moving across the street.
0: Sorry about that.
1: And I was taking Stevie for a walk.
0: Yeah, yeah.
1: Stevie does a wee on the nature strip opposite him. So on the other side of the road. So practically my nature strip, right?
0: Yeah, and a wee's fine.
1: Okay, but he's too far away.
0: Mm-hmm.
1: So anyway, he's got one of the boxes that he's moving into his house with in his arms.
0: Uh-huh.
1: He yells out, "You're going to pick that up?"
0: The wee?
1: Well, that's what I said. I said, my blood boiled because I was like, I've lived on this street for 8 years.
0: Yeah. So I know your place, mate.
1: Know your place.
0: I'm king of the street.
1: Know thy place.
0: I
1: think Jesus once said.
0: Yeah.
1: So I was like, mate, back off. It's a wee.
0: Yeah.
1: And he goes, are you sure? And I was like, I said to him, I said, I'm 2 meters from it.
0: Yeah.
1: And then I said, would you like to come and check?
0: Oh, yeah, love that. Put your box down, come and have a look.
1: Right?
0: Yeah, love that.
1: And then he just, gave me this. I think he actually got a bit scared. I think Sam said I was actually quite aggressive. But I felt threatened. And I had this moment of like, I hate that people are policing me for whether or not I'm picking up my dog's poo.
0: Well, I think if it was a poo, I think that is policeable, can I just say? If you walked outside my house and your dog took a poo on my nature strip, you would be picking that up.
1: Of course, but that's what I'm saying. I would pick it up.
0: Yeah, yeah.
1: So
0: yeah.
1: The fact that he's questioning whether I am picking it up or not, I was like, back off.
0: Yeah, yeah.
1: The level of scrutiny was way too high.
0: Yeah,
1: and he was presumptuous to think that I've also picked up Stevie's poo for 7 years.
0: Yeah,
1: I've picked up a metric ton
0: of
1: dog poo
0: in
1: my hands.
0: Little fun fact, when you pick it up, you like to squish it in your hands because it feels warm on a cold
1: morning. There you go. So I don't even mind it. I actually quite like it. It's your dog.
0: You look forward to it.
1: It's your dog. At the end of the day.
0: You told me you get angry if she doesn't poo when it walks and you don't get to squish it.
1: Oh, I don't get a little bit of a hand warmer. So it's not my problem. And that's something that I would definitely do.
0: Yeah.
1: So I got very annoyed that he was policing me for that.
0: Yeah.
1: So, let 13.1065, what can you publicly police?
0: Not a slight extension.
1: We'll take your calls up.
0: Slight extension from this. Do you think you can police if you pick up the dog poo, people have been putting their dog poos in my bin.
1: Oh, so like, this is a good thing to publicly police.
0: Do you think you
1: can police where people put their dog poo after they pick it up? That's not an extension, mate. That falls under the umbrella of what can you publicly police.
0: I think it's outrageous.
1: We'll take those calls up next, 13 1065.
0: I think
1: it's fair game. If your bin's on the street.
0: No, your bin's on the street, mate. If it's Monday morning.
1: When your bin is on the street, that is fair game.
0: No, it's not.
1: Get it off the street then. Get out there earlier.
0: I'm working.
1: That's on you.
0: I'm working.
1: No, you're not. You work at 4 o'clock in the afternoon. It's Will and Woody. Kiss.

0: up early. It's Will and Woody keeping you up.
1: What can you publicly police? I said, what can you? Because I think this is the point for me. Like, I got told off because my neighbour or one of my neighbours, I'm not going to gratify them with the term neighbourhoods because they're not in that company as far as I'm concerned. Wow. There's someone who just moved in. They accused me of not picking up my dog's poo. Mm-hmm. My dog was just doing a wee. That they got presumptuous. They questioned my integrity. I got a bit angry. They felt threatened. so anyway, 131065. Spitting, I reckon, is probably a big one that people love to publicly police.
2: Yeah, I mean, I think
1: double parking. Where do you stand with that? You know, someone's double parked out the front of a shop. You publicly, are you going like, why? What are you doing?
2: No, I'm not. You know,
1: I let him go.
2: I'm not confrontational.
1: Public parking is just a way to go, isn't it? Like, you know,
2: double parking.
1: It's part of life. You know, Mum used to go, I'm just going to double park for 30 seconds, can you run in, grab the fish and chips? But like, that's just...
2: You've got a minute. You've got a minute.
1: Right.
2: I think that's totally fair
1: enough. But people hate that.
2: Of course they do. Holds them up. Let's go to Jody here. Jody, you're like Will. Your neighbour tried to police you.
3: Oh, my goodness. She sure did. She rang the doorbell. Yep.

0: then she said, oh, I think maybe you should put the sprinkler on your front lawn.
1: Oh, wow. God. I mean, Jody, personal. I'm a big grass guy. How was the front lawn looking? Be honest.
0: Well, the lawn is fine, but it's my front lawn. Yeah, if I want to let my lawn die, I can let my lawn die.
2: Yes.
0: But then she said, I think the bushfires are coming.
1: What? Oh, why don't bring in the bushfires? How outrageous.
2: Get on your Jody.
1: Yeah, I mean, get her to hose your front lawn.
2: You know that, Jody, I know that reminds me of that time. Remember when we used to get encouraged to tell in our neighbours during water restrictions?
1: Oh, yeah.
2: Do you remember that?
0: Yeah. I know.
2: That was a weird time to be alive.
1: And people used to have big fences saying, like, oh, use tank water.
2: Yeah. And you used to, you got encouraged to snitch on your neighbour for using too much water.
1: Yeah, did it every week. It was awesome. Let's go to Drew here. And they never knew who was snitching. Drew.
2: Yeah, there was like a Dovers hotline, wasn't there?
1: Here we go. You're coming for me, Drew. You disagree with me. What about the
3: correct, Woody. I disagree with you. The footpath is public knowledge.
1: Yep.
3: If I am walking my dog and it's done a poo and I see a wheelie bin, I will pick it up and I will chuck it in the bin.
1: No, of course, I agree, Drew. Tie it to your belt, Drew, and you can get to your own house and you can throw it in your own bin, Drew.
2: No, I agree, Drew. I agree.
3: No. Will, I agree with you.
2: Thanks,
3: Woody,
2: mate. Thanks, Drew. Appreciate it, Drew. Let's give Drew something.
1: A
2: couple of tickets to go and see Supergirl, the movie. That's for Drew. Good on you, Drew.
1: Okay.
2: I agree. When you walk, because bin night's Sunday night, Monday morning for us.
1: Same as me. Yeah.
2: I love taking the dog for a walk on Monday morning because I don't have to wait for a bin. It's free for all.
1: You're a bastard. So you're saying it can only be on the street. So you'd never even step a foot into someone's front yard to put it in their bin?
2: No.
1: It has to be on the street.
2: Yeah.
1: So what if, because I used to have bins that were on the front fence.
2: Yeah.
1: And my God, this was assaulted with dog poo.
2: Yeah, I remember them. Yeah.
1: My bin was half little bags of dog poo.
2: Yeah.
1: Would you do that?
2: Nah. I'd
1: love to know where Drew stands on that. Where's Drew gone?
2: There's a.
1: Coming for you, Drew.
2: it's hard that when you've got a bag of poo, you want to get rid of it.
1: I get that.
2: You want to get rid of it.
1: That's your problem.
2: What's your problem that your bin's on the street? You've opened yourself up to attack.
1: I didn't have space.
2: Can I ask you a question?
1: Yeah.
2: You know when there's a skip bin on the street?
1: Yes.
2: There's a construction site going on.
1: Yes.
2: Do you ever put anything in there?
1: Is that illegal?
2: Well, no, but it's the same premise.
1: Bloody oath I do.
2: Well, it's the same
1: premise. If it's not illegal, bloody oath I do.
2: It's the same premise.
1: I say to Mim, there's a skip bin in the street. Get everything.
2: It's the same premise.
1: No, it's not poo. I don't get my poo and put it in there.
2: Well, I'm not saying I put my poo in there.
1: It sounds like you do. Anyway, let's go to Alice here.
2: It's the same premise. You agree. If there's a bin on the street, it's fair. It's fair game.
1: But it has to be. My bins only get picked up once every 2 weeks and they stink when there's poo in there. Alice, you're a self-confessed policer of people. What do you police them on, Alice?
4: 100%. Anything that's just not respectable. One of the things is when people have their phones on loud, like they're watching a video.
2: Bear beating.
4: Public space.
2: Bear beating, Alice, is what it's called. It's a shocking thing.
4: Anything else, like I've been told off because I asked people to move a blanket at the footy game. They told me off for it.
2: People used to reserve blanket seats with their blankets.
1: Not on. 100%.
4: And it takes up so much room.
1: Yes.
4: I just do it all the time. What about talking in a
2: concert? What about talking in a concert, Alice?
4: No, because that's, it's already fair game there because everything is all loud. Talking at church and talking at meetings is something totally different.
1: Yeah.
4: I always look back at people when it's a quiet room and they're talking. I'm like, if you want to talk, I've said it to people, just go outside.
2: Good on you, Alice. We're going to have to go to Susan, but I appreciate it. No, thanks, mate. He's like, God, she sounds like a riot.
1: Holy do.
2: We've got a few texts that have come through that I should get to. Ruby said, it's good. There are rules that we should.
1: That's what we asked for as well.
2: It's worth being respectful.
1: She's the queen of this.
2: Love Alice. Give her the Supergirl tickets. Ruby said, I beep at people if I drive past them and they litter. That's definitely one to.
1: Yeah.
2: And also telling people to get off their phone when they're driving because it's just dangerous.
1: Yeah. Yeah, good call. Great call. Alice would definitely do it. Let's go to Susan here.
2: I publicly police people who walk their dogs on days when it's too hot. See, I would have an issue with that.
1: Hang on. Yeah, you can't make a comment on whether it's
2: dog. I know, because I'm like, it's my dog.
1: There are desert dogs out there as well.
2: There are what?
1: Desert dogs.
2: Susan's called on 13 minutes. G'day, Susan. What do you publicly police?
5: Look, I don't mind if the dogs have done the poo on the lawn because it's free fertiliser. I mean, on the cement, all right, but on the lawn... When the rain comes, it goes in the lawn.
1: Just rub it in, Susan.
5: These people.

0: need to get a life, really. There's more important things in the world than the dog poo and getting excited about these things. And I'm sure that when they do something wrong, they hope that nobody dobbs them in.
1: Reach.
2: Yeah, I agree. Reach, now, so his final question, we have gone full AM.
1: I like it.
2: AM radio here. I'm loving it.
1: I just keep taking these calls.
2: So, the open line. Susan, what do you think if there's someone's put their bins out the night before and you just walk in your dog and your dog's done a poo, can you put the poo in somebody's bin that's on the street?
0: Well, I've got dogs, but I don't do it. But I know, I mean, look, I don't mind if they put it in if it's night before collection. But if the bin's already been emptied, then it stinks for the whole week.
1: Thank you, Susan. Wow. A voice of reason.
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1: Alrighty.
4: You've been away for a couple of days, but, you know, the rules are the same. It hasn't changed
1: good,
4: at all.
1: Good to hear.
4: You guys.
1: Last I checked in, there was a woman who has wrapped her journal in her wedding dress.
4: Okay, it's changed a lot since then.
1: Okay.
4: It's changed a all lot. Right,
1: so let's explain the concept and then we can figure that out.
4: So you guys are offering us really like personal items to you. They're really sentimental to you. And then we are throwing that item into a fire. That's not like a metaphor. We are literally throwing that thing into a fire. We've got pyrotechnics team. It's all looking great, right? That's happening tomorrow, by the way. We are throwing something in a fire tomorrow. Now, we have to choose.
1: Ooh, tomorrow, my God.
4: We have to choose the most sentimental item, and then that person wins $10,000. Now, Wilbur, currently, we've got a recorder. Someone's just a little flute.
1: Like a flute. Like a wow. And that's the most sentimental thing that we've had.
4: No, I'm just kidding, man. Just kidding. It's better. I knew you were looking at me. You were like, I leave the show for 48 hours.
1: That's what happens.
4: And you've ruined everything.
1: We all know that's what happens.
4: It can happen. But you'd be proud of me. So we've got in the lead is John.
1: Yes.
4: Who has given us an album of baby photos of him as a baby.
1: Yeah.
4: Right? There are no digital backups. Both of his parents have died.
1: Oh,
4: so if he throws these in a fire...
1: God, it's all very grim.
4: If he throws these in a fire...
1: Well, Game of Thrones... I mean, sorry, House of the Dragon can be a bit grim. It's a bit... Yeah, that's the whole point. It's theatrical. It's sacrifice. All those things.
4: The reason it's so House of the Dragon, if he throws these in a fire, there's no evidence to say that he ever really existed. It's weird. It's like there's no evidence... There will be no evidence anywhere in the world of me... any time before now if he throws this album in the fire.
1: Is he got a text file number?
4: Well, no, he's got that, but like, no, like photographic evidence of it.
1: Is he like registered? He'd be like registered voter. He'd be on the voting roll.
4: You could do all the data and all that, but no photographic evidence that he ever existed as a child.
1: Okay.
4: So that's in the lead.
1: Well.
4: That's in the lead.
1: That sounds significant.
4: So currently that is going in a fire for $10,000. You're not happy with that?
1: No, I am. I am. It sounds
4: 2 days ago, we had a some archery gear and a jersey.
1: Wow. Okay. All right. Let's get real.
4: I mean, if
1: guys.
4: You want to question the calls, maybe we should do it after
1: what
4: the show.
1: What we choose today is the thing that will get burnt tomorrow. So this is it. We're playing for sheep stations right now, guys.
4: So if you're listening, John, $10,000 is yours right now. Let's see if Jess can take it. Jess, what do you want to chuck in the fire?
5: Hello. So I have my personal transplant diary for my time that I had in ICU. It has personal letters from my mother while I was in my transplant and updated letters from my family and nurses throughout my recovery.
1: Wow. What sort of transplant did you get, Jess?
5: I had New Zealand and Australia's first heart and liver transplant performed on someone born with heart disease.
1: Wow. Yeah. Cool. All right. That's pretty cool, Jess. Thanks so much.
4: Jess, what? Jess, are you sure you want to throw them in a fire, Jess?
5: Yes. I'm ready to let go of that large portion of my life.
1: Cathartic. Can be quite cathartic, for people.
4: Like a fire ceremony.
1: Good on you, Jess.
4: Okay, let's go to Mary. Oh, let's go to a song. I think let's just let that one breathe. That was a big one.
1: That's a big one. I mean, Jess, you've got it in the can if you offer up your current heart and or liver, if you'd like to do that.
5: Do you know what? I actually called you guys and I offered my old...
4: Wow.
1: We can't go to that. We can't take that.
4: That was swiped down quickly.
1: Wow, is that right?
4: I know what she was about to say, but I won't repeat it. I can't believe you can keep that. That's pretty cool.
1: Okay. All right. Well, look, there you go.
4: That is pretty cool.
1: Look on Annalise's face.
4: I didn't think that was a thing.
1: Season 3 of the HBO original series House of the Dragon premieres. Well, it started, guys. Get involved. It's only on HBO Max. Will and Woody.
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0: 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It's Will and Woody keeping you up.
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3: Okay, Woodrow, so very exciting times here. $10,000. All you have to do is sacrifice something you love. Let us set it on fire. That's happening tomorrow.
4: Mm-hmm.
3: Currently in the lead is a guy called John, I want to say.
4: John's in the lead. He offered his baby album.
3: Yes, and no, then there baby will be photos. No living proof of him.
4: He's a ghost. Burn it, he is a ghost.
3: Okay.
4: I think Jess may have just overtaken John. We won't make any final decisions yet, but she just offered us before the song there some really intimate letters that she was given when she was going through a serious procedure in hospital. I kind of don't want to burn that because that stuff's important to keep, but let's go to Mary here. Mary, what do you want to chuck in the fire tomorrow?
5: Well, my old photo album from a past life.
4: What do you mean past life, Mary? Talk to me.
5: That's the life I want to leave behind me.
4: So, was it like a previous relationship?
5: Yeah, it's real memories of love, loss, and survival that forced me to rebuild everything from the
3: ashes. There you go. Another photo album. Good on you, Mary. We've got
4: a lot of photo albums. And a lot of photo albums. Hayley. I mean, they're sentimental.
3: Well, once people start going on a trend, and hearing photo albums, like, oh, yeah, you can burn my photo album for $10,000. Make us feel it.
4: Yeah, guys. That's it. I think Mary was being a little bit too elusive there. She said, you know, there was a survival thing going on. There was a past love thing. I want to hear the facts. Let's go to Hayley here. Hayley will do it. Hayley, what do you want to chuck in the fire tomorrow? Sell it to us.
6: Well, my husband got caught. He cheated on me, so let's burn his wedding ring.
4: Here we go.
3: Wow.
6: Let's burn it. You'll be doing me a favour.
4: So Hayley, he cheated on you. I'm sorry to hear that, by the way. How did you end up with his wedding ring?
6: Oh, he left it that night on my bench for me, on the bedside table.
3: On the night of the wedding?
4: No, the night he cheated.
6: The night he cheated, he got caught, he left, and he left the wedding ring on the bedside table.
4: Oh, God.
6: Let's burn it. He'll be doing me a favour.
3: Yeah, Hayley, I love that.
4: Okay.
3: I love that, Hayley.
4: Okay, thank you, Hayley. And way to sell it, Hayley. That was emotional.
3: Hot sell.
4: And it'll be cathartic for her. She gets 10K out of it. A ring goes in a fire. Okay, so for mine, Will, for mine, we've got Jess.
3: We've got Jess. We've got John.
4: Who's got the...
3: We've got Hayley.
4: Yeah.
3: We've got Mary.

0: Three.
1: I think, look,
2: and we've got more photo albums than you can throw a stick at.
1: Yeah. Okay, so I think let's put the photo albums to one side.
2: Okay, great.
1: I think the ring and the intimate letters from parents, loved ones during a serious procedure. I mean, it doesn't get more sentimental than that. Like that doesn't. Is actually something as well. Like photo albums, let's be honest, they collect dust in a garage somewhere. I think the letters that you've exchanged with your parents when you're going through a serious procedure. I feel like I would go back to that and read the letters. Do you know what I mean? Like if you were on your deathbed and you had a letter from me. Don't you dare. I write a great letter.
2: All right, great.
1: Do you burn the birthday cards I send you?
2: Awesome, don't you? Great. Annalise, which one do you think we should go for?
3: I mean, it's a really tough call.
2: Yeah.
3: Because...
1: nice.
3: Well, the letters are so... The letters are intense. The ring, I want to burn... Yeah. For Hayley, because I'm angry for her.
1: Yeah.
3: And then the other photo album I'm also curious about, because why? Yeah, right. What photos were in there that she wants to burn?
2: Well, Mary hasn't given us much there.
3: I know.
2: Should we go back to Mary?
1: Do we need
2: to
1: hear more from Mary? Okay. Mary, we're going to give you a second chance to sell this. What do you mean past life, and what does this photo album have in it, Mary?
4: This photo album's got photos of me and a young child.
1: Uh-huh.
4: And I've also got my first boyfriend in there. Which he actually cheated on me. I was engaged to him for 5 years at the age of 16.
1: Got it. Okay.
4: And found out that my best friend slept with him and ended up being pregnant.
1: Oh, bloody hell, Mary.
2: Got Dr. Phil very quickly, didn't it?
4: And then, so there was more photos added to that album through my ex, the other one. Okay. And I had to survive domestic violence for 8 years.
1: Oh, I'm really sorry to hear that, Mary. Really sorry to hear that. Okay, we've got a decision to make. For mine, Will, if I can get your attention for just a second. Annalise, Will, you can step outside.
3: I think the diary.
1: You think?
2: From the ICU?
1: From the ICU.
3: Yeah.
2: All right.
1: I agree with that.
2: Let's do it.
1: Jess.
2: Let's do it.
1: Jess.
4: Yes.
1: You've just won yourself $10,000.
2: Congratulations.
4: Have I?
1: Hang on. As long as you go through with the burning process tomorrow.
4: Yes. All right. I'm ready to let go.
1: Because it's obvious. It's not. We will obviously let you pull out as well, Jess. Like, these are very intimate letters that you were given during a serious procedure where you could have died. If you don't want to throw them in the fire, no shame. We'll keep the $10,000. That is no issues there. We'll figure out what to do with the... just sleep on it, Jess. Just sleep on it.
4: I know. Okay.
2: All right, good on you, Jess. Thanks so much. Hopefully we'll see you tomorrow. I also just wanted to mention the phone number 1-800-RESPECT. Obviously, there's some pretty wild stuff that was getting thrown around before by some people that had suffered something they certainly don't deserve. So 1-800-RESPECT is the phone number there for people that have triggered by that. But tomorrow, Woods, the HBO original series House of the Dragon, you and I... We'll be burning some letters. I'm excited. Flamethrower. With a flamethrower.
1: Flamethrower. Absolutely.
2: I'm looking forward to it. I'll see you there, mate. What time are we doing that?
5: Up late or up early? It's Will and Woody keeping you up.
6: 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When everything costs more.
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1: Hey, it's Will and Woody. You're either up early or up late. Either way, we hope you're enjoying what will be the best of the worst bits. Oh, no, sorry. The worst of the best bits? No, just the best of the best bits.
2: It's just great radio. Just keep it right here. But I've got a question for you. If you were up at this time, how are you managing your shower times? Like if you've had to wake up, you've probably had to wake up at 10 p.m., 11 p.m.
1: What for?
2: Do it. Well, you're probably working overnight. I'm just kind of trying to relate to the people that are listening to us right now.
1: I reckon we just get
2: you shower?
1: Nah, this is good stuff. Enjoy. It's Will and Woody.
2: I'd shower later.
1: No one cares.

0: It's Will and Woody keeping you up.
1: Bloody cool. We're brought to you by Snooze. And right now,
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1: Okay, call us on 131065 and convince us you are in the car with someone else. We decide, is someone actually there or are you putting on a voice? First player is Jess today. 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
3: Hi, how are you?
1: I'm outstanding, Jess. Who are you in the car with?
3: My daughter, Zara.
1: Zara. Okay, how old is Zara?
3: She's 8.
1: 8, okay. Can we speak to Zara, please?
3: Yeah, no worries. Zara. Honey,
1: who's that? It's the radio, Zara.
3: You've got to say something. Oh, okay. Hi.
1: Oh, g'day, Zara.
3: How are you?
1: I'm really good. What'd you do at school today, Zara?
4: I reckon we just go to Anthony.
3: Piano.
4: Go on you, Zara. Go on you, Jess.
1: Just a bit of piano.
4: Anthony's cool.
1: Sorry, Jess. I think you're alone in the car there. And I tell you what, if that is your real daughter, we ask sincerest apologies. But we're pretty confident. Let's go to Anthony here. Anthony, who are you in the car with?
5: My workmate, Daryl.
1: Daryl. All right. Chuck Daryl on.
5: Daryl, you have to say something, please. Please say something. Yeah, mate, how's it going?
1: Hey, Daryl.
5: Daryl's here.
1: Yeah, great.
4: Yeah, good, Daryl.
1: Hey, Daryl.
4: You made that very clear.
1: Daryl, Daryl, you sound like you're from...
4: Oh, God.
1: Is that Anthony or Daryl?
5: Sorry, I've never got this far before. Sorry, he's not convinced that I have to get and say something. He thinks I have to try and convince him that you're not in the car with me.
1: What? Can we talk to Daryl again?
4: Yeah, Chuck Daryl on Anthony. You're not making any sense.
5: Sorry.
1: That's all right.
5: Please say something. Please. Shh. How's it going there? Name Daryl.
4: Wait, name Daryl. Where are you from, Daryl?
5: I'm from Dublin, Ireland.
4: Oh, I thought I heard a bit of an accent there. Annalise, you're the Irish accent specialist. What are you?
6: Do I think he's alone?
4: Yeah.
6: Oh, yeah.
1: He's definitely alone. Yeah, you can hear you.
4: Let's finish on John. We'll finish on John. Sorry, I mean, do we need to confirm with Anthony?
1: No, we don't.
4: John's here. G'day, Johnny.
7: Gentlemen, you won't believe me. I almost didn't want to make the call, but I was driving and I picked up a hitchhiker. I thought he was a guy dressed in a Donald Duck outfit, but I swear to you, he's actually Donald Duck. He's sitting next to me.
1: You
7: want me to put him on?
1: I'm not kidding. John, what are the bloody chances? We would love to talk to the hitchhiker that is dressed as Donald Duck.
4: Oh, he says it is Donald Duck.
7: Yep. It is Donald Duck. Say something, mate.
8: I'm just shit.
1: What are you doing here in Australia, Don?
4: Olivia Rodrigo's up next with a Woody.

0: It's Will and Woody keeping you up.
1: Olivia Rodrigo, have we got some Mo Rod to play?
2: I'm going to say she's up there with the biggest guest we've ever had on this show. And let's be honest. Like a goddamn vampire. God, she's good. The only reason

0: We got the chat. It's because Smallsy's currently in London. He couldn't do the chat.
1: No.
0: So the boys, we were sitting there waiting for it. So we got Olivia Rodrigo. Now, before we play the interview,
1: yes,
0: I think it's worth mentioning, we haven't talked about this, but
1: yes,
0: we got connected with Olivia Rodrigo. I'm obviously very intimidated. I'm nervous. She's Olivia Rodrigo. She's a huge deal.
1: Yep.
0: You decided in that moment to run out of the room, leaving me one-on-one with Olivia Rodrigo.
1: Yeah.
0: The most horrific.
1: Well, we all know you're better at the patter.
0: No.
1: You're better at the small talk.
0: Well, maybe not with people like Olivia Rodrigo. My small talk was horrific.
1: I had a necessary prop to go and get.
0: Yeah, no, I get that. I get, but you should have got it beforehand.
1: I probably should have.
0: I've spoken to my lawyers about deleting all audio of my small talk with Olivia Rodrigo, so nobody will hear that.
1: No,
0: it's been deleted. It is gone. So we're going to pick up from the moment that you return to the room.
1: Yes.
0: With the album.
1: Yes, I believe you can see us on our YouTube channel, Will and Woody, a bit later on, or maybe right now, Sexy Dust, where are we at? Later on.
0: Later.
1: Go and check it out if you want to see this for yourselves. But yeah, here is the moment that I rescued Woody from Olivia Rodrigo. What I went to go inside and get was this.
2: Ah!
1: Which I've got a copy of your record, Guts.
2: Oh my God.
1: Work, obviously, on commercial radio. But I'm a huge music buff. I've got like thousands of records. It's very rare for me to buy a pop record, a current pop record. The only two that I have are Billy's most recent one and then this one because... Wow. Yeah, well, Matt, you wound back the clock. You're Alanis Morissette, like Freeborn. There's that awesome teenage feminine angst crushed with just like delicious songwriting, hooks, harmonies, like riffs, melodies, bridges. I mean, Vampire was the best anthem that I'd heard in like 10 years. You're a tour de force. And then, you know, someone told me the other day you're 23 or something and I nearly fell off my chair. where are you finding the get up?
2: Yeah.
1: Where's that coming from?
2: I mean, thank you, first of all. It's like such a sweet, beautiful compliment.
1: Of course.
2: That I don't know. I it's funny because I am a really obviously happy, positive person in my, you know, day-to-day life, but I think music is a really special medium where you kind of have freedom to talk about the uglier parts of yourself, the parts that somebody kind of wants you to quiet down about, like being jealous or being angry or feeling rage or insecurity. And I've always felt like songwriting was kind of a safe space for me to explore those parts of myself. And so, yeah, I'm really grateful that it's my job because it's a really therapeutic, beautiful experience for me.
3: It almost feels like I listened to the whole first album this morning, which, by the way, is just such a journey. Like, you start off and I was relating to the feelings of falling in love with someone and there's so much, like, lightness and excitement about that. And then all of a sudden in the second half, it's like things start to go badly. And, I mean, in the song The Cure, you know, I just love that idea of you thought that this was going to be an antidote, but... it's just, it's not. And then your heart gets ripped out in the second half. And it almost feels like when you're listening to it that you're getting like a musical version of someone's personal journal through the entire
2: yeah.
3: thing. I am wondering though, like people that are close to you, like, because as you said, you're a very bubbly, happy person. And I'm sure there are people that are close to you that might hear some of these lyrics in your songs and go, whoa, I didn't know that. Do you feel like you need to like have chats with people before they hear the songs, or does the music actually open up some like deeper, strong conversations with loved ones?
2: Yeah. I mean, when you asked me that question, the first story that I thought of is a week ago, I had like a little bit of an album release party thing where I just like played some fans some songs, and my mom was in the room, and I hadn't played her the song Less off of the record, which is probably the saddest song on the record. It's like kind of devastating.
3: Yeah.
2: And I forgot to play it for my mom. I don't know, I played her lots of the record, but I guess I just that one slipped my mind, and she was just bawling her eyes out like 15 minutes, like bawling. And I had to like kind of console her. I'm like, it's okay. It's just a song. It's okay. And then like the next day she walked into my room and she just was like thinking about it and she started crying again. And I'm like,
1: oh my God.
2: It's so funny. My mom is very emotional like me. That's where I get it from. But, you know, sometimes people are, you know, surprised by it, I guess.
1: Yeah.
3: Yeah.
1: Yeah. Yeah. Well, as you said, it's an outlet for you.
2: Yeah.
1: She's got a brand new record, You Seem Pretty Sad for a Girl So in Love, Olivia Rodrigo. She's catching up with us, Will and Woody. Yes, you did hear that correctly, Olivia.

0: Rodrigo on Will and Woody. I'm pretty sure this is the third time that her album has debuted at number one. She's one of the very few people to ever do that.
1: Wow.
0: So we're going to play a song from it. This is called The Cure. Olivia Rodrigo on Will and Woody. More with her right up next.
2: You can't keep Will and Woody just to yourself. Roll down your window and crank it up. I double dare you. It's Will and Woody on Kiss. Smallsy show.
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0: up early. It's Will and Woody keeping you up.
1: Woods, you and I had the absolute privilege of sitting down with the biggest pop star in the world, in O-Rod, I think I can call her now.
2: Yeah, bloody oath. She'd love that.
1: Yeah, I'm sure she would.
2: She calls you M. Macko.
1: Excuse me.
2: I don't know what that meant.
1: Wow.
2: That's just what you two do. That's what you two do. Sure. You bonded.
1: Anyway, look, we did bond. We had a wonderful chat. You can see the whole thing, YouTube, Will and Woody, a little bit later on if you want to check it out for yourselves. And actually, seeing is believing for some people. But yes, we did sit down with her. Here is more of our chat with Olivia Rodrigo this morning.
3: There's the songwriting part of you, which is obviously amazing. But then what comes with that naturally is being an icon, a popular icon, someone that people follow, people are influenced by. I saw something about you the other day on Reddit, which I just thought was so funny, which was this comparison of you and Emily in Paris. And everyone was like, and I was like, what, this poor girl, like, what is she? It was just a photo of you next to the Eiffel Tower and the whole thing was just like, oh my God. And I was like, wow, she's, I think she's just taking a holiday photo, but like, whatever. But you've kind of got to carry this with you everywhere you are now. And we actually spoke to the other day, who are we speaking to?
4: We're speaking to your friend Camila Mendes. Interviewed her.
3: Yeah.
4: And she
3: was
4: having a chat with Idris Elba. And she revealed that she brought you along to one of Idris Elba's DJ sets.
5: Yeah.
4: Now, Idris tried to play it cool, as he always does, and he said that he wasn't at all intimidated by the fact that he found out that you were coming to one of his gigs. But I'm interested to ask you, because I think you're more of an honest person, have you ever felt intimidated by the knowledge that someone was coming to one of your shows?
5: Yeah. Well, I was actually intimidated to meet Idris Elba that night. I remember being like, whoa, he's so beautiful.
3: Oh, cool. He is. Well, that was funny because that's what we were playing with Camila. We were playing like, you know, do you still find Idris cool? And she's like, well, I bought, and this is what the question I was asking is, she brought you along because she was like, I need to up my cool game if I'm going to an Idris gig. So she brought you. So I was like, did you know that you were the cool weight in that deal?
5: I am happy to, as long as I can attend an Idris Elba DJ set, I'm happy.
3: Yeah.
5: I'm trying to think. I think I was really scared. David Byrne came to my Guts show. And,
3: wow.
5: And I'm like stepping out on stage and being like, oh my God.
3: Wow.
5: Like, what am I going to do?
3: Wow.
5: But there's some instances like that. The best is when people don't tell you that they're coming and they only reveal after, because then you don't get in your head and get weird about it.
3: But, yeah.
4: So does your team make sure they do that? Like if your team finds out that someone really...
5: I have actually told my team, yeah, like if someone cool comes, like I'll let me know after. It just freaks me out too much.
1: So David Byrne was there. So obviously there's a huge tie-in with Talking Heads. But let's talk a little bit about Robert Smith and The Cure, because they're a huge part of this record as well.
5: Yeah, it's so funny. I wrote the song Drop Dead, which shouts him out. I wrote it way before I played Glastonbury. Then I played Glastonbury with him. Oh. And then after playing Glastonbury with him, we made the song, What's Wrong With Me together, which was insane. Career honor. Like, I cannot believe that happened.
3: Does he give you a call? Is he just like, let's do a song?
5: After Glastonbury, we sort of kept in contact and, you know, sort of became friends.
3: This is with Rob.
5: With Rob.
3: Yeah,
5: with Rob.
3: Yeah. Yeah.
5: I don't call him Rob yet. We're not that cool.
3: Oh,
5: we're not
3: really? That type. Man, I call him Rob. Don't worry. I've heard his Secure Records. I call him Rob. You should slip into that.
5: Okay, cool. Maybe you guys are tighter than we are. We just hung out and corresponded and just like kept talking. And we went into the studio a few nights in London, which was really rad. And I wrote this song, What's Wrong With Me? And I sent it to him. And I was just like so nervous. I'm like, it would be kind of cool if you wanted to sing on this, maybe. He was really into it. And so we made it together, made it happen. And he's just, I can't say enough nice things about him. He's the most wonderful. So it's a real honor that he's on the record.
3: Wow.
4: Just on the song, The Cure. I think it's the greatest song ever, by the way, The Cure. I've listened to it 6 times this morning. I'm just obsessed with it. The whole point of The Cure is that the thing that you thought was the antidote was not The Cure. But I want to ask you, because I want to leave with some optimism here. What is The Cure?
5: That's a great question. You know what it is? It's like all of the like old things that your parents say that you're like, it's so annoying. Like they always are actually true. And, you know, I think the cure for lots of things is not being on your phone. I really believe that. It's a simple thing. Just get off your phone. Life's so much better.
4: Great answer. And my parents will love that answer 100%. As well. Next time they're trying to convince me of something.
3: Congrats again on another record. I'll wait for the signed copy on the next one, but it's been lovely to meet you, man. Thank you so much for coming on the show.
5: Thank you guys so much for taking the time. I appreciate it. It's nice to see you.
3: See you later, mate.
4: Thank you.
3: Bye.
1: Wow.
2: You said that three times.
1: What?
2: Three times you asked for a signed copy of, like, wow. First time's a joke. Second time was like, put a damn will. Three times you asked for a signed copy.
1: Well, I'll be the one laughing when I get myself a signed copy of the new record.
2: You're definitely not going to get it.
1: I reckon she's almost definitely sending it. We've got producer Liv in here who organised the chat. Is she sending one?
6: Yeah.
1: Did you have a chat? Did you?
2: That's a no. That's a no, by the way.
1: Obviously tabled that with her people since.
6: We're talks.
1: You're in talks.
2: Yeah. In talks. The other thing which we should mention.
1: Why does that not sound perfect?
2: It was almost a perfect chat. It was almost a perfect chat.
1: Yeah.
2: But Liv, so you told us before we spoke to her that some breaking news, like this was hours before our chat with the lineup to Daisy Chains.
6: Daisy Chain Fields was the all-female music festival that she had announced. When she was talking to us, it, her time. It was that day.
1: It was like hours before the chat.
6: Yeah.
1: And cool lineup as well. Super cool lineup. Oh. I should mention. Stevie Nicks is playing there.
2: Yeah.
6: Yep, Stevie Nicks.
2: It's world news. World news. Dochi. And we had the person who announced it hours after.
1: Well, it's her festival. Not only did she announce it, it's her thing.
2: Yep, and you reminded us of this 2 minutes before the chat?
6: Yeah, about that.
2: I reckon. Didn't mention it.
6: Not once.
2: I don't reckon. She must have been

0: so shocked.
1: Yeah. Boys, you've got a free hit.
0: How have you missed that?
1: Well, it's the last time we ever speak to the number one artist in the world. We all know it. Anyway.
0: The one time was great.
1: It was good. We had a good time. Yeah, yeah, we had a good time. Yeah, yeah. As I said, you can see that chat on YouTube. Will and Woody, check it out. Hope you guys are having a wonderful drive home. It's good.
2: If you're thinking, oh man, I don't have any bad neighbours, chances are it's you, you're the one.
3: Kylie in Port Adelaide, you're the bad neighbour, what are you doing?
4: I was in an unhappy marriage for a long time and we didn't play a lot of Scrabble.
2: I get you.
4: Now I'm in a much happier relationship and we play all the time.
2: Oh.
4: Sometimes, you know, it can get exciting and the neighbours have heard us celebrating and I don't feel like we're the favourites in the neighbourhood at the moment.
2: Oh, wow.
4: Yeah. After a really good game. I won the game, by the way.
2: Well, that's good. That's good. It's not every day you win a game of Settlers of Catan.
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3: Replacing snores with laughs. 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
4: This started a pretty serious fight between me and my wife, just right. about the preparation of a certain grazing platter. I think we all want to be amazing hosts, right? I think it's a great little feather to add to your cap that you're a great host. But we had a pretty serious disagreement before people came over on Sunday.
5: Who'd you have over? The kinder parents?
4: Not kinder parents. It's boring, but her very good friend and her husband, and then actually an Australian.
5: There we go.
4: He's in the strongman contests. He came third in Australia in strongman contests. Yeah, he can pick up boulders that are 170 kilos.
5: What was he coming over for?
4: He's unbelievable. He's friends with the other couple. Anyway, they're now friends with us, and they came over.
5: Cute.
4: Boring question.
5: No, it's important because in terms of hosting, like, it's good to know who you're hosting for.
4: So two couples, okay? So Mim prepared a great grazing platter.
5: Yeah.
4: Now, here's my situation. I've obviously pushed back my lunch because we were going to have a late lunch. So I'm hungry. I was really, it's midday. At this stage, midday.
5: Just have 12, one of your freezer meals.
4: 12:30. No.
5: You've got a whole freezer.
4: No, I'm saving myself for lunch, obviously. Right. I'm about to cook up an epic barbecue. I want to save myself for that. But my God, am I hungry. Our guests were a little bit late. It's another important little bit of detail there. Mm. Now, I see the grazing platter that's set up on the kitchen table. Looks phenomenal. I go over there and I go, well, surely Daddy can dip in here just a little bit, right? I'll get a little bit of a snack. I'll try everything on the grazing platter. Hunky-dory. Mim swatted my hand away as I reached for the grazing platter because she was like, you cannot touch the grazing platter until the guests arrive. I think that is the most horrific rule I have ever heard. That is almost torturous to leave a beautiful grazing platter out there on the bench and not let me even have a little bit of it is disgusting. Where do you sit on it? I'm passionate about it, obviously.
5: Yes.
4: I couldn't believe it.
5: Well, first of all,
4: she said it would ruin the aesthetic of the grazing platter if I had one carrot stick. And I was like, let me have one carrot stick and just put it in the little, because she made this dip, hummus, and there was a mustard in there, and there was, it was unbelievable.
5: Yeah.
4: And I was like, just let me get my little carrot stick in there. And she was like, it'll ruin the look of the top of the hummus.
5: Yeah, yeah. Well, first thing I'd say is you've got a whole freezer. I know you bought a deep sea freezer or a deep chest freezer, whatever you call it, so you could fill it with frozen meals that you could eat at any stage.
4: Yes. Okay. Truth be told, I'm worried about microplastics at the moment, so I'm off the frozen meals.
5: God.
4: All right. So put that away.
5: You're
4: We're not going into
5: such
4: that.
5: A hard person
4: We're
5: to
4: not
5: be with.
4: Going, so now
5: You'd
4: I've got
5: be
4: this.
5: Such a
4: I've
5: hard
4: got this,
5: person
4: I've
5: to
4: got
5: be
4: this,
5: with.
4: This industrial sized chest now in the garage. It's empty. It's got frozen bananas in it. It's all it's got in it. Now answer the
5: you
4: question.
5: Throw them all out.
4: No, there's no, well, yes.
5: Oh, you

0: Oh.
1: You bought like thousands of dollars
0: not
1: of
0: thousands,
1: clothes.
0: Not
1: you
0: thousands,
1: did.
0: Not
1: you got a boutique company to make them for you, bespoke.
0: No, did I? I didn't say throw them out. I said I gave them to Dad. Gave them to Dad.
1: Okay.
0: And the rest of the name.
1: How do I feel about it?
0: Because come on, mate. Let's be honest. Like, you do a grazing platter.
1: Yeah.
0: Would you dip into it before the guests arrive? Or do you feel you have to present an untouched grazing platter to your guests?
1: Okay. In all honesty, yeah. I actually think a key to good hosting people is to present as if you're not hosting, as in you haven't put a lot of effort into hosting even though you are. Because people don't like feeling like that the host is on tenterhooks around them. So like I will constantly try and be like, I'm relaxed about having you guys over because I want them to feel relaxed.
0: Is that why when we've got an early interview and we go and record it at your house,
1: I'm in the shower.
0: Late.
1: We
0: stress.
1: But you're relaxed. Like, you know what? We're late for Olivia Rodrigo, but Will's in the shower. He's having a good time.
2: I'm not relaxed.
1: So that's what I would say. So I wouldn't want to do that. Once I put the food down, it's free game. Once the entrees hit the chopping board, I often put them on a big timber board.
0: Yes.
1: As soon as they hit there, it's fair game as far as I'm concerned.
0: And because
1: it's meant to be more approachable once it's being nibbled on.
0: Thank you.
1: That's what I think.
0: Because then people don't want to start it.
1: That's what I think.
0: Because it hasn't been started.
2: No. As the woman on the team and the voice of the ladies right now, that is both wrong answers.
0: Why?
2: You don't start the platter until everyone has gotten there.
0: Until everyone's there?
2: Start time of event, 2 p.m. Platter comes out 1:58 and you're not touching it until 2.
0: Why?
2: And you're not bringing the platter out if people aren't there. You're not bringing the platter out until maybe at least 2/3 of the people have arrived.
1: That's really rich coming from a girl who, if you buy anything from the shop to share with the team, she's opened it before anyone else got into it.
0: Oh, wow.
2: But that's
0: whack.
2: Not platter.
3: Oh, my God.

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1: 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Like a monster 85 inch staggering 1200 off. 65 inch QLED tossed out over 700 off. And over 960 smashed of the Samsung 77 inch OLED. That's nuts. 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
21: 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Works continuing later, West Croydon on Port Road 40 both ways and outbound Woodville South on Woodville Road. 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The KISS Cast weather for today. Partly cloudy at a top of 17. Right now, it's a chilly 6 degrees. That's KISS Traffic and Weather together. Get ready for Ben and Liam. Start 6 a.m. on KISS 102.3.
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23: Morning, I'm Maria Gaban. It's been confirmed the deadly H5 bird flu has reached South Australia. The virus detected in a sick seabird on a popular Port Elliot surf beach, prompting fears for the local poultry and dairy industries. Premier Pete Malinauskas says 760 tests have been conducted in SA since the start of the year.
25: Those 760 tests have been happening, sight unseen in South Australia, active surveillance. And only now have we received a positive result.
23: An 8-year-old child is recovering after being hit by a car in the western suburbs yesterday. The crash happened during the after-school rush near Grange Primary School. Support is being provided to the student and their family. The head of ASIO says he's gravely concerned that Australia's terror threat is worsening after the Bondi attack. France has recorded its first case of Ebola after the disease was detected in a doctor who had flown back from the Democratic Republic of the Congo. And Jacob Elordi is back down under and has brought Kendall Jenner for the visit. The rumoured couple have been spotted strolling in Byron Bay. Your sport check next.
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23: Port's Jack Lukosius didn't train last night ahead of Saturday night Showdown 60, but the club remains hopeful as he recovers from a burst Baker's cyst that he suffered in the loss to Collingwood. Skipper Connor Rosie has told Seven he deserves some luck.
27: Yeah, I think everyone could see sort of the look on his face when he was coming off. He just hasn't caught a break since he's been here.
23: And the Socceroos are nudging the PM to let fans unite at lunchtime tomorrow for their World Cup clash with Paraguay. The Aussies can advance to the round of 32 with a win or draw. The Kiss Cast is next.
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23: Partly cloudy and 17 today, partly cloudy 16 tomorrow. Right now it's 6 degrees. And get ready for Ben and Liam. They're back in breakfast, kicking off from 6 a.m. on Adelaide's KISS 102.3.
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0: Cause I gotta have faith. Ooh, I gotta have faith. Because I gotta have faith, faith. I gotta have faith, faith.
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4: 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I'm hanging out with Smallsy from London. 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
21: Morning there, it's Whitey live from the KISS Traffic Centre. Quiet as a mouse. Beautiful today, roads are looking really good. Accident breakdown free, shouldn't have too many hassles getting where you're going. Got some works at Croydon to look out for, Port Road near East Avenue. Also a bit of activity at Edwardstown, South Road near Ackland Street. That is always slow. And early morning cameras, Days Road, Croydon Park and Hanson Road at Wingfield. 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KISS car setting for 17. Right now it's 5. That's KISS traffic and weather together. Get ready for Ben and Liam up next on KISS 1823.
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23: Morning, I'm Maria Gaban. The worst fears of primary

0: Producers and biosecurity authorities have been realised. Federal Agricultural Minister Julie Collins confirming the news.
1: Testing has confirmed that we have another H5 bird flu in a petrel found on a beach in South Australia.
0: The giant birds were found 10 days ago at Knights Beach in Port Elliot and were later sent to the CSIRO's high security lab in Geelong for testing. Support is being provided to a student and their family after an after-school crash in the western suburbs. The 8-year-old student was struck by a car near Grange Primary School yesterday afternoon. The child was rushed to hospital for treatment. Australia's top spy says the current probable terror threat level doesn't reflect the full picture, warning the risk is heightened in the wake of the Bondi attack. Ebola has spread beyond Africa, with the first case detected outside of the continent since the outbreak was declared last month, a doctor who returned to France. Darryl Braithwaite has opened up about his decision to retire from live performances, saying age has gotten the better of his vocal cords. Your sport check next.
2: Over 140 years, the Largs Pier Hotel could tell a million stories. Perhaps it's time to add yours. The Largs Pier Hotel, a haven by the shore.
0: This signs Josh Worrell will be back for the Crows in Showdown 60. He trained with the A's yesterday afternoon after missing the win over Melbourne with illness. Defender Nick Murray will likely make way. Jordan Bartz didn't take part in match simulation and is probably still a week away as he recovers from a calf injury. And another injury blow for the Socceroos, with defender Jacob Italiano reportedly ruled out of tomorrow's final group game against Paraguay. A draw will be enough to see Australia finish second in its group. Matthew Leckie will also miss with a hamstring injury. The Kiss Cast is next.
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0: Partly cloudy and 17 today. Partly cloudy, 16 tomorrow. Right now, it's 6 degrees. And now it's time for Ben and Liam in the Morning, only on Adelaide's Kiss 102.3.
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6: Good morning, Adelaide. Liam, I know Hungry Jack's are helping us out this week, getting around the show. They got their new Turkish bacon and egg rolls.
7: Yeah, it's good.
6: You got to stop eating the Krispy Kremes, though, like, I mean, the third one, that's when you push it too far, in my opinion.
7: Yeah. But, you know, the Hungry Jack's is so fresh that it really doesn't touch the sides. And that's why I've had 3 Krispy Kreme donuts, which, of course, you get with your Turkish brekkie roll.
6: You do.
7: The Whopper was probably unnecessary.
6: Yep.
7: Before 6 a.m.
6: Well, look, it's a Thursday, not quite Friday yet, even though it seems like you're eating like it's Friday.
7: Yeah, why not? You know, I'm here to have some fun. And if you'd like to have some fun with us, then 131065, please give us a buzz. We are doing the 610 quiz next, as we always do. We've got 5 questions in front of us. They're all pretty easy. You get on, answer a couple of questions, you most likely win a prize.
6: Yep, absolutely. In fact, we've got tickets to Digital Abyss on Saturday. That is all thanks to Illuminate Adelaide. If you want to win, 131065 is our number. You call us now. We're doing it after Ed Sheeran, I Don't Care, featuring Justin Bieber on

0: Ed Sheeran and Justin Bieber, I Don't Care on Kiss 102.3. You are here with Ben and Liam hanging out on your Thursday morning. And the show is brought to you by South Australia. Celebrate, I should say, the simple pleasures. The simple pleasures like doing this.
1: It's 6:10. Hallelujah, it's 6:10.
2: G'day, Natty. How you doing?
3: I'm good. How are you?
2: Yeah, we're well. You sound sprightly for this early in the morning. Well, let's kick into it, shall we? Five questions. Is this your first time playing the 6:10 quiz?
3: It is.
2: No, all right. Well, I've got high hopes for you. We're going to be joined a little bit later on in the show by comedian Mark Ryan. Can you name a celebrity with the name Ryan?
3: Ryan Reynolds.
2: Yep. Interesting you went Reynolds over Gosling. Do you think he's the superior Ryan?
3: I believe so.
0: Also, this is a little behind the scenes, but I thought it was worth highlighting. Producer Belle does write the 6:10 quiz. She's written potential answers. She's put Ryan Reynolds, Ryan Shelton, Ryan Gosling.
2: Yeah, she's a big Hamish and Andy fan.
0: I enjoy Ryan Shelton as much as the next guy.
2: Yeah.
0: But to put Ryan Shelton between Gosling and Reynolds is wild.
2: It's interesting to see where her mind went. A restaurant with a dolphin sanctuary in it might be opening in Port Adelaide. Can you give us your best dolphin sound? That was all right.
0: Sounded like we broke you.
2: Yeah. A couple from Golden Grove have won $1.8 million in the lottery. Jeez, if they split that money between the two of them evenly, how much would each person get? So half of 1.8 million.
3: Oh, 1.8 is
2: 900,000. She's done it. If you didn't know, our show was actually brought to you by South Australia. Enjoy the simple pleasures. Ben just mentioned it a bit earlier. Can you name one place in South Australia starting with Port?
3: Starting with what?
2: Just Port, like one of the ports. Port.
3: Port Wollongong.
0: Okay. Port Pirie.
2: Yep. Port Lincoln, Port Augusta. The easy one would have been Port Adelaide, I suppose.
3: Yeah, this is true.
2: Okay, last one here. We're going to need your singing voice. On this day in 1996, Jay-Z released his debut studio album. Can you please finish

0: these lyrics.
1: If you having girl problems, I feel bad for you, son.
2: I got 29 problems and it ain't one.
0: Yeah. I'm assuming the small buffer there was just you deciding whether to drop a B on us this morning in the morning. Yeah. No, it's fair. I think you made the right call, but I wouldn't have minded it if you wanted to let one fly.
3: Good on you, Natty. You have scored yourself a couple of tickets to Digital Abyss on Saturday the 4th of July.
2: Thank you so much.
3: No worries at all. You can dive beneath the surface for Digital Abyss, an immersive underwater world at Illuminate Adelaide, June 30 to July 19 at ILA. 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
5: Morning, there. It's Whitey live from the Kids Traffic Centre. Super looking day on the roads today. Accident breakdown free. No hassles on the way to work. You ripper. Got a few works to look out for. You'll find them at Gillis Plains, Northeast Road near Tasman Avenue, Edwardstown Slow, South Road near Castle Plaza. How surprising. A bit of activity at Gilman to look out for. Eastern Pragney, Wicker Road. Early one to Camaro, Kings Road, Parallawi. EOFY Final Days is on now at The Good Guys. 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She's a fresh old start at 7. That's Kiss Traffic and Weather together with Ben and Liam. 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

0: Kiss 102.3 across Adelaide on this Thursday morning. You are hanging out with Ben and Liam. That was Survivor, Eye of the Tiger.
1: And the show is brought to you by South Australia. Celebrate the simple pleasures.
0: Liam, you know the dance. I think we all know the dance when your partner will go out to perhaps get the nails done, or maybe they'll get their eyelashes done.
1: Mm-hmm.
0: And when they come home, you need to give them the reaction they're looking for.
1: Yeah.
0: Which I'll be the first to put my hand up and say I am guilty of, I'm bad at that.
1: Yeah.
0: I'm really bad at giving the reaction that my wife Sam is looking for when she's just gone out to get some like beauty stuff done.
1: I stunk it up last weekend because I dropped Sarah off at the hairdresser. So I don't know where she was going. I know it's an easy win.
0: Yep.
1: Picking her up and going, hair looks great. But she, I said, like, I'll come get her. So she let me know when she was finished.
0: Yep.
1: Said, just give me like a 10-minute warning. And rather than just staying at the hairdresser, she walked to like the worst possible squat. So she was like, it was like light square. And she was like, she wanted me to pick her up like in the middle of the square. But it's like,
0: right,
1: it's basically a 3-lane roundabout around, yep, the square. It's like not a good place to pull over.
0: You gotta be on the outside of the square.
1: Well, that's it. I was just like, just where you were was perfect. Like, that's easy. That's what was in my maps. And I was like, where is she? And like, saw her, pulled over.
0: Yep.
1: I was getting tooted. I was like, trying to like get out in the right way.
0: Yep.
1: So I was a little flustered.
0: Yeah.
1: And I was like, why did you, that was like the worst possible spot. And anyway, I was too focused on that.
0: Yeah.
1: And maybe like 20 minutes passed and she's like, well, you obviously don't like my hand. And I was like, oh, no, because I was thinking about the, you know.
0: So I've been burnt too many a time to fail this time.
1: Yeah.
0: So Sam went out and she came home, came inside, and they know you're doing the dance, but they want to do the dance.
1: Well, even things with like, what is it when people get their eyebrows? It's not like tattooed or eyebrow set. I'm like, I don't even actually know what that does.
0: They put like gel in there or something?
1: They put some gel in there?
0: Like early 2000s hair gel?
1: You're supposed to notice that?
0: I don't know
1: what that is.
0: So she came inside and I was like, wow. Wow, look at your eyelashes. They're so big.
1: Wow.
0: So much volume in those eyelashes.
1: Stunner.
0: Wow, they're like, when you blink, I can feel the air coming off them. They're so,
1: two butterflies sitting on your face.
0: They're so massive, honey. I've never seen anyone's eyelashes be so big before.
1: Super lush.
0: Wow, I love that. I love eyelashes.
1: Look great.
0: Being extra large.
1: Beautiful. That's
0: something I find attractive in a woman is big eyelashes.
1: Let's get a photo to remember this moment.
0: Selfie. And then she was like, yeah, great. Thanks, Ben. I got my eyebrows done.
1: That's the one I was talking about. That's that sneaky one. I don't know what it is, but it's like it is very hard to pick up on what that thing is.
0: Now, so obviously I got it wrong. I will go on record on behalf of all the men and say, we do not care about eyebrows. We do not care about them.
1: Yeah.
0: Now, you can get them done for yourself if it makes you feel good. Awesome. You go and get your eyebrows done, but don't try and say you do your eyebrows for us because we don't care.
1: Mm.
0: I cannot tell the difference between a set of manicured eyebrows.
1: To be fair,
0: and cute and non-manicured.
1: If there was some sort of Neanderthal monobrow Liam Gallagher in the 90s type thing going on,
0: mm-hmm,
1: perhaps if it were cleaned up, it would be, oh, nice. But for the most part, the eyebrows are looking pretty similar. And I think it's pretty expensive.
0: Producer Belle, how do you feel about all this?
2: You're so frustrating, Ben. So you don't think you care about eyebrows, but you do, because you don't realise when someone has or hasn't. Like, if I got my eyebrows done, I would look different.
0: No, what about, you wouldn't.
1: What about me? I've never touched my eyebrows in my life. Do you think my eyebrows are out of control? Like, if a woman had these eyebrows, do you think that would be strange?
2: No, but it's different. It's different.
1: How
2: you don't
1: different?
2: Need to do that. But, like, for women, You would find a girl attractive and you wouldn't know why, but it's because she's got good eyebrows.
0: No, I just wouldn't. I don't care. The eyebrows, they do not register in our brains. That is not a thing.
2: No, they do. You just don't know it does.
1: If they weren't there, you'd notice it. You'd be like, something strange.
0: Nah. If anything, I prefer an unmanicured eyebrow if I was going to be judgy, because I think if it's too manicured, it looks strange. It looks like it looks strange to me if it's too plucked.
2: No, but you don't know it is. Like, you would find that attractive. Trust me, you would.
0: No. I don't like it. I don't think men notice eyebrows. They just don't.
1: Yeah. I mean, if you're a dude who's really into eyebrows, and,
0: yeah,
1: you know, by all means, 131065.
0: Yeah.
1: I think we'll move on, though. I don't think we're finding one.
0: Yeah, sorry. Don't let me speak on behalf of all the men who do love eyebrows.
1: Yeah. Eyebrows, guys.

0: Bebe Rexha and Faithless, New Religion on this Thursday morning, Adelaide. You're hanging out with Ben and Liam, 7 a.m. this morning. It is your last chance to go in the running for our $1 million pop quiz. If you get on air at 7 a.m. and you participate in the quiz, even if you get the questions wrong, you still go in the running to win $1 million tomorrow on Kiss. But if you get all 10 questions right, you also win $1,000.
1: Sometimes I like to give out the answers to look after our early listeners. Can I ask you a question, Ben? We'll see if you get it.
0: Yep.
1: Last year, the James Wan, who's Aussie guy, horror franchise released the 7th, 8th or 9th installment of The Conjuring.
0: Poor. 7th?
1: The 9th.
0: Wow.
1: There's been 9 Conjurings?
0: They just keep conjuring.
1: They just keep coming. I wonder if, because wasn't there The Nun? Is The Nun like a Conjuring story?
0: No, The Nun's just its own story, right?
1: But maybe if there's been 9. Surely it's not called Conjuring 9.
0: Well, no, because The Nun's just called Nun and then there's Nun 2.
1: Yeah, no, but maybe they're part of the Conjuring world. You know what I mean?
0: Maybe.
1: Hang on. Let me just look it up. What are, maybe Annabelle as well? What are the 9 Conjuring movies? Just stick with us, guys. Please don't tune out.
0: I am curious.
1: What are the 9 Conjuring movies?
0: Clean answer or no?
1: It's pretty slow. Yeah, no, I'm right.
0: You are?
1: So, yeah, that includes Annabelle, The Nun, The Nun 2. Oh, I could read them all out if you want. You got The Conjuring, then it was Annabelle, then it was The Conjuring 2, then Annabelle Creation, then The Nun, then, I didn't even hear about this one, The Curse of La Llorina. Annabelle Comes Home, starting to get long in the

0: Perth at the moment. The Conjuring, The Devil Made Me Do It. The Nun 2. And then last year, The Conjuring, Last Rites.
1: And of course, Annabelle Goes to the Shops will come out next year. And there's The Nun 3.
0: Yeah.
1: Pray on this.
0: Nun 4, senior year. James Wan obviously making a crap load of money every time he rolls one of these ones out. But yeah, there you go. So that's your answer. There is 9 Conjuring films. So there you go.
1: Coming up at 7 a.m. this morning, that is the answer for our $1 million pop quiz on Kiss with Ben and Liam.
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4: Morning there, it's Whitey live from the KISS Traffic Centre. Rides looking okay today. Racks are breakdown free. No hassles getting to work. You little ripper. Gillis Plains has works to look out for. Northeast Road near Tasman Avenue. Bit of activity at Woodville South. Woodville Road near Simpson Street. And you will find an early morning camera at Kings Road at Parramatta. We'd look out for. 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It's a fresh old start and buy. That's KISS Traffic and Weather together with Ben and Liam, weekday morning, 6 to 10 a.m. on KISS 102.3. 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
7: Now.
6: Morning, I'm Maria Gaban. The worst fears of primary producers and biosecurity authorities have been realised. Federal Agricultural Minister Julie Collins confirming the news.
8: Testing has confirmed that we have another H5 bird flu in a petrel found on a beach in South Australia.
6: The giant birds were found 10 days ago at Knights Beach in Port Elliot and were later sent to the CSIRO's high security lab in Geelong for testing. Support is being provided to a student and their family after an after-school crash in the western suburbs. The 8-year-old student was struck by a car near Grange Primary School yesterday afternoon. The child was rushed to hospital for treatment. Australia's top spy says the current probable terror threat level doesn't reflect the full picture, warning the risk is heightened in the wake of the Bondi attack. Ebola has spread beyond Africa, with the first case detected outside of the continent since the outbreak was declared last month, a doctor who returned to France. Darryl Braithwaite has opened up about his decision to retire from live performances, saying age has gotten the better of his vocal cords. Your sport check next.
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6: There's signs Josh Worrell will be back for the Crows in Showdown 60. He trained with the A's yesterday afternoon after missing the win over Melbourne with illness. Defender Nick Murray will likely make way. Jordan Butts didn't take part in match simulation and is probably still a week away as he recovers from a calf injury. And another injury blow for the Socceroos, with defender Jacob Italiano reportedly ruled out of tomorrow's final group game against Paraguay. A draw will be enough to see Australia finish second in its group. Matthew Lecky will also miss with a hamstring injury. The KISS cast is next.
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6: Partly cloudy and 17 today, partly cloudy 16 tomorrow. Right now it's 6 degrees. And now it's time for Ben and Liam in the morning, only on Adelaide's KISS 102.3.
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11: We've been playing a simple game at this time every day this week, but we thought it was simple. Ben and Liam suck. So either Ben or myself, we suck on a beautiful local South Australian lemon, and then you've got to decide which one of us sucks. Normally it's $200. It's jackpotted because we've done it three times. No one's got it. $800 on the table next. Surely it's going to be you. 131065. Give us a buzz. 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
12: I'm glad, Liam. Yesterday, I was driving home and a guy said to me, Ben, you suck. And I was a bit rattled by that. But now I realise, of course, it's because of our famous Ben and Liam suck game.
11: Just the famous game, man. Don't read too much into that, I wouldn't have thought.
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0: Get it done on this Thursday morning, Adelaide, giving you all the hits and all the variety. You are here with Ben and Liam.
1: And if Maida from Paraka can get it done, she's about to score herself $800.
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3: I'm a sucker for you.
1: We have some wonderful South Australian lemons here. There's only one lemon. It's either in front of myself or in front of Ben. Maida, it's up to you to decide who is about to suck it. We'll both try and convince you that we've sucked it. But if you get it right, $800, because this thing keeps on jackpotting.
0: Nobody has managed to get it correctly.
1: No. Belle, you have been doing a wonderful job adjudicating this week.
4: Oh, thank you.
1: Can you count us in?
4: I absolutely can. All right, Ben, Liam, when you're ready, suck on 3, 2, 1. Okay, let's go first. Ben, could you please say the sentence?
0: Easy peasy, lemon squeezy.
4: Okay, Liam, say your sentence.
5: Easy peasy, lemon squeezy.
4: Okay, Maida, who do you think, Ben or Liam, who sucked the lemon?
6: Liam.
0: For $800... You're going to lock Liam in? Are you sure?
6: I think so, yep.
1: Oh, I'm sorry.
0: Oh, come on.
1: It's not me.
6: No.
1: I mean, I tried to make it sound like it was me, but it's not me. Maybe Ben's a bit tougher than me, but...
6: That sucks.
1: It does suck. And thank you for working the name of the segment back in there. That's a great segue for us, Pick a Local, Pick SA.
6: Any chance of Jason Derulo tickets, Ben?
0: I mean, you're going to have to talk to producer Belle off air about that one.
6: Thanks, guys.
0: No worries. I appreciate you. Thank you so much. But that means tomorrow, Friday, it jackpots $1,000. Wow.
1: There's going to be...

0: on Friday, there's going to be three chances to win $1,000.
1: Yeah.
0: Yeah, because there's Ben and Liam Suck. There's obviously our pop quiz that we do 7 o'clock every morning, and then the Secret Saint.
1: Well, I don't want to be the bearer of bad news, but Million Dollar Pop Quiz tomorrow doesn't happen because it's getting drawn tomorrow.
0: Oh, what a rip-off. This sucks, man.
1: It does suck. 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
3: G'day there, it's Whitey live from the Kiss Traffic Centre. Roads looking okay today. Mwah. Accident breakdown free. Do love that for a change. Lots of works at Gillis Plains to look out for. Northeast Road near Tasman Avenue. Also some activity at Gilman, which is slow at the moment. Eastern Parade near Wicker Road. And got cameras already out. Days Road, Croydon Park and Gawler Road, Virginia. 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That's Kiss Traffic and Weather together with Ben and Liam weekday mornings 6 to 10am on Kiss 102.3, the home of the Million Dollar Pop Quiz.
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0: DJ Sammy, Heaven on Kiss 102.3. You are hanging out with Ben and Liam on your Thursday morning, giving you all the hits and all the variety, Adelaide. And hey, don't forget, South Australia, make sure you celebrate the simple pleasures. Liam.
1: We're joined now by one of Adelaide's finest comedians, Mr. Mark Ryan. He's a good friend of ours. And Mark, you've got a new business idea, which at first we thought was a joke, but it's very real and it's an incredible idea. What is it?
2: Firstly, it's not April Fool's Day, so that's one thing. But also, it's called a One Last Laugh. And it's essentially...

0: storytelling and comedy at funerals.
1: So people, Mark, can book you and then you'll go to their funeral and tell jokes?
0: Well, it's kind of, but like it's not as flimsy as that, I think, or like it's more like we have a consult with the family,
2: yeah,
0: have a chat about our stuff. I'm a good storyteller, so, you know, sometimes at funerals people, you know, can't tell stories because, you know, there's the two biggest fears in life are death and public speaking,
1: yeah,
0: and we're there to celebrate both. And
1: yeah,
0: so it's a service to try and help people communicate on that final day when they say goodbye to someone.
1: Honestly, Mark, it's such a good idea. I mean, you know this, it's your idea, but it's such a good idea for so many reasons, for the topics you just touched on where people might want to share stories, but they're too nervous or too sad to get up there and tell the story, so that you being able to get there and do it for them is such an amazing idea. And then I also think, you know, one of the funerals are obviously hard because of the, you know, the nature of what's happening. But honestly, the best thing about a funeral is when someone tells a genuinely funny story,
2: yeah,
1: and it makes you have a positive experience with a sad experience.
2: Yeah, and a laugh sort of breaks up the misery of it all. So Mark, tell us, is there, you know, I mean, you've done a few of these. Is there any stories that stand out? Maybe some that you thought, man, I might even use that for my own routine.
0: Right, well, essentially the idea coming from a friend of mine who's not a stand-up comedian, and I saw his set at his dad's funeral. The guy's name's Tony Ford from Port Lincoln, right?
1: Mm.
0: Incredible human being. And I saw his eulogy at his dad's funeral, and it was literally stand-up comedy. And he was like, you should do this. And that's kind of where the idea came from, because I think it's about reframing death, you know, because in the West we're so scared of it, but also, like, it's a celebration of life. We're all going to face it. Like, there's nothing to be scared about. It's just, you know, departing onto the next part of our journey. So that's where, and I love stories like, you know, Tony did a story about how, like, hey, Dad, and he confessed to all the stuff that he did younger that he said he didn't do. Like, you know, Dad, like, I'm really sorry. I was the one that painted the cat in 1977. Like, or like, I was the one that, you know, that time that thing happened. I should fess up. That was me. Almost like a confession. It's funny, right? Like, it's tragic, but, you know, tragedy and comedy can live in the same space.
2: And look, Mark, I mean, you've done a bunch of gigs, hundreds of gigs. I have done stand-up for many years. I did a gig with you in Wirrala, population of 80, and I think there was a big fight in the car park at the footy club before we went on, and I bombed so hard. But I tell you what, you got the crowd on side early doors. But
0: I bombed pretty hard after my first joke, and but funny enough, I'm going back to Smoky Bay, where the two dudes that were fighting were from.
2: Oh, yeah. Yeah. Well, you have to say g'day for us. But, like, so obviously, you know, you have good crowds sometimes at, like, the Adelaide Fringe and stuff, then you'd have other hostile crowds. How do you find a funeral crowd go?
1: Mm.
2: I mean, I'm assuming they're, you know, some of them are obviously pretty sad, but you would assume they're pretty attentively listening. Do you get many laughs at the funeral?
0: It's a bit weird at first because people are like, actually, what's going on? Do you know what I mean?
2: Mm.
0: But then also, by the end of it, they're all laughing because they're like, it was actually a really lovely moment. And normally it's closer to the end of the funeral because, you know, like even with a lot of my other work, like I perform at the end because, you know, it's a lighter moment. And then people go back to the room, you know, and have a coffee and have those cookies and stuff. And they're talking all about the funny stories. And, oh, do you remember this time? Or do you remember that time? And, you know, all that kind of like nostalgia, because nostalgia's beautiful in that moment.
1: Yeah, it is. And Mark, we've already said it, mate, but it's genuinely a great idea. I hope a lot of people get in contact to book you. If someone does hear this on the radio and they think, yeah, I want a bit of that, where do they go, Mark?
0: Just message me on Instagram at the moment at One Last Laugh, or The Beautiful Bogan, and then we can work it out from there.
2: Amazing, Mark. Well, incredible idea, mate. We wish you all the best, and appreciate you spending some time with us this morning.
0: Thank you, guys. Thank you guys so much.
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5: 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A little bit of Erica by my side.
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13: G'day, it's Waddy live from the KISS Traffic Centre. O'Halloran Hill, multicar smash on the Southern Express when he makes road delays inbound. Slow for works at Gillis Plains, Northeast Road near Tasman Avenue, and starting to build South Road through Edwardstown and Glandore for those tunnel works. Cameras, Kings Road, Paralowie, and Prospect Road at Prospect. 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KISS Car City with 17, right now it's fresh and 6. That's KISS Traffic and Weather together with Ben and Liam weekday mornings 6 to 10 a.m. on KISS 183, the home of the Million Dollar Pop Quiz.
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16: Morning, I'm Maria Gaban. It's been confirmed the deadly H5 bird flu has reached South Australia. The virus detected in a sick seabird on a popular Port Elliot surf beach, prompting fears for the local poultry and dairy industries. Premier Pete Malinauskas says 760 tests have been conducted in SA since the start of the year.
18: Those 760 tests have been happening, sight unseen in South Australia, active surveillance. And only now have we received a positive result.
16: An 8-year-old child is recovering after being hit by a car in the western suburbs yesterday. The crash happened during the after-school rush near Grange Primary School. Support is being provided to the student and their family. The head of ASIO says he's gravely concerned that Australia's terror threat is worsening after the Bondi attack. France has recorded its first case of Ebola after the disease was detected in a doctor who had flown back from the Democratic Republic of Congo. And Jacob Elordi is back down under and has brought Kendall Jenner for the visit. The rumoured couple have been spotted strolling in Byron Bay. Your sport check next.
0: Since 1882, delicious food, beautiful sunsets, and countless memories. The Largs Pier Hotel. For 140 years, a haven by the shore.
16: Sports Jack Lukosius didn't train last night ahead of Saturday Night Showdown 60, but the club remains hopeful as he recovers from a burst Baker's cyst that he suffered in the loss to Collingwood. Skipper Connor Rosie has told Seven he deserves some luck.
3: Yeah, I think everyone could see sort of the look on his face when he was coming off. He just hasn't caught a break since he's been here.
16: And the Socceroos are nudging the Prime Minister to let fans unite at lunchtime tomorrow for their World Cup clash with Paraguay. The Aussies can advance to the round of 32 with a win or a draw. The Kiss cast is next.
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16: Partly cloudy and 17 today. Partly cloudy, 16 tomorrow. Right now it's 6 degrees. And heading to work for all the hits and all the variety you love. Keep it Kiss 102.3.
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20: 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I lost my license, yeah. I was rolling down McIntyre Road, coasting into the lights, and I was pulled over in an on-foot pursuit.
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13: Good morning, Adelaide. Happy Thursday.
20: I gave out an answer before for the Kiss Million Dollar Pop Quiz. It was, how many installments in the Conjuring series? 9, which is way more than you'd think. There's another one here, which I think is a bit of a tricky question, so I'm just going to give it out as well. Last question here. The new survival thriller, Heart of the Beast, stars a dog and which actor?
19: Brad Pitt.
20: Oh, really? I've not been across Heart of the Beast. I've not seen any of the posters.
19: I saw the answers.
20: All right, well, there you go. Now everyone knows. Brad Pitt is the answer to question 10, and the answer to question 5 is 9. 9 installments of The Conjuring. So you only need to get 8 right. We've got 10 questions, a minute on the clock next. If you get them all right, you win $1,000. Just for getting on, you're in the running to win $1 million, potentially tomorrow on Will and Woody. That's how close we are to this thing going off.
13: Yep, you've got to be in it to win it, so make sure it's you. 131065 is our number. We're doing it after Kelly Clarkson, Stronger on Kiss with Ben and Liam. You know.

0: Stronger from Kelly Clarkson on Kiss 102.3. Ben and Liam here, hanging out on your Thursday morning, giving you all the hits and all the variety. Today is the last day for you to go on the running for the $1 million via our $1 million pop quiz.
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2: Well, good morning to Marty in Moana. How you doing, mate?
3: Good morning, fellas. I finally got through.
2: Yeah, look, we do love your party, Marty. You do often come on for the 6-10 quiz.
3: This
2: is the 6-10 quiz supercharged. Twice the amount of questions, a lot more cash on offer. Did you hear the two that I gave away already?
3: Yeah, I did. I've heard them.
2: All right, awesome. So you've only got 8 to get right. We're going to put a minute on the clock. You get these all right, you've scored yourself $1,000. I believe in you, Marty.
3: Let's do it.
2: Do this. What does BRB stand for in text shorthand?
3: What does what stand for?
2: BRB.
3: Be right back.
2: Which Aussie comedian won the Gold Logie in 2024? Hamish Blake or Charlie Pickering?
3: Hamish Blake.
2: In which year did Friends sitcom first hit our TV screens? Was it 93 or 94?
3: 94.
2: Cristiano Ronaldo is playing for which country in the FIFA World Cup?
3: Brazil.
2: How many installments in The Conjuring?
3: 9.
2: Which airline just confirmed the start date of the world's longest non-stop flight from Sydney to London last week?
3: Qantas.
2: Who has a larger population, Australia or the US state of California?
3: Let's go Australia.
2: Aussie pop legend Sia is mum to 2 adopted teenage boys. True or false?
3: True.
2: Which actor played Edward Cullen in the Twilight film series?
3: Brad Pitt.
2: Oh, no. The new survival thriller Heart of the Beast stars a dog and which actor? Oh, yeah. I did give out the answer for the last one. Brad Pitt is the one with the dog. Robert Pattinson, of course, stars as Edward Cullen. Brad Pitt's not it. I think you got too tricky with it. You did pretty well, mate, but this is a weird fact. But, yeah, there are more people in California, in the state of California, than there are in Australia. There's 38 million people in California.
0: Also, question 4, you said Brazil for Cristiano Ronaldo, but it is Portugal.
2: Yeah, he's, of course, Portuguese.
3: Yes.
2: Yeah. Mm. That, I mean, that does put in perspective how many Americans there are. There's like 300-odd million Americans. So to only lose 2-0 over the weekend, not the worst when you've got less than 30 mil.
0: Good on you, Marty. Thank you very much for playing, mate. Although, Liam, we do turn our attention now towards Paraguay.
2: Yes, we do turn our attention to Paraguay, of course, 11:30 tomorrow. Make sure you get on down to our live site. I mean, I got to say, I've been to the live site for both games so far. It was busier at 4:30 in the morning for the US game than it was at a much easier time of 1:30 on a Sunday, so I think it's going to build to a head. By game 3, you'd want to get there early.
0: Make sure tomorrow as well you keep it on Kiss, especially in the afternoon. Will and Woody could be giving someone $1 million, and the big wins are going off on Channel 10 as well. You can join Grant Denyer and Rebecca Gibney for Deal or No Deal and Millionaire Hot Seat weeknights from 6:30.
2: Yeah, Marty, you're in the running, so that's still pretty good, mate.
0: You are on Kiss with Ben and Liam.
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5: Morning there, it's Wadi live from the Kiss Traffic Centre with big delays this morning at O'Halloran Hill. Got a multi-car smash on the Southern Expressway near Majors Road. Big delays inbound through there. Slow going right now, Anzac Highway, Ashford, and getting busy Brighton Road heading towards Glenelg North. Camera this morning, Port Wakefield Road, Chips Cross. 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Kiss Car setting for 17 right now. It's fresh and 5. That's Kiss Traffic and Weather together with Ben and Liam. 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
1: Now, genuinely, this is a real thing. 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
0: it feels like someone had the idea for the name and then they did the station.
1: Yeah, no, for sure. And it is a great name. 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I mean, radio's already competing with so much. Mm-hmm. You know, Spotify, just your music, picking your own music, and, you know, podcasts and that sort of thing. And we, you know, obviously there are a lot of tradies that listen to the show and we want to sort of keep hold of them.
0: Mm-hmm.
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4: Oh, I love the Mean Bean. Hey, up next, how did you stitch up the deep apprentice?
3: We got left-handed screwdrivers to give away.
4: But right now, give us a buzz on 1300-SMOKO. When was your supervisor being a flog?
3: Gavin, you working hard or hardly working?
5: Yeah, morning, fellas. How's this? My supervisor's called me up on Friday after Smoko. I've already had 3 beers, yeah, knocked off for the day. He reckons there's a 4 mil gap around the door jam. I said, off, mate. You told me to cut a 4 mil short.
4: What an absolute flog.
3: Thanks for calling. We'll send you a DeWalt XR brushless impact driver and a slab of Mean Bean.
4: All thanks to Monster Energy. You'll be bouncing off the f***ing wall.
3: I know I am.

0: What do you have to say every time you tight out a load?
1: That's going nowhere.
0: That's it. Every plumber knows. Runs downhill, payday is Friday, and...
1: Don't lift your fingers.
0: What do you call a bloke with a full suite of Azito power tools?
1: Weekend warrior.
0: That's right. I would have also accepted flog. Spell electrician.
1: F-O-F-E.
0: That's exactly right. Finish this sentence. Measure twice.
1: Cut once.
0: Do your best.
1: No more get the rest.
0: Are thongs appropriate for wearing a job site?
1: Yeah.
0: What do you do if you F up at work?
1: Blame the apprentice.
0: And time. Well, Ed Mick, we're going to send you a compact tape measure, two mean beans and a total tools voucher.
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0: Zipper in the stick on Tradio. 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It's Tradio. 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
2: Crispy the Labourer joins us now. How's it going, mate?
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0: nuts in a port-a-loo on a hot day?
1: No, that was just Zipper dropping his guts after his iced coffee and bar me for breakfast.
2: We haven't even played the sound yet, mate. Here you go.
0: Oh, righto, yeah, that's a 184mm circular saw cutting through some PVC pipe.
2: Got it in one, mate! Nail on the head!
0: Oh, thanks, fellas. I love you.

0: Like a Prayer, the remix on Kiss 102.3. Producer Belle, loving that one at the moment.
1: I love it so much.
0: I know you do. Giving you all the hits like that one and all the variety on your Thursday morning.
2: Things are heating up on the Secret Stain 4.0 front. If you've not seen it, little stain on my bucket hat. You can check it out with your own eyes. Ben and Liam on the socials, it's pinned to the top. We've had two clues so far. A couple of days ago, we gave away Seinfeld. And yesterday, another clue.
0: Queen Bee.
2: What could it be?
0: What could it be? Well,
2: I mean, I think it's pretty easy, right?
0: Well, I think it's easy.
2: I mean, I think it's easy. We always think it's easy and it takes longer than we think all the time.
0: 8 a.m. this morning, all thanks to Automasters. $1,000 up for grabs. 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
9: Traffic. Morning there, it's Whitey live from the KISS Traffic Centre with really big delays due to a multi-car smash. This one's at O'Halloran Hill, the Southern Expressway, inbound near Majors Road. Super sluggish through there with long delays. Also pretty busy right now, Anzac Highway at Ashford and slowing up Fullerton Road to the Glen Osmond Road intersection. Early morning camera, Angle Var Road, Virginia. 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KISS car setting for 17 right now. 6. That's KISS traffic and weather together with Ben and Liam. Weekday morning, 6 to 10 a.m. on KISS 102.3. The boys sure are having lots of fun.
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12: Morning, I'm Maria Gaban. Police are investigating a crime spree across the northern suburbs overnight. A service station at Roseworthy was targeted by three men just before 4 a.m. Half an hour later, a hotel at Elizabeth Downs was broken into, again by three men. And at around 5 a.m, a group of men forced their way into a licensed premises at Two Wells. The suspects remain on the run. Volunteers who rescued two sick birds on a popular beach at Port Elliot 10 days ago have showed no signs of becoming unwell. One of the birds tested positive to the deadly H5 bird flu, and as a precaution, the volunteers are taking a round of antiviral medication. The Wildlife Centre is now in biosecurity lockdown following orders from PIRZA. Premier Pete Malinauskas says we've had just one positive result from 760 tests since the start of the year.
14: So there's no reason for concern or alarm here, but it is a clear demonstration of the importance for people to avoid, record and report if they see dead bird life.
12: The Albanese government's amendments to negative gearing and capital gains tax are expected to pass Parliament today. And Reese Witherspoon and her boyfriend Oliver Harmon have made their red carpet debut at the Elle premiere. Your sport check next.
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12: After missing the win over the Demons due to illness, the Crows' Josh Worrell is expected to be back for this weekend's showdown. Jordan Butts didn't take part in match sim yesterday and is still a week away recovering from a calf injury. Lockie McAndrew is being managed. And Jacob Italiano and Matthew Lecky will both miss tomorrow's World Cup clash between the Socceroos and Paraguay due to injury. A draw will be enough to see Australia finish second in its group. The KISS cast is next.
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12: Partly cloudy at 17 today. Partly cloudy 16 tomorrow. Right now it's 6 degrees. And then in Liam's secret stain is worth $1,000. Guess what it is and win the cash. 8 a.m. on KISS 102.3.
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21: Good morning, Adelaide.
22: Are you excited for the big showdown this weekend, Ben?
21: I don't know. I'm in an AFL slump, Liam.
22: Is it because your team's terrible?
21: I think it's got something to do with it.
22: Yeah, Port Adelaide not having the best year, are they? Well, no. Don't worry about it. You know, the real game's happening tomorrow, 11:30. Are you going to go to the live site, maybe?
21: You know I won't be.
22: Oh, Ben doesn't really like crowds, but you'll be watching at home, right?
21: I will be watching at home. What time is the game?
22: 11:30, Friday.
21: That's
22: Adelaide
21: a good
22: time.
21: One.
22: Yeah, yeah.
21: That's a good one.
22: It's a good, yeah, well, not for people who work normal jobs. I mean, we're lucky bulk of our work's done early in the morning. But I think there's been a real push around the country for people saying to their bosses, surely a half day. Surely a half day so we can support the Socceroos against Paraguay.
21: Well, bare minimum, even if you don't get a half day at work, surely you'd be able to watch it at work.
22: Yeah, no, I don't know if there's going to be much work getting done around the country tomorrow, that's for sure.
21: Well, look, speaking of not getting much work done, Liam, producer Belle is going to be joining us in studio up next.
22: Great segue.
21: But before she comes in to share a story with us, this is Golden on your Thursday morning. You're here with Ben and Liam.

0: Golden on Kiss 102.3. You are hanging out with Ben and Liam on this Thursday morning, giving you all the hits and all the variety. Our secret stain, it's got to go off today. We just feel it in our waters. That's getting pretty close. But right now, 131065. We want to know, what did you buy while under the influence? Producer Belle joins us in studio. Good morning, Belle.
1: Good morning.
0: Now, you tell us what you did.
1: Okay, so I get really, really bad migraines, and you guys love to give me a bit of crap for it, but I did have to leave work, what was it now, like a week and a half ago, because I felt one coming on. And
2: was that the last, was that the most recent one? I don't know. I sort of lose track with how many times you have days off from migraines.
1: This is the thing. It's so embarrassing when I get a migraine because, yeah, you guys give me crap for it, but shout out to my fellow migraine sufferers. They're awful. They're the worst thing in the world. Like, they are hell on earth. And I felt one coming on, which is called the aura. So I started losing my sight, started losing the feelings in my fingers, all that. Left, dosed up on my usual migraine drugs, which does include codeine and lots of it, and knocking myself out.
2: So because you just try and go to bed, and then you ideally sleep long enough that you, when you wake up, the migraine is less intense.
1: And basically sort of like a bear going into hibernation.
2: I just go
1: lights out, and literally lights out, pitch black in a room for like more than 12 hours. But I take like a lot of different migraine drugs along with it all. And yesterday I had a giant delivery on my front porch. And it turns out that while I was under the influence of all of this medication, I did go online and I ordered an $800 fridge.
2: Oh, well, but did you need a new fridge?
1: Technically, yes.
2: Well, but you didn't remember ordering the fridge.
1: I don't remember doing it.
2: Right. And it's, well, at least it's something useful. You know what I mean? Like when you said a giant package at your door, I was like, oh, you could have ordered anything. You could have ordered an alpaca for all you know.
1: True. But in what world, you know me, in what world do I spend $800 on anything?
2: Does it have the water dispenser in it?
1: No.
2: Does it have a small TV on it?
1: No.
2: If you tap it, does it go all clear and you can see what's inside?
1: No, but you know what it does have? It's like a cheap Smeg one. So
2: it looks like an old school 60s
1: fridge. Yeah.
0: But it's a cheap Chinese one.
1: Well, it's still $800 out of my bank account that I don't have to spend on a fridge. Knowing me, I should be getting one from Marketplace for like $50.
2: Can we do this morning? 131065. What did you buy under the influence? Maybe you had a couple of drinks. Maybe you were like Belle. You were sick. You know, you'd had a lot of medicine. You don't really remember the whole ordeal.
0: Liam, I feel like you've bought something under the influence.
2: Oh yeah, no, yeah, absolutely. It's you know, it's pretty dangerous going online shopping after a few Daddy Fantas. I remember getting home once after a few beers, and I woke up in the morning and there was a transaction out of my account, and I'd got the picture vinyl of the Tarzan soundtrack. I don't regret it, but it's something I did.
0: Family. I don't think you should regret that.
2: I don't. Son of Man, Two Worlds, You'll Be in My Heart.
0: Trash the band camp.
2: Trash in the camp.
1: Did you say trash the band camp?
0: I did, yeah.
1: That's two different films together.
2: Man, yeah, well, yeah, yeah, no, and I think it happens. It's you're not alone there, Belle. 131065, if you bought something under the influence, Ben, myself and Belle want to speak to you this morning.
0: All right, you are on Kiss with Ben and Liam.
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4: Morning there, it's Whitey live from the Kiss Traffic Centre. Quite big delays this morning with a multi-car smash at O'Halloran Hill. On the Southern Expressway near Majors Road, those delays are inbound. Slow for works at Keswick South Road near Stirling Street and starting to get busy, Fullerton Road driving in towards Glen Osmond Road near the Arkabar. Camera, Days Road, Croydon Park. 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Kiss Cars heading for 17 right now. 6, that's Kiss Traffic and Weather together with Ben and Liam weekday mornings 6 to 10 a.m. on Kiss 102.3, the home of the $1 million pop quiz.
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0: It's Green Day, Boulevard of Broken Dreams on KISS 102.3. You are here with Ben and Liam.
1: And we're asking on 131065, what did you buy under the influence? Belle bought an $800 fridge when she was high on codeine, which she was taking for a serious migraine condition.
0: Which was prescribed by a medical doctor.
1: So don't complain about that. Brooke, you're in Peterhead. Tell us, what did you buy under the influence?
2: So, it was a while back, but I had a few wines and I decided to do some looking on Etsy. In the end, I ended up sending through a photo of myself to have a portrait done of myself. Then didn't realise how much it cost. A month later, I got this huge hand-painted portrait of myself that ended up costing me like $880.
1: Oh, wow.
2: And now I've got that up in my living room.
1: A painted photo of yourself.
2: Yeah, hand-painted portrait.
1: Wow.
2: Obviously, a lot of effort went into it. Took about a month, and jeez, I received it and went, what is this? And then, yeah.
1: You're there like some sort of French duke with a painting of yourself in your own home. Wow. Okay. Hell, it happens. Hamish, in Anglevale, you purchased something under the influence?
3: Boys, did I just.
0: What did you get?
3: I was at the pub with a couple of mates and had a few beers and, you know, after a few beers, had a look at the catalogue and we ended up buying a Cowboys.
1: A what?
0: A what?
3: A cow. Ended up buying a cow.
1: You bought a cow?
0: What kind of cow did you buy?
3: Apparently his name was Rufus. So next morning I'd worked out that I'd bought a cow and it was from a Victorian country town. and had apparently it was a white cow, patches of black all over it, and just, yeah, don't know what I was doing, fellas. I had to sort that one out.
0: What you got there is a Friesian Holstein, my friend.
1: You're forgetting you've called Adelaide's only

0: breakfast radio show where one of the members was a dairy farmer for much of his life.
1: So what did you do with the cow, Hamish?
2: Boys, I had to make up a bad just story and fake it all and just say that, oh, it was my twin brother accidentally bought the cow and it wasn't mine and ended up giving me the money back, but it was a couple of grand, fellas.
1: Yeah, it would have been.
0: Yeah, not cheap to buy a cow.
1: Sounds like you bought a show cow.
0: It's funny. Sometimes, you know, people go in sometimes like, oh, yeah, we've got a racehorse, like me and all my friends. But you've just bought a cow with absolutely no need for one. Jackie in Selig Beach, it happens. Sometimes people are under the influence. They make silly decisions and they buy things that they don't necessarily need. What have you done?
3: So about 2 years ago, I was on a girls' night out and too many cocktails and wines and everything. And a few of us have English backgrounds. So we all went, oh, why don't we all book flights back to London? Me and another girl, we booked business class flights back to London. So that was all done. And then was in a bit of a doghouse the next day, explained to my husband. But about a week after booking the flights, I actually found out I was pregnant. So gave birth and everything. And then a month later, that's when the trip came up. So I had to basically say, here you go, new baby, I'm off to London.
0: Oh, so you Whoa. Had a, you had a baby that was a month old. You just said, you just stay with dad. I'm flying business class to London by myself. You're not invited.
3: Yep, absolutely.
1: Wow, yep. You stay with dad. You having schnitzels for tea tonight?
0: You having schnitzels?
1: I'll see you in a few weeks.
0: Hopefully dad starts lactating. wow. All right, Jackie. Well, I suppose, hey, you broke the bank, you got business, you got to do what you got
1: to
0: do.
1: Good on you, Jackie. I'm going to send you along to go see Jason Derulo.
3: Oh, amazing. Thank you so much.
1: No worries. He has added an Adelaide stop to the Last Dance World Tour, September 25, Adelaide Entertainment Centre. On sale now at Ticket Tech. 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

0: up the small stain on the bucket hat. You can see it with your own eyes if you'd like. Ben and Liam on the socials. This is not the secret Santa. This is different. It helps if you use your own eyes. But, of course, we'd like to give out clues.
1: Yes. Yeah, so far, there's only been two clues. But this one, let's be honest, it's an easier one than previous stains. There's been two clues. This is the first one. The Seinfeld theme. Also, single ladies from Queen Bee. All the single ladies, all the single ladies, all the single ladies, all the single ladies. Of course, Beyonce.
0: Yeah. What do you think? What's that telling you? If you think you know what our secret saying is, 131065, give us a buzz now.
1: All thanks to Automasters. The cash could be yours after this on Kiss with Ben and Liam.
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15: 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It's a chilly 6 degrees this morning. 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
18: Adelaide traffic.
19: Morning there, it's Whitey live from the Kiss Traffic Centre. Still got huge delays at O'Halloran Hill. Multicar smashed the Southern Expressway near Majors Road. Delays inbound. Miss Waterman just popped up this morning at Norwood's on the parade near George Street. Angled early on a camera to look out for Main North Road at Blakeview. Have you heard? 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Kiss car heading for 17. She's a fresh old start. It's only 6. It's Kiss Traffic and Weather together with Ben and Liam. Weekday morning, 6 to 10 a.m. on Kiss 1823. The boys with the most famous stain in Adelaide.
17: 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So whatever you need fixed around the

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3: Adelaide's latest info.
4: Now.
3: Morning, I'm Maria Gabban. The worst fears of primary producers and biosecurity authorities have been realised. Federal Agricultural Minister Julie Collins confirming the news yesterday.
5: Testing has confirmed that we have another H5 bird flu in a petrel found on a beach in South Australia.
3: The giant birds were found 10 days ago at Knights Beach in Port Elliot and were later sent to the CSIRO's high security lab in Geelong for testing. Three men are on the run after a crime spree north of the city. Just before 4 a.m, a servo at Roseworthy was targeted by three men who fled with stolen items in a Suzuki Swift. Shortly after, a hotel in Elizabeth Downs was broken into by three men, while a group of men also forced their way into a licensed premises at Two Wells at around 5 a.m. The federal government's proposed tax reforms are expected to pass Parliament today after a deal was made with the Greens. A Qantas A380 at the centre of an emergency inspection order is already out of service as it undergoes heavy maintenance in Germany. And Darryl Braithwaite has opened up about his decision to retire from live performances, saying age has gotten the better of his vocal cords. Your sport check next.
6: Over 140 years, the Largs Pier Hotel could tell a million stories. Perhaps it's time to add yours. The Largs Pier Hotel, a haven by the shore.
3: It's understood Port's Jack Lekosius will be named to play in Saturday's showdown at Adelaide Oval. He'll do his final test at the captain's run tomorrow after suffering a burst Baker's cyst in the loss to the Pies on the weekend. Skipper Connor Rosie has told Seven he hasn't caught a break since he's been at the club.
7: The most frustrating thing for him is he's not been able to show everyone his full potential. And I know, people from the outside are getting frustrated and that sort of thing. But at the end of the day, you know, he wants to be out there more than anyone.
3: And at the World Cup, Brazil leads Scotland 1-0 in the first half. The Kiss Cast is next.
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3: Partly cloudy and 17 today and partly cloudy 16 tomorrow. Right now it's 5 degrees and heading to work for all the hits and all the variety you love. Keep it Kiss 1023.
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0: Kiss 1023.
14: Yes, good morning, Adelaide. It's a Thursday, and normally, Liam, we get the feeling that Secret Stain is going to get guessed correctly on a Friday. I don't know why. Fridays always.
15: We got a feeling in our
14: They feel good Fridays, but today's a Thursday, and I don't know why, but it's got that feeling about it. For this.
16: Secret stain.
14: Yep, it is our secret stain. If you jump onto the Kiss socials or search Ben and Liam on Instagram, the stain is up there. If you can't do that right now, I'll do my best to describe it. Liam has got on a pink bucket hat. On the brim of the hat, there is a small darkish stain.
15: Looks kind of sticky.
14: Does look pretty sticky.
15: Yeah, we've given out two clues so far. The Seinfeld theme. And Queen Bee.
17: All the single ladies.
15: I mean, we think it's pretty easy to put the pieces together. Diana in Happy Valley, you've seen the stain. Do you think you know what it is?
17: I do think I know what it is.
14: All right. Well, what do you think has caused the stain?
17: I'm really hoping it's honey.
15: Honey. So Queen Bee, bees make honey. That makes sense. How does Seinfeld tie into that?
17: There's an episode to do with honeycomb at a dinner party, I believe.
15: Oh, yeah. Okay. I suppose, this has just come to me in the moment, but Jerry Seinfeld, didn't he do B movie?
17: He did the B movie.
15: Did you just realise that then?
17: I did, actually.
15: Sort of feels like it sort of solidifies your answer, though, doesn't
14: solidifies
15: it?
14: Solidifies it a bit like honey left in the fridge, I suppose.
17: He's hoping.
14: Well, for $1,000, all thanks to Automasters.
15: You're dead right, Dion.

0: It's Honey.
1: Oh, my God. Thank you so much.
2: Good on ya.
0: Oh, wonderful.
1: That's amazing.
0: Congratulations.
1: Thank you.
0: Awesome.
1: I'm really glad.
0: You've nailed
1: that.
0: That'll
1: go towards my holiday. That's amazing. Thank you.
0: Where are you off to, Deanna?
1: I'm road tripping with my partner for 4 weeks up to Darwin and then over to Broome.
0: Oh, wicked. That'll be an unreal trip.
1: Yeah, thank you so much.
2: Well, make sure that while you're road tripping up to Darwin, you also enjoy a bit of what South Australia has to offer on the way up there.
1: Oh, absolutely. Yeah, we'll be stopping in the outback on the way up to Darwin. Yeah.
0: Celebrating the simple pleasures.
2: Yeah, maybe check out the Flinders Ranges.
1: I'll be cheersing to Ben and Lamb on the way up.
0: Oh, yeah. Well, we love to hear it, Deanna. Well done. Yes, Secret Stain 4.0 was Honey.
2: All right. Well, I'm sure there'll be another stain again. It seems like that seems to be
0: the theme. What do you mean?
2: I don't know why it's a secret, right? Like, that goes off, we do it again.
0: It's kind of our thing at the minute, isn't
2: it? I reckon, though, we got to pump up the cash.
0: Pump up the cash. Pump it up.
2: A little louder, pump up the cash. Yeah, no, we'll do that.
0: And we'll make a song for it.
2: Maybe.
0: We might record that. Yeah,
2: maybe.
0: It'll sound big and sexy tomorrow, trust us.
2: You are on Kiss with Ben and Liam. Happy Thursday.

0: Kiss 102.3 on your Thursday morning, Adelaide, hanging out with your mates Ben and Liam, giving you all the hits, all the variety, and all the up-to-date analysis on the World Cup, Liam. Yeah.
1: The world game, baby. Now, look, Australia are playing a whopping game against Paraguay. 11:30 Adelaide time tomorrow. Hopefully you're watching it. If you can get off work, get on down to the live side. I've seen the last two games there at Memorial Drive. It's been an awesome atmosphere. Obviously a bit of a better atmosphere when we beat Turkey rather than losing 2-0 to the US on the weekend. But if we win or draw, it means we finish second in our group and it means we progress out of the group, which is awesome. Into the round of 32, where we will face the runners-up.
0: Let's not get too stuck into the nitty-gritty of this, but I am curious. So if we win, obviously we definitely finish second. If we draw, is there a chance we can finish third?
1: No, we'll still definitely finish. Okay. Win or draw, we're finishing second. And then we play our runners-up of Group G, which is Egypt, Iran, Belgium, New Zealand. So we'll see.
0: If you could have any of those, who's the most beatable?
1: New Zealand. Yeah, for
0: sure. That'd be great. That'd be good. Be good
1: morale. But I mean, to be fair, anyone who finishes second in that group means they have outplayed at least two of those teams, so they are still a threat. Do you know what I mean? So you can't really rule anyone out. But it's been weird. I mean, New Zealand had a 1-0 lead earlier in the week against Egypt, which is the team that Mo Salah plays for, Liverpool legend. That's the club I support in the Premier League.
0: And they lose? Or
1: yeah, they came back and, you know, Egypt won 3-1. But they also, you know, had a draw as well with Iran. Belgium and Egypt drew, and then Iran and Belgium also drew. So it's a little bit like, who knows what's going to happen there?
0: I wonder if, with tomorrow's game being at 11 o'clock on a Friday, I wonder if they would pause school.
1: Maybe. I actually heard a little whisper that my little cousin was going to wag school and go to the live site.
0: Okay.
1: Hopefully that doesn't get back to him.
0: Well, you did just say it on the live radio show.
1: Well, I think, you know, I think it's, what was it? Was it Bob Hawke? Who's like, any boss who doesn't give their worker a day off today is a bum.
0: Yep.
1: I feel like that.
0: Do you think all kids should leave school unsupervised and just go to the live site?
1: Well, I didn't say unsupervised, but I did. Yeah, I mean, for sure. I mean, what's so important that you're going to learn between 11:30 and 1:30 tomorrow that you couldn't possibly learn at another time?
0: The only lesson you need to learn tomorrow at 11 o'clock is the lesson of Irinkunda.
1: Yeah. Oh, we got double maths this morning, then we're all getting Irinkunded, and then science is going to be cancelled after that. Well, look, Ben, I've enjoyed how you're a newfound fan of the world game, and I've been putting you to the test with footballer or I've got a new game for you next.
0: We've done footballer or supermarket.
1: Yeah, we've done footballer or supermarket. So this one, I think this is going to be a little bit trickier.
0: Okay.
1: We'll find out next.
0: All right.
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3: Morning there, it's Whitey live from the KISS Traffic Centre. Still got huge delays on O'Halloran Hill back a couple of k's at the moment. It's due to a multi-car smash in the Southern Expressway and a Majors Road delays are inbound. First water main at Norwoodton this morning, parade near George Street and Westlake's Urgent Civilworks, Frederick Road near Lockside Drive. 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Kiss car setting for 17. 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The Kiss car setting for 17. Fresh touch is 86. That's Kiss traffic and weather together with Ben and Liam. 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

0: Kiss 102.3 on this Thursday morning. We love giving you all the hits and the variety here at Kiss. You're hanging out with Ben and Liam.
1: Ben's a big Port Adelaide fan, loves his footy. Myself, Liam, I love the world game. I'm a big Liverpool FC fan, so I'm always watching the Premier League. I like Adelaide United as well. And, of course, the Socceroos cheering on our great nation in the World Cup.
0: Oh, mate, I mean, I know I'm a bandwagon supporter for Socceroos, but I follow the Premier League, the West Hams.
1: Well, they got relegated.
0: They did, didn't they? They're in the Champions League now.
1: You knew that.
0: I did know that.
1: They're in the Champions League, are they?
0: Yeah.
1: No, they're in the Championship.
0: The
1: Champions League is the top teams in Europe.
0: I mean, Nottingham almost didn't make it.
1: You say it so weird. You say it like an American. Nottingham. He plays for West Ham.
0: How do you say it then?
1: Just like Nottingham.
0: Nottingham.
1: So that's better. It's just like, don't give it as much. Like, don't pronounce it
0: as much.
1: West Ham! Anyway, look, I've been putting Ben's newfound knowledge to the test.
2: Let's play football. World Cup!
1: So in the past, Ben, I've done football or a supermarket, football or cleaning products. We have a new version this morning for you. Footballer or car brand?
0: I think this one will be easier.
1: Oh, I think this is the hardest one yet.
0: Really?
1: Yeah.
0: Okay.
1: All right, let's see how you go. Zanetti.
0: A footballer.
1: Yeah, Javier Zanetti. Famous Argentinian right back. Wiesmann.
0: Car.
1: German car brand. Okay, pretty good start. Donkervoort.
0: Car.
1: Dutch supercar brand. Jeez, he's good. He's actually pretty good.
0: Locked in.
1: Hullet.
0: Player.
1: Ruud Hullet, yeah. Won the Ballon d'Or in 1987.
0: Of course, Hullet.
1: Seydorf.
0: Player.
1: Clarence Seydorf, yeah. He's the only player in football history to win the UEFA Champions League with three different clubs. Can you name any of them?
0: Really?
1: Yeah.
0: In UEFA's Champions League.
1: Can you name one team that he might have played for?
0: Real Madrid.
1: This guy's good. That was a pretty safe bet, but this guy is damn good. All right, I'm going to turn up the heat a little bit for these last few.
0: All right.
1: Inzaghi.
0: Inzaghi.
1: Is it a car brand or a footballer?
0: That's a footballer.
1: It is.
0: I've never gone a perfect game.
1: Can he do it?
0: How many more you got?
1: I got four more.
0: Fuck, okay. Four more. All right.
1: Materazzi.
0: Car brand.
1: No! Spoke too soon. He's the Italian player who Zidane headbutted in the 2006 World Cup final. Maserati.
0: Car.
1: Kaká.
0: Player.
1: Brazilian icon. Tata.
0: Car.
1: That's an Indian commercial vehicle manufacturer, yes. Oh, wait, only one.
0: Only got one.
1: Out of 10. You went 9 out of 10. I'm going to actually try and make a super duper hard one tomorrow so you can't possibly win.
0: You're on Kiss with Ben and Liam.

0: 3 a.m. on your Thursday morning. 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
1: Now that's the song. It's 3 a.m. guys. You might be going, what the heck? I'm up way too early for work. 3 a.m. My alarm must have gone off wrong. No. It's after 8 o'clock. It's fine. I just thought I'd clear that up, Ben. If people didn't know that it was the famous Rob Thomas.
0: I don't think anyone was concerned about that.
1: There could have been some people take things super literally, and you just got to look. You know, got to look out for everyone. You know,
0: it screams sometimes when I turn the mics on. You don't know what we're going to talk about.
1: What the heck? I wouldn't have thought so. I'm a consummate professional. I always know what's going on.
0: Well, Ben, if you know what's going on, then I'm sure you're about to tell everybody about the secret stain 4.0, Dwayne the Stain. It was a small dark stain on the brim of your bucket hat,
1: yes.
0: Liam. All thanks to Automasters, $1,000 up for grabs. And guess what? This one, we only started on Monday, and it's already gone off.
2: I'm really hoping it's honey.
0: Well, for $1,000, all thanks to Automasters.
1: You're dead right, Deanna. It's honey.
2: Oh, my God. Thank you so much.
0: Good on ya.
1: Oh, wonderful.
2: That's amazing. Thank you.
1: Awesome.
2: I'm really glad.
1: You've nailed
2: that. That'll go towards my holiday. That's amazing. Thank you.
0: Good on ya, Deanna.
1: Deanna, I think, was the name.
0: That's all the same to me.
1: So who's not paying attention now, mate? I'm switched on. I always know what's going on.
0: I'm dyslexic and I struggle with tricky names.
1: Fair enough, man.
0: You are on Kiss with Ben and Liam. Good morning, Adelaide, and congrats.

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15: Morning there, it's Whitey live from the Kiss Traffic Centre. Bit of fog on the freeway around Crafers and Selwyn. Take it easy on the drive. O'Halloran Hill, multi-car smash on the Southern Expressway near Major Road. Delays inbound. And Norwood, a burst water main, the parade near George Street. Busy South Road, Edwardstown, slow Brighton Road, Brighton, with the Camera Kings Road parallel. Auto Pros Super Saturday is back. Exclusive.

0: 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It's cold and 6. That's Kiss Traffic and Weather together with Ben and Liam. Weekday morning 6 to 10am on Kiss 1823.
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5: Now.
4: Morning, I'm Maria Gaban. Three businesses across the northern suburbs have been targeted by thieves overnight. A servo at Roseworthy, a hotel in Elizabeth Downs, and a licensed premises at Two Wells were all broken into by three masked men early this morning. The trio is also believed to have stolen an ATM before driving off with it in a Suzuki Swift. Bird flu fears in South Australia have been confirmed in one of two birds found sick on a Port Elliot beach. A southern giant petrel tested positive for the deadly H5 strain after being discovered at Knights Beach on June 14. Hannah Lee from Adelaide Hills Chicken Farm, Pip and Grow, says while they're concerned about the spread, they won't stop their birds from having time outside just yet.
6: If things get closer and we think we need to egg, we will probably limit the outside pen time so it will limit our birds' contact.
4: A speeding driver's been arrested after allegedly doing 100 through the back streets of Henley Beach. A 29-year-old man has been charged after road spikes were used to stop the vehicle on Crittenden Road. Swimmers have been ordered out of the water again at Bondi this morning following another shark sighting. And Jacob Elordi is back down under and has brought Kendall Jenner for the visit. The rumoured couple have been spotted strolling in Byron Bay. Your sport check next.
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4: There's signs Josh Worrell will be back for the Crows in Showdown 60. He trained with the A's yesterday afternoon after missing the win over Melbourne with illness. Jordan Butts didn't take part in match simulation and is probably still a week away as he recovers from a calf injury. And another injury blow for the Socceroos with defender Jacob Italiano reportedly ruled out of tomorrow's final group game against Paraguay. Matthew Lecky will also miss with a hamstring injury. The Kiss cast is next.
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4: Partly cloudy and 17 today and partly cloudy 16 tomorrow. Right now it's 7 degrees and Kiss's Million Dollar Pop Quiz will flip your life. 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
9: Well, no, I think you condone everyone wags school and goes to the live site, Liam.
10: Well, no, I don't think they should wag. 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
9: Yeah.
10: And it's national pride. It's national pride. It's getting out of a group stage.
9: Well, there's actually some viral audio from this week involving school and involving the Socceroos. There was a kid who was caught out on live TV. We got the audio for you, and we'll play it up next after Ray, Where Is My Husband, on Kiss 102.3. 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

0: Kiss 102.3 across Adelaide. You are hanging out with your mates Ben and Liam, giving you all the hits and all the variety.
1: Yeah, and there's a young lad who's gone viral for wagging. And rule one of wagging at school is that you don't go over to a news camera because you're probably going to get found out. Here's some audio. This is from Melbourne. He got up extra early to get in to Fed Square for the last Socceroos game.
2: We actually have Thomas and Hamish who are getting here early.
3: Yep.
2: Guys, the countdown is on. You're still about, 11 hours away?
3: Yeah, pretty much. We plan to get here around 2 a.m.
2: Yeah.
3: I actually skip school for this. I don't tell my parents.
2: Right, okay. Why would you need to skip school when that's on at 5 o'clock tomorrow morning?
3: Had to make the trip up from Balnarring.
2: You're actually on the news, mate.
3: Oh, yeah. They already know. They let me skip school. But
1: don't know if they do.
0: they do
1: now, I suppose. Yeah.
0: I mean, it is a rush when you wag school, you know?
1: Yeah, I wouldn't know. I never wagged, I've got to say. Never. That probably doesn't surprise you, but I never wagged.
0: Never once.
1: No, never wagged.
0: I
1: liked school.
0: You never went to school and then kept walking and then went out the back gate.
1: I was too scared.
0: And went to the Caltex.
1: Nah. Never went to the Caltex, man.
0: What were you scared of?
1: I don't know, crime. because they call you out because they got your parents' number. So if you're not there, they can speak to your home group teacher, and then your mum will get a call. And then
0: but then you go to home group, get ticked off the roll, and you wag.
1: Right, okay. But then what about? So what if you're not in maths? You know, they'll know because they're like, well, hang on, if he ticked into home group, but he's not here,
0: and
1: something's happened to him. Now I don't know how lax your school was, but I think they were pretty on to the waggers at mine.
0: Yeah, I don't know. I just think that, you know, you need to live a little. Everyone's wagged.
1: Have you wagged, Producer Bell? You ever wagged?
4: Oh, yeah.
1: You went to a pretty fancy school.
4: Yeah, fancy school. So what we used to do is there was one girl in our friendship group who had really beautiful, like, cursive writing. Mm. So she would write all the letters as parents on behalf of anyone who was wagging.
0: Love that.
1: Right.
0: Yeah, I love that. Smart.
1: Where did you go, Ben? Just hang around the train station,
0: call the train station.
1: Throw some rocks at stuff or whatever?
0: Yep. You go down to the Caltex just down the road. That was a good one because you could wag and be back in time for your next lesson.
1: Yeah, right. Yeah.
0: I wasn't a big wagger. I definitely did it. Hayden Sweet was the biggest wagger.
1: Oh, classic Hayden.
0: Hayden Sweet, he didn't really attend school.
1: Well, we had the Holy Well, not quite the Holy Trinity. The Maccas was a bit of a walk. You probably wouldn't make it back for your lesson, but we did have KFC, Hungry Jack's, Red Rooster, Blockbuster, Cafe Primo, and a Caltex across the road.
0: Why would you put Blockbuster in that group?
1: Well, just in case you wanted to get 5 weekly. I don't know. I wasn't wagging. I didn't wag with the other kids, so I wouldn't know. I don't know what they do.
0: Wagging for the first time. So, guys, where are we going? We're going to Blockbuster, hey? Get some popcorn. Look at

0: the 2-for-1 rentals?
1: You might be able to go through the adult section because no one's there. Yeah, no one's looking.
0: Mate, you had the internet when you were in school.
1: Yeah, it was very slow.
0: You should wag now.
1: Do a work wag.
0: You should do a work wag.
1: But what if our boss Stephen finds out and calls my mum?
0: Well, you just got to do it sometimes.
1: He's not. He's. I must admit, he's normally in the little booth there with Belle. But is he in a meeting or something? What's he? Where is he?
2: He has ducked out. Yes,
1: ducked out.
0: I reckon you could make it to the Caltex and back.
1: Go to the Caltex.
0: Get a couple of monsters.
1: Get a 2-for-1 monster and crunchy deal.
0: Yeah.
1: Come back.
0: Yeah.
1: Am I actually going to wag?
0: I think you should wag.
1: Oh, I'm going to wag.
0: Liam's going to wag.
1: I swear to God, if you guys dob at me, I'm going to be real annoyed.
0: He's going
1: to
0: do a work wag.
1: I'm going to do a work wag. What, for like the rest of the show? Like, you're going to do the rest of the show?
0: Or? No, we'll just make it up. Don't overthink it. Get out of here.
1: Geez, I'll probably be looking for a Blockbuster for a while if I want to find one of them. No, I'll just go to the Caltex.
0: Why are you still here? Get out.
1: All right, see you, dude.
0: Go on, see ya.
1: See you, guys, whatever. All right. I'm not even going to think of it.
0: Headphones off.
1: Let me know if you want some smokes or anything.
0: Liam is leaving the studio for a work wag on Kiss 102.3. You're here with just Ben now.
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4: Morning, there. It's Whitey live from the Kiss Traffic Centre. Bit of fog on the freeway around Cravers and Stirling. Take it easy through there. 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Kiss Cars heading 417 right now, 6. That's Kiss Traffic and Weather together with Ben and Liam. 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

Coldplay, Viva La Vida on this Thursday morning, Adelaide. You're hanging out with your mates, Ben and Liam. Now, when I say your mates, Ben and Liam, I just mean Ben. Liam is not in the studio. We're just having a chat about wagging. I wagged a couple of times in school, I'll be honest. Went to Gawler High School. Shout out to any teachers that may be listening. Liam went to Padare, and he informed us that he'd never wagged a single day in his life. And I believed him when he said that. He was a good boy in school. So I have peer pressure.

0: him into doing a little work wag. He left the studio. Oh, it was like maybe 8 or so minutes ago. He's gone for a walk. I don't know where he's gone. So I've got his number punched in. I'm just going to check in with him whilst he's doing his work wag to see what he's got up to.
1: Hey, bro. How you doing?
0: Hey, why are you whispering?
1: Oh, it's while I'm wagging. I just got to keep my voice down, you know?
0: What, in case our boss hears you?
1: Yeah, what if Stephen hears?
0: What?
1: What if Stephen hears that I'm wagging, you know?
0: Yeah, true. I mean, he'll probably get back to him, I'm sure, because we're doing a radio show.
1: Well, don't tell him.
0: You better not tell him. Mate, I'm not going to round you.
1: No, you said if she said I did my first wag, you wouldn't say anything.
0: I won't tell anyone.
1: All right, just say I'm sick or something if you ask.
0: I won't tell anyone as long as you bring me back a crunchy from the Cowtex.
1: Well, I don't know, because I went in there to get a cherry ripe and a hot dog at the Cowtex. I was just in there.
0: Yeah.
1: And there's some older, scarier looking kids. So I left. And then as I was walking out, I saw Jenna from sales.
0: Yeah.
1: So I just flexed it. I flexed it behind the bins because I didn't want Jenna to tell Stephen that I was wagging.
0: Mm, you're in a bit of a pickle now, aren't you? Because now you're behind the bins.
1: I'm stuck behind the bins. I've got no crunchies. Wagging is not all it's cracked up to me. I wish I just did this in my spare time after work, you know?
0: Yeah. In hindsight, I should have come with you because now you're just stuck behind the bins at the Cowtex with the crunchies.
1: Yeah, yeah. My heart's beating out of my chest. Oh, man. This is exhilarating. This is what I've been missing out on all these years.
0: Yeah, you like it? You like that feeling?
1: I feel like I'm going to be a little bit sick, but yeah. Yeah, no, it's cool.
0: That's probably because of the smell from the bin.
1: Yeah, I don't know what's in here.
0: All right, well, look, you come back to work then, all right? When those older kids leave and Jenna from sales, when they've left the Cowtex, you make your way back to work, okay?
1: All right, I might be here for a while, though, because I think Jenna's filling up, so I don't know how long. I just don't want to get spotted, you know?
0: Yeah, of course. All right, mate.
1: I'll see you later. I'll see you at some point.
0: All right, all the best. See you, mate.
1: All right, see you, bro. Bye.
0: Bye. Wow, Liam there. Hopefully he's not stuck behind the bins at the Cowtex forever. But, you know, you never know what you're going to get with a little work wag, I suppose. You're on Kiss 102.3. Coming up after this, we're jumping into the Kiss time machine. And we're going back to a particular year playing 5 songs, absolute hits from that era, back to back with no ads in between. You're with Ben and Liam on Kiss.
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2: 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Plus Birds of Tokyo, Eskimo Joe, Vicar and Linda, Boom Crash Opera and Ella Hooper. 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
7: Traffic. Morning there, it's Whitey live from the KISS Traffic Centre. A bit of fog on the freeway around Crafers and Selwyn. Take it easy on the drive. Norwood, West Watermain, the parade near George Street and Westlakes Urgent Civil Works, Fred Road near Longside Drive. Visiting South Road, Edwardstown with the camera this morning, Prospect Road at Prospect. 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It's 8. That's KISS Traffic and Weather together with Ben and Liam. 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
8: If we could turn back time.
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10: You've got to come back with me.
8: We turn it back to
11: 1999.
12: Oh yeah, we're going to party like it's 1999.
11: I made it back in time. I was just wagging there. It was pretty cool.
12: I bet you wish you could use the time machine, Liam, now to go back in time and not wag, because the boss, I reckon, has got word of it, and I reckon you're in trouble.
11: Nuh-uh. Yeah. Has he?
12: Yeah, well, it was live radio, mate. I reckon you heard it.
11: Damn. Okay, well, that's
12: so
11: a little...
12: you might be deducted some pay.
11: I don't want to be deducted. I don't want to be docked. Well, yeah, we're in 1999. We're obviously about to play five songs back-to-back from this year. No ads in between. Hell of a year, especially for film. Obviously, Phantom Menace. You know, first time we saw Darth Maul on our screens. The Matrix premiered. Also, I See Dead People. Sixth Sense.
12: Yeah, the movies were big, and so was the music. Backstreet Boys, Lenny Kravitz, Jennifer Lopez, Lou Bega right now. Mambo number 5 on KISS 102.3. Let's go.
13: Ladies and gentlemen, this is Mambo number 5.

0: Sixpence, None the Richer, Kiss Me on Kiss 102.3. You are here with Ben and Liam, giving you all the hits and all the variety whilst we're in our time machine. Five hits back to back, no ads in between. Three down, two to go, Liam.
1: Yep. SpongeBob SquarePants came out this year. Geez, an iconic show. Are we getting any Marshall Mathers? Because the Slim Shady LP came out in 1999, of course.
0: We're not, but we are getting a group with just as much street cred.
1: Yep.
0: The Backstreet Boys.
1: Oh, yeah, just as cool.
0: And right now, Lenny Kravitz, Fly Away on Kiss with Ben and Liam.

0: Backstreet Boys, Larger Than Life on Kiss 102.3. You're here with Ben and Liam, giving you all the hits and all the variety on your Thursday, Adelaide.
1: Ooh, well, we're in 1999, but let's take the time machine back to 2026. It was all a ruse. Y2K wasn't even a big deal. Don't sweat it.
0: But we still do have the Backstreet Boys 23 years later.
1: Yeah, now they're performing in the Sphere, which would have blown your mind if you were around in the 90s. I mean, it blows your mind now when you see it, the big Sphere in Las Vegas. That's where the Backstreet Boys have been performing.
0: You got my maths wrong, actually, as well. It's 27 years later, isn't it? Wow. Been around for a long time, the Backstreet Boys.
1: They've been roaming the back streets for a little while, those boys.
0: They certainly have. 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

0: G'day Adelaide, you are on KISS 102.3, the home of all the hits and all the variety. Also the home of us, Ben and Liam. Good morning.
1: Perhaps you're calling through 131065. I can actually see full phone lines at the moment because you're trained to know that this is the time you call for Ben and Liam's secret stain. Well, I'm sorry to inform you, but if you weren't listening earlier, it went off.
0: Yeah, Belinda. We see you calling.
1: Chloe, Danielle from Karoonda.
0: It's too late.
1: Too dang late.
0: It's too late. Secret Stain 4.0 has gone off. This one was a quick one, Liam.
1: Yeah, very quick. We only started it on Monday and we gave out two clues. We said Seinfeld and Queen Bee. And Deanna cracks the code at 8 o'clock this morning.
2: I'm really hoping it's honey.
0: Well, for $1,000, all thanks to Automasters.
1: You're dead right, Deanna. It's honey.
2: Oh, my God. Thank you so much.
0: Good on ya.
1: Oh, wonderful.
2: That's amazing. Thank you. Awesome. I'm really glad.
1: You've nailed
2: that. That'll go towards my holiday. That's amazing. Thank you.
0: Yeah, I feel like when we said Queen Bee, we basically told you what it was.
1: Yeah, yeah. Yeah, I'm surprised people didn't get it earlier. And of course, Jerry Seinfeld was in the Bee movie.
0: Yeah. You could have said a bee sting, but the stain didn't look as creamy as the previous stain.
1: I F with a bee sting.
0: Yeah, they're good, aren't they?
1: Nice little creamy little honey treat.
0: Oh, yeah.
1: There's
0: yes,
1: a good
0: please.
1: One at Tail and Bend. Good bee stings there at the bakery if you're ever driving through.
0: Tail and Bend Bakery.
1: Yeah, I mean, it's a fair trek if you're not driving, you know, out to the regions.
0: Get a bee sting and you can watch the cars rip around the track.
1: Oh, yeah. Smell of burnt rubber. And the taste of cream and honey in your mouth. That's a good afternoon if you ask me.
0: Secret Stain has now gone off, but it is going to be back and even bigger. Five times bigger, $5,000 for our next Secret Stain. You're on KISS 102.3 with Ben and Liam.